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Friday, 4:30. Gotta get a bold bus down to the city. I-95 is the road to the party. NYC's where you'll find me. Crammed in the back near the bathroom stall. Traffic jam at the Lincoln Tunnel. No prob, cause I'm almost there. The night is young.

0: Great to see you, Jennifer Lopez.
1: Hey.
0: What a dream. On a scale of 1 to 10, how excited are you to answer 73 questions today?
1: 10.
0: I knew it. And I'm excited to be here in LA with you. Thanks for having me. What would you say is the biggest difference between here and the Bronx?
1: The size of my closet.
0: And what's one word to describe the Bronx?
1: Cool.
0: Very cool.
1: Come on in.
0: All right, thank you. What would you say is the biggest impact that New York has had on you?
1: It's made me who I am.
0: And what was your go-to order at the bodega?
1: My go-to order at the bodega was ham and cheese on a roll with an orange drink, if you know, you know, and a small bag of chips.
0: That sounds like the J-Lo special to me.
1: You want some tea?
0: I'd love some, thank you. So everyone knows, I'm walking here. What's something else that real New Yorkers say?
1: F*** you!
0: All right, let's get into your past. Do you remember performing for your family when you were a kid?
1: Every holiday.
0: Do you remember the first musical you ever saw on Broadway?
1: Dreamgirls.
0: Classic.
1: Yeah.
0: And do you think we'll ever see you in a musical on Broadway?
1: God, I hope so.
0: How did you celebrate getting your role in Selena?
1: There's really no celebrating. I got right to work. I was so nervous.
0: Now, can you describe the outfit that you wore to your first premiere?
1: My first premiere, it was a kind of rayon blend polyester mini dress in kind of a sandy poo-poo color with buttons. It was like, forget it.
0: Do you still have it?
1: No.
0: Which of your characters are you most similar to?
1: I think there's a little bit of me in all of the characters I play, but I would have to say Selena.
0: Yeah. And which of your movies would you most want to make a sequel of?
1: Gigli.
0: Critically acclaimed. Who has made you laugh the most in between takes?
1: My husband, Ben.
0: Is there a movie that you really regret turning down?
1: Unfaithful.
0: What movie or project would you say is most underappreciated?
1: El Cantante.
0: And what is the most important thing that you do to prepare for a role?
1: Research. Just dig into all the details of who the character is, what they do, what they do for a living, how they act, their day-to-day, moment-to-moment existence.
0: Mm. And which of your performances challenged you the most?
1: Ramona, the pole. The pole.
0: Speaking of hustling, what's the hardest thing about being a producer?
1: I think the hardest thing about being a producer, or the most challenging thing, is to bring the right group of people together, because it's that chemistry that counts.
0: Yeah. Well, I can imagine you're a pro at that.
1: Your tea.
0: Thank you.
1: Oh, that's mine.
0: Oh, yeah. That one says queen, and you are the queen. So, Jennifer, why was it important for you to name your company New Yorican Productions?
1: Because I'm a Puerto Rican from New York.
0: I suppose that's a perfect reason. And who do you think should portray you in a movie about the story of your life?
1: She hasn't been born yet.
0: Mmm. If you could cook one thing for the rest of your life, what do you think you'd be cooking?
1: Rice and beans and chicken cutlets.
0: With such a busy schedule, what do you do to relax?
1: Watch TV.
0: With such a busy schedule, how often do you actually get to relax?
1: Once a week.
0: Can we do some quick rapid-fire questions?
1: Sure.
0: Okay, are you a morning person or night person?
1: Night person.
0: Hair up or hair down?
1: Up.
0: Beach or mountains?
1: Beach.
0: Original or remix?
1: Original.
0: Ballad or dance track?
1: Depends on my mood, but dance track.
0: And you're in an airplane, aisle, or window?
1: Window.
0: Congratulations, that concludes our rapid fire section.
1: Come on, let's go sit down.
0: Okay. What was the first movie that you really loved?
1: West Side Story.
0: So good. And what was the last movie that made you cry?
1: Coda.
0: Well, your backyard is gonna make me cry because it's so beautiful.
1: Thank you.
0: Jennifer, you don't strike me as someone who gets pre-show jitters, but what performance made you the most nervous?
1: Celia Cruz tribute at the American Music Awards. I had to do this flip over two people and head first, flip over forward, and he had to catch me. Thank God he did.
0: Yeah, well, I hope you didn't fall at all.
1: I fell many times rehearsing that one.
0: What would you say is your pre-show ritual?
1: I mean, after I get my hair and makeup done, I just basically take about 30 to 45 minutes for myself. Nobody in the room, just warm up my body, stretch, and warm up my voice.
0: Who was the first person you told that you'd be performing at the Super Bowl?
1: I think the first person besides me to know was Benny.
0: Benny, your manager. And what did he say?
1: Holy s***!
0: How was preparing for that performance different than others?
1: It takes months to rehearse for 7 minutes. Usually it takes months to rehearse for a 2-hour show. But this was a different animal.
0: I can imagine. If you could go unrecognized by the public for 24 hours, what would you do?
1: Walk through a crowd.
0: What was the best advice a friend has ever given you?
1: Don't force it.
0: And who was that friend?
1: Elaine.
0: Hi, Elaine. How would you describe your work ethic?
1: Relentless.
0: And what do you hope your kids learn from you being relentless?
1: That if you work hard, you can accomplish anything.
0: Do you think that they get that?
1: I hope so.
0: What is the most intimidating thing about parenthood?
1: Everything, but definitely the teenage years.
0: I can imagine. And what is the most rewarding thing?
1: The most rewarding thing is that they wind up teaching you.
0: What do you hope will be Jennifer Lopez's legacy?
1: That I put a lot of love in the world.
0: And what does successful representation for Latin artists look like to you?
1: That we just are like everybody else, treated like everybody else, and regarded the same way and represented the same way as any other human being.
0: Mm. What would the title of your memoir be?
1: Dance again and again and again and again.
0: And again,
1: and again, and again. Never stop dancing.
0: Never stop. And what advice would you give about love today?
1: And it starts with you.
0: Switching gears a little bit, what's your favorite holiday?
1: Christmas.
0: It's coming right around the corner.
1: Yes.
0: Can't wait. And what is one Christmas tradition that you and your family look forward to the most?
1: We cook the same food every year, which I love because I wait for that food all year. We cook pasteles and arroz con gandules and pernil and all the like specialties. So it's my favorite. Plus, it's the most sparkly holiday of all.
0: It is. Any coquito?
1: A little coquito, yeah.
0: And what do you want this year for Christmas?
1: I have everything I want.
0: Which do you prefer, recording the song or shooting the music video?
1: Recording the song.
0: And which of your music videos was your absolute favorite?
1: Hard to pick, but I would say If You Have My Love because it was the first.
0: And do you remember what your first big dance audition was?
1: Fly Girls in Living Color.
0: And what's your best tip for any dancer going into an audition?
1: Stand in the front.
0: Yeah, it's important to be brave. And what's your favorite song to dance to?
1: Any salsa song.
0: Can I see another part of the house?
1: Let's go to the recording studio.
0: I am ready. Now, when you were a fly girl, did you do any choreography?
1: No.
0: And what do you always look for in a backup dancer when you're performing?
1: I look for a great entertainer.
0: What's the biggest difference between getting ready for a red carpet versus a performance?
1: I think probably one is nerve-wracking and one is pretty easy.
0: And how would you describe your everyday style?
1: My everyday style is very relaxed and kind of tomboyish, but with a little bit of sexy in it.
0: What is your favorite look of all time?
1: Oh, my favorite look of all time. I think people would think it was the green Versace dress because it's the most famous, but I would have to probably say it's too hard to choose.
0: That was an incredible dress. And what is your most surprising beauty secret?
1: Sleep.
0: When you imagine the perfect day of self-care, what's on the agenda?
1: Locking myself in my bathroom all by myself, taking a bath, putting in the oils and the bath salts, putting on a little music, maybe reading a book, a little Thich Nhat Hanh.
0: Now it's the 20th anniversary of This Is Me Then.
1: Yes.
0: What's your favorite song from that album?
1: Dear Ben.
0: Now why did you name the new album This Is Me Now?
1: The same way This Is Me Then captured a moment in time, a very special moment in time, this album also did the same thing, captured a very special moment in time. So this is me now.
0: What is something new that you tried on this album?
1: To be unafraid.
0: And what is one song that you've always wanted to cover that you haven't?
1: Maybe Martha.
0: Tom Waits?
1: Yeah.
0: Legendary. Now, what do you think your fans' favorite song of yours is?
1: I don't know. On the Floor? Jenny from the Block?
0: Let's Get Loud? Una Noche Más?
1: I don't know. Have you ever? I don't know. Waiting for Tonight?
0: Waiting for Tonight. So many to choose from. Well, Jennifer, we are at question number 73. What are you most excited about for next year?
1: For people to hear the music.
0: And speaking as a huge fan of your music, I cannot wait.
1: Which reminds me, I gotta get back to work.
0: Go get it.
1: Thanks for coming.
0: Best of luck, J-Lo.
2: How are you today?
1: I'm great. How are you?
2: I'm very excited to be here. And how do you prefer I call you? Lady? Lady Gaga?
1: Call me Lady.
2: Okay, Lady. What's something unreal that's happened this month?
1: The trailer for A Star Is Born was released.
2: Okay, and what's something you're proud to say is now behind you?
1: You know, all the negative stuff that happens in your 20s.
2: It's a colorful patio. How do you start your day?
1: I start my day with a nice workout, and then I take a shower or a long hot bath.
2: Lady, how many times have you been on the cover of Vogue? 2 times? 3 times?
1: I have no idea. You should ask Vogue that question.
2: What have you read in the press about yourself that made you laugh?
1: That I'm from Yonkers and not Manhattan.
2: What's the strangest rumor you've ever heard about yourself?
1: That I have a penis.
2: And what's the one thing you've read that is 100% correct?
1: It is 100% correct that I love authentic people.
2: Is it true you watch horror movies to relax?
1: True.
2: Where does inspiration often strike for you?
1: Well, I find inspiration in all sorts of places, and the minute that I see it, I grab it and I run for the piano or I run for my typewriter.
2: Is it difficult to write music at this moment?
1: No, it's not. It's actually been fantastic writing music.
2: Do you have to be in love to write a good love song?
1: I would say that it is good to be in love to write a love song or to have been in love at one point. But it's also interesting, there's a lot of music in history that was written by people that have never been in love.
2: Do the same rules apply for sad songs?
1: No, I think that there's no rules when it comes to making music.
2: What's your most nostalgic memory from New York City?
1: My most nostalgic memory, going to bars with my friends.
2: All right, can you describe New York City in 3 adjectives?
1: Gritty, fun, and bright.
2: What was the best year in that city?
1: The best year?
2: Mm-hmm.
1: For me, 2007, when I was 21.
2: What was the best night you've ever had there?
1: I couldn't name just one. I had too many.

0: I would like to be remembered for being courageous and different.
1: Was there ever a moment where you really felt like you made it?
0: When I heard Just Dance on the radio for the first time in Canada.
1: Do you feel like there's pressure for you to constantly be on?
0: I don't know. I don't really know what being on means.
1: Lady, can you show me a hidden talent?
0: No.
1: What's your biggest pet peeve?
0: When people ask me what my hidden talents are, I'll show you when I'm ready.
1: Okay, fair enough. And where are my manners? Here I am standing here, not giving you this gift.
0: Thank you. That's so kind
1: You're
0: of you.
1: You're a Bowie fan, right?
0: Yeah, I love David Bowie.
1: Great. Just going to go back over here.
0: Thank you so much. That's so nice.
1: You're welcome. Now, what's a place in the world that always makes you feel safe?
0: The Lower East Side in Manhattan.
1: What's your greatest inspiration?
0: People.
1: Is there something you would still like to do?
0: There's so much I would still like to do. I just want to keep on dreaming.
1: What set the Super Bowl apart for you as a performance?
0: It was a milestone performance for me. I felt it really marked the decade of the first 10 years of my career, and it felt like the fans performed the Super Bowl, not me. It was really for them.
1: Now, beyond the Super Bowl, what's a performance or a dream gig that you love to do?
0: I'm dreaming up playing in Vegas, and I haven't done that yet, but I will be this coming winter.
1: What other duet would you love to do one day besides Tony?
0: More Tony, more Elton, and Stevie Wonder.
1: Is it true you own Michael Jackson's Thriller jacket?
0: I do own one Thriller jacket.
1: How do you spend your downtime when you're on the road?
0: I like hanging out with my girlfriends.
1: What's your favorite song to cover?
0: Oh, I love to cover so many different songs. Many from the Great American Songbook and also classics from now. So right now, I just recently covered Your Song by Elton John, and I love that.
1: What's a song that you would love to cover?
0: I have sang it live, but I have never recorded What a Difference a Day Makes. It's a great song.
1: Okay, you're at karaoke. What are you going to pick?
0: Andrea Bocelli and Celine Dion, The Prayer.
1: Do you prefer a crowd of 300 people or 30,000?
0: Both.
1: What would you say is the number one look you've had in your career?
0: The number one look in my career, I would say, at the MTV Music Awards when I wore Alexander McQueen from his very last collection before he died.
1: How much does a persona actually affect the musicality?
0: I don't really know what people mean by persona when they bring that up with me. I just change as I make art, so the music affects my personality and vice versa.
1: What is the first thing that you're drawn to in a look?
0: I don't know. I have a very immediate emotional reaction to fashion.
1: What excites you the most about fashion?
0: I like that fashion can both be a form of expression and a form of hiding.
1: How do you describe your personal style?
0: My personal style is Gaga.
1: Who is the most fashionable fictional character?
0: Audrey Hepburn in Breakfast at Tiffany's.
1: What's your go-to look right at this moment?
0: Audrey Hepburn in Breakfast at Tiffany's.
1: Can you reveal for me one of your beauty secrets?
0: Soon.
1: Strong lip or strong eye?
0: Both strong lip and strong eye.
1: How do you usually unwind?
0: I unwind listening to jazz.
1: And what is Bradley Cooper like in person?
0: Bradley Cooper is an incredible actor, incredible director, and absolutely incredible friend all the way around. I'm so excited for people to see his talent.
1: What do you want your fans to take away from A Star Is Born?
0: I want them to take away the beautiful love story, the undertones of family dynamic with alcoholism and codependency, and also that the movie is a very, very strong expression of what it means to become a star, and that she, myself, Allie, does not really become one until the last frame of the movie.
1: Lady, do you consider yourself a feminist?
0: Yes.
1: What does feminism mean to you?
0: I think feminism is the fight for women's rights, for equality, and also to protect women as much as possible within rape culture.
1: What message do you want to send to your young female fans?
0: To my young female fans, I would say your body belongs to you, your mind belongs to you, your emotions belong to you, and just always be true to yourself and exercise what you want to be all the time. And if you don't feel comfortable doing something, then don't do it. Stay true to who you are.
1: Do you think the way society views women is changing?
0: I think it is changing. I think that society is having a more protective view of women in some ways. But I think on the political side, we still have a long way to go.
1: Is it true you could write a song in 10 minutes?
0: True.
1: Well, it's also true that we're fast approaching the end of this interview. So how about we finish this off with some rapid-fire answers? What do you think?
0: That sounds great. So

0: Well, where do you
1: I have a gift for you.
0: Oh, lady, you didn't have to. You bought me roses?
1: They're from my garden.
0: That's very nice of you. Thank you.
1: You're very welcome.
0: Okay, where do you want to be in 9 years?
1: In 9 years, I'd like to be right here.
0: What real person in history would you love to portray on film?
1: Cleopatra.
0: What show are you hooked on right now?
1: This one.
0: I appreciate that. Favorite book?
1: Letters to a Young Poet, Rainer Maria Rilke.
0: Favorite movie musical?
1: Guys and Dolls.
0: What bar should everyone go to in New York City?
1: Welcome to the Johnson.
0: Favorite place to view art?
1: Everywhere.
0: What's the best concert you've been to?
1: Radiohead.
0: Are both your parents really Italian?
1: Yes.
0: Favorite film you've seen this month?
1: A Star is Born.
0: Favorite film growing up?
1: The Wizard of Oz.
0: What's a favorite thing you love to do with all your friends?
1: Go to bars with boys.
0: Was there ever a time you felt nervous performing?
1: Every time right before.
0: What are 3 things you cannot live without?
1: Family, friends, and freedom.
0: What music does a music icon play at a dinner party?
1: I play jazz.
0: And the last question I have for you, lady, have you ever performed secretly on a street corner?
1: Of course.
0: And that concludes our interview. Thank you so much.
1: Thank you. Bye.
2: Vogue.
0: Cole.
2: Welcome. Joseph, please.
0: Why, thank you very much. You know, this 73 Questions interview was so worth it to me that I flew all the way to Vancouver to be here with you.
2: I know, and I figured you were probably going to be pretty hungry, so I decided to cook you up a little finger food.
0: Well, I just happen to be very hungry right now.
2: You like tomatoes? You like garlic?
0: All of the above.
2: Your breath's going to stink, but I guarantee you, you'll love it.
0: So what are you making here?
2: This is just a little finger food for Joseph. And then I'm cooking up a carbonara. Carbonara for later. You don't get any of that.
0: That sounds delicious. Is this an old family recipe?
2: Yes, but I will be cooking this after our interview because I don't think you guys want to watch me go through all of this.
0: Cole, what would you say is the key to a good dish?
2: Probably the attention to detail, no?
0: I agree. Do you have an ultimate favorite recipe of all time?
2: Probably this carbonara. I make it really traditional, in the Roman style. Pecorino, guanciale, which is important. You can use pancetta, but I like big, thick cuts of guanciale.
0: Guanciale. Sounds so romantic. Oh,
2: if you say so, Joseph.
0: Do you consider yourself a romantic?
2: Only when Vogue shows up and I have to flex on the internet.
0: No one's complaining. And what's the most romantic gesture that you've ever done?
2: I'm like a road trip guy. I like the big, grand, sweeping vistas.
0: And are you into camping or hotels?
2: Camping for sure.
0: Okay, and what's the most romantic gesture that's ever been done for you?
2: My heart is attached to my stomach, so any cooked meal, any family recipe, that's the way to my heart.
0: You hear that, ladies? So Cole, Vancouver is stunning. Are you enjoying it here?
2: When the sun is out, it is the most beautiful city on earth, truly.
0: And I'm happy to see that you're being taken care of so nicely here.
2: Well, I wanted to impress you, Joe.
0: No need for that. But it does seem like some other people are going to be thoroughly impressed with your culinary presentation.
2: You like that?
0: Consummate hospitality.
2: This is for all my imaginary friends. And maybe you.
0: I feel honored. I wouldn't expect anything less from someone staying in the chairman's suite.
2: I know. Just really living the sweet life, aren't you, Cole? Just never escape.
0: That's a good one, Cole. I see what you did there. So who is this chairman, and what did you do with him?
2: Don't worry about it. I'm blackmailing him, but we don't gotta mention his name on camera. Legal reasons, you know, big dispute.
0: Oh, certainly. Certainly. Now, can I ask you some questions about your childhood?
2: Jeez. Okay. A little family therapy again, Joe. Let's go.
0: Exactly. So what's something that most people don't know about being a child star?
2: It's very competitive. It's a very competitive arena.
0: And do you have any personal anecdotes about that?
2: Well, just so happened, my direct competition was my identical twin brother, but we were eating off the same table, so, you know, same team.
0: Do you ever go back and watch old episodes of The Sweet Life?
2: When I'm drunk or feeling really narcissistic, yeah.
0: And how does it feel when you're watching your younger self on screen like that?
2: I don't really like to watch anything I do, so I try to stay away from it.
0: Okay, fair enough. And if you can go back in time, what would you tell your younger self?
2: Get a good financial advisor and don't do your own taxes, kid.
0: I feel like there's a story in there.
2: Yeah, are you the government?
0: What's your best memory from that time?
2: Well, when I graduated middle school, the crew threw a big graduation and I cried on screen. And you know what? I think it's on video somewhere, so maybe just scrub it.
0: Now I have something to hunt for.
2: Yeah, please don't.
0: Was it ever hard to find your own identity outside of being known as the Sprouse Twins?
2: It wasn't hard for me. It was hard for the audience, I think. But it's a double-edged sword. I get to bask in all of Dylan's accomplishments, too. So take credit.
0: Win-win. And I'm happy to see that you brought all your camera gear here. You're finding some time to use all this stuff?
2: I am, yeah. That's my digital camera and my first... Actually, this is my first little film camera.
0: What's that?
2: This is a Canon AE-1. Student camera. Cheap, efficient, like coal.
0: I think I'm going to leave that there and go to the next question.
2: Okay.
0: So I hear your dad likes to take credit for inspiring your photography.
2: Yes, but that's what fathers do. Isn't that a prerequisite for being a father?
0: Certainly. Does he ever give you any tips or advice on photography?
2: He's an incredible location scout. I will give him that.
0: And what's the best location that he ever scouted for you?
2: Oh, man. Best location. My future gravesite, probably, yeah.
0: Oh, God.
2: Nice little plot in the desert somewhere.
0: Morbid.
2: Tumbleweeds. Yeah, it's a little morbid, isn't it?
0: So have you been designated as your family photographer?
2: Yeah, it'll probably just be a matter of time till I'm doing senior portraits or wedding photos and things. Just dreadful.
0: Ah, come on, it's family. That's how it works. So when you're taking a photo, what's the first place your eye goes to?
2: The landscape, certainly.
0: And do you have any favorite landscapes here?
2: Yeah, one of my favorite shoots ever is actually right across the water. I can go and show you if you like.
0: I'd love to take a look at this. You know, it's funny, everywhere I go here, there's a nice view. There's nice views everywhere in Vancouver.
2: Yes, and some nice views for the people watching me bathe.
0: So what's your favorite photo shoot of all time that you've done?
2: Favorite photo shoot?
0: Mm-hmm.
2: It's this location I'm about to show you. It's a large yellow mountain on the north of Vancouver that my friend and I shot at when I was in the first season of Riverdale.
0: It sounds so magical.
2: Mm-hmm.
0: Let's check out this magical view.
2: Come through. Well, maybe I'll show you on the deck in a little bit. This is the view.
0: Wow.
2: Welcome.
0: Wow, I love it. Now, obviously, you're quite the traveler, right?
2: Oh, I'm obsessed.
0: Yeah, you believe the privilege of traveling could be very educational. What could be the biggest takeaway for anyone who travels?
2: Well, I think before the advent of social media, traveling was one of the greatest ways to really learn about otherness.
0: Mm.
2: I think it's important to travel alone, too. Suspend your own personal culture inside some place that feels unfamiliar to you, really.
0: We can all benefit from getting out of our comfort zone. And what's been your own biggest personal takeaway from traveling?
2: Probably my palate.
0: Of course, such a foodie. What's the craziest dish you've ever eaten?
2: I like the bugs, man. I'll say it. I think we should all be eating a lot more bugs.
0: Would you cook a bug?
2: I would cook a bug and eat the bug.
0: What bug would you cook?
2: Crickets, beetles. There's tons of them. It's the most diverse species on Earth, and they're probably all delicious.
0: Maybe this is your next favorite recipe.
2: Yeah, I'll stick to the carbonara for now.
0: What's the most memorable place that you visited?
2: Japan, certainly.
0: If I were going to go there, what city should I visit?
2: I'd say Kyoto.
0: Noted. Do you think you're a good travel buddy?
2: Well, if I'm hyping myself up, yes.
0: And what is your number one travel tip you'd recommend to anyone flying?
2: Don't nap on the first day.
0: Mm.
2: That's the big no-no.
0: Cole, what is on the bedside table reading list these days?
2: Oh, I can't read, but I place that there because I think it looks like I can read. But that's the unbearable lightness of being.
0: Would you recommend it?
2: Yeah. When I'm feeling the lightness in my being, I don't find it to be that unbearable.
0: Philosophical. And you'd also recommend comics because you're such a fan.
2: I am, big time.
0: What's your favorite comic?
2: Ooh, my favorite comic is more of a graphic novel called Black Hole.
0: Interesting. And do you own any priceless comic memorabilia?
2: I own a lot of really great old Incredible Hulks and Fantastic Fours. But the one that is closest to me is Avengers 500.
0: And speaking of old, you worked in archaeology after graduation, is that right?
2: Great segue, Joe.
0: What sparked your interest in archaeology?
2: My grandpa was a geologist, and it was a discipline that combined a lot of my mutual interests.
0: Did you discover anything particularly interesting?
2: Oh yeah, some spooky stuff too. I found an old ceramic theatrical mask of Dionysus in Bulgaria, a little Hellenistic settlement.
0: Wow, that's spooky. I would have freaked out. But what a special experience.
2: Yeah. I'm still waiting to wake up from the fever dream, I think.
0: So how does it feel to unearth major parts of history?
2: A lot more special than take three on a long-running production.
0: Pretend like I don't know what that means. So what exactly happens on an archaeological dig?
2: Not Indiana Jones, that's for sure. A lot of you digging over a trench of dirt with a toothbrush.
0: Would you play Indiana Jones if offered the role?
2: It's a hard act to follow, but I think I can put on some muscle.
0: Do you ever see yourself returning to the field?
2: I do, eventually. I got some other milestones I have to hit first.
0: Priorities. Now, you started a super fun Instagram account called Camera Duels. What was the inspiration there?
2: Rage.
0: Of course, the best inspiration.
2: Mm-hmm.
0: Has anyone ever commented on those photos and said, hey, that's me?
2: I get reached out to almost every single photo I post.
0: Now, what's the weirdest place someone ever tried to take a photo of you?
2: The bathroom. Yeah. I wasn't in the stall. It was just at the sinks, but...
0: Ah, okay.
2: Still a little vulnerable, you know?
0: Do you think you'll ever get used to the fact that strangers take photos of you?
2: Not in the bathroom.
0: And how's this for another classic segue? This shower looks amazing.
2: Yeah.
0: And it leads me to ask the most important question of this interview. How many shower heads is too many shower heads?
2: Depends on the stench, Joe.
0: Of course. Cole, you talk a lot about preserving your mental health. What are some non-negotiable things that you do to help make that happen for yourself?
2: Oh, I stay off the internet.
0: I think we should all stay off of the internet.
2: I think so.
0: So why is it so important for you to be open and vulnerable about your mental health?
2: Let my family and friends know what I'm doing.
0: It's very important. So Cole, do you journal?
2: Every day, right to my therapist.
0: Can you tell me one thing that you've learned about yourself recently?
2: I'm a bit of an emotional sponge.
0: Mm.
2: I absorb others' energies.
0: Okay, and what kind of energy are you picking up right now?
2: Intense arousal, Joe. Intense arousal.
0: Must be from all the sweeping vistas of Vancouver, obviously.
2: Maybe it's all the seagulls around here.
0: Yeah, it's the seagulls. So last year you took a break from social media. What did you do instead?
2: Cooking.
0: And we're going to have a little bit of that later. Thank you. You produce and star in Baraska, a narrative podcast. What attracted you to this type of podcasting?
2: I wanted to get a little more hands-on with the production cycle.
0: What new creative muscles did you develop as a podcast producer?
2: It was nice to see how a project could be sold after it is completed and has a fan base.
0: Now, what's the last podcast that you listened to?
2: Ooh, Welcome to Night Vale.
0: And in your opinion, who has the most legendary voice of all time?
2: David Attenborough, hands down.
0: Now, I'll try not to be disappointed you didn't say me.
2: Oh, yeah.
0: Can you do an impression of David Attenborough?
2: I'm my best David.
0: Mm-hmm. Best David.
3: The turtles wash up on the same beach they've come to for millennia.
0: We're going to make sure that he sees this. Who would you say your mentors are?
2: When I was younger, Adam Sandler, for sure.
0: Yeah? How so?
2: It was the way that he was always in love with production, and he worked with his friends and his family and was still able to turn and do more independent films and artistic films while balancing commercialism.
0: Hmm. What's your favorite role that you've ever done?
2: I know it sounds cheesy. I still have a really deep fondness for The Sweet Life.
0: I think we all have a deep fondness for Cody.
2: I hope so.
0: And what role challenged you the most?
2: When I was a kid, Big Daddy. It was this huge production, and I was six, and I got to see New York City for the first time.
0: Do you think that inspired your return to New York later?
2: I think so.
0: And what would you say draws you to a script or a character?
2: I guess the humanity. And the paycheck, baby.
0: That helps. Do you tend to stay in character in between takes?
2: Try to.
0: Hmm. Cole, is that Polaroid ready?
2: Well, yes it is, Joe.
0: Well, let's see. Come on.
2: Let it develop a little more, okay?
0: Okay. Let's see, and looks good. Can I keep it?
2: You can keep whatever you like.
0: Nice. And Cole, last question. Question number 73. What's the ETA for the finger food?
2: Joe, I totally forgot.
0: Cole! Make sure it's...

0: Hello.
1: Hello, Daisy.
0: Hi.
1: I'm here to ask you 73 questions while you're here in New York City.
0: Mm-hmm. Go ahead.
1: Obviously, the first question is, what are you doing in New York City?
0: My friend's getting married.
1: What do you miss most about England?
0: I miss my family.
1: And how did you land this insane suite at the Plaza?
0: I don't know, but the hotel hooked it up. Come on in.
1: What is your favorite color?
0: It sounds sort of depressing, but gray.
1: Are you a collector of anything?
0: Currently Air Miles.
1: Can you list all of your nicknames?
0: The Baby, Daz, Dazzle, Day. It's quite an extensive list.
1: So what's the biggest thing you've learned about the movie industry?
0: Oh, there's so much waiting around.
1: What's the biggest change in your life being in the movie industry?
0: I get to be on the cover of Vogue.
1: What is one thing you always have with you on set?
0: My refillable water bottle, because it's eco-friendly.
1: What book are you reading right now?
0: It's called My Brilliant Friend by Elena Ferrante.
1: What was the last song that you slow danced to?
0: It was a song by Leonard Cohen.
1: Now you're a 90s kid.
0: Mm-hmm.
1: What is something that only 90s kids will understand?
0: Actually growing up with the Spice Girls.
1: So true. What's your hidden talent that you could show me? God.
0: Oh.
1: What's your workout routine while you're on the road?
0: Usually it's walking to and from restaurants.
1: How much can you lift?
0: My max was 80 kilos.
1: Okay, now can you show evidence of your strength by lifting these production bags?
0: It's been a while. Oh, they're heavy.
1: Uh-huh.
0: Yeah.
1: There we go.
0: Cool.
1: What's your go-to karaoke song?
0: Unbreak My Heart by Toni Braxton.
1: What song do you listen to pump yourself up for an action sequence?
0: Ooh, I'll Make a Man Out of You from Mulan.
1: What song do you know all the lyrics to?
0: Okay.

0: Hello.
1: Wow. Daisy, what's your worst habit?
2: I bite my nails.
1: Do you have any tattoos?
2: I have 4 more than my mum probably wanted.
1: Can you show me one of your tattoos?
2: Here it is.
1: That is awesome. What's your favorite Broadway musical?
2: Wicked.
1: What's your favorite thing to eat?
2: Sushi.
1: And what's your favorite flower?
2: For my sisters, I'll say a poppy and a rose.
1: No, I don't have a poppy nor a rose, but I do have this giant sunflower.
2: Thank you. Just find something to put it in.
1: You can find something, maybe. Can you describe yourself in 3 words?
2: Fidgety, enthusiastic, and positive.
1: What's the craziest rumor that you've ever heard about yourself?
2: That I was going to play Lara Croft in Tomb Raider.
1: What's your spirit animal?
2: I would say a dolphin.
1: Now, I am over the moon for Murder on the Orient Express.
2: Me too.
1: Can't wait. If you could take a train anywhere in the world, where would you go?
2: Oh, there's meant to be a really beautiful one that goes through Ireland.
1: Okay. What's the best undiscovered spot in the world?
2: There's this amazing hotel in the desert in Abu Dhabi.
3: So I wanted to know, what's Judi Dench like in person?
2: F***ing amazing.
1: What are you really like in person?
2: Foul-mouthed.
1: Who's your biggest role model?
2: My mom.
1: What's one thing from your childhood that scared the heck out of you?
2: I went to a sleepover and they played It and had a life-size clown. It was terrifying.
1: What other languages can you speak?
2: French.
1: Show me.
2: Nihoni korarate ueshi desu, and Japanese.
1: What's the most American thing you can say in an American accent?
2: Oh my God, should we go to the Valley for lunch?
4: Tea's ready.
2: And should we go to the terrace for tea?
1: I think we should.
2: Thank you.
1: What is your favorite soccer team?
2: Football, Arsenal.
1: What's a movie that made you laugh the hardest?
2: Spy with Melissa McCarthy.
1: What's a movie that made you cry the hardest?
2: Rain Over Me with Adam Sandler.
1: What was your favorite movie as a child?
2: Matilda.
1: If you had one of Matilda's powers, what would you do?
2: I would help people fly to each other that are far away.
1: What's a role from the past that you love to have?
2: Ooh, Roxy Hart in Chicago.
1: Who's the most fashionable person alive?
2: Rihanna.
1: What are 3 shows in your Netflix queue that you're afraid you'll never get to?
2: The OA, Narcos, and Mr. Robot.
1: On a scale of 1 to 10, how cool really is Oscar Isaac?
2: I'm gonna have to go with a 10.
1: What's one cause that's close to your heart?
2: Self-esteem in teenagers.
1: What's one thing you'd want to say to teenagers right now?
2: You are enough and you're right where you need to be.
1: Okay, can you show me your go-to dance move?
2: Yeah. Tear it up with that, yeah.
3: Oh, this phone call is from my random friend who'd love to ask you a question.
2: Hey, random friend.
5: Daisy, hi.
2: Hey.
5: My heart's telling me to travel.
2: Yeah.
5: My head's telling me to stay at my job.
2: Mm-hmm.
5: What should I do?
2: You should follow your heart. Good luck.
1: Okay. So I'm going on a first date tonight.
2: Ooh.
1: And I want to know, where should we go?
2: You should go somewhere where you're both going to feel super comfortable.
1: What should I definitely not wear?
2: Wear stuff you feel good in.
1: Okay, so this is a terrace. And look at this view. Wow.
2: Yeah.
1: What's the coolest thing about New York City?
2: Cycling through Central Park.
1: What's the worst thing about New York City?
2: The traffic.
1: And what would you call your style?
2: Usually it's a 4-year-old boy.
1: What would you call your style if you had to incorporate a food item into it?
2: In that vein, ice cream and jelly.
1: All right, this is incredible.
2: I know, some tea.
1: Wow.
2: Yeah.
3: So what do we have over here?
2: We have some tea and some cakes.
1: Yep.
2: Yeah, very British.
1: How do you like your tea?
2: I like it with honey.
1: And how do I drink this tea?
2: With your mouth.
1: If you could spike this tea, what would you spike this tea with?
2: Sake.
1: Okay, let's try some of this. All right. What should we be talking about while drinking this tea?
2: British things, obviously.
1: What's the most British thing about you?
2: That I love Marmite.
1: What's the least British thing about you?
2: That I actually love the weather in Britain.
1: What are 5 British TV shows that everyone should be watching right now?
2: Ooh, Keeping Up Appearances, Ab Fab, Fleabag, Happy Valley, and 2 pints of lager and a packet of crisps.
3: I'll have to check those out. Daisy, where do you see yourself in 10 years?
2: I would like to be as happy as I am now with added wisdom.
1: What advice would you give your teenage self?
2: I would say keep going, it'll be fine.
1: What is the best advice you got from your mom?
2: That a cuddle always helps.
1: All right, now this interview is almost over.
2: Mm-hmm.
1: But you realize I'm not leaving without asking you about Star Wars.
2: Of course.
1: Okay, if you could own a personal droid, what would you make the droid do?
2: Probably make me tea every morning.
1: Can you show me your best lightsaber move with this lightsaber?
2: I have to save most of them for the film, but just a little flourish, just like that.
3: Not bad.
2: Mm-hmm.
3: Can you say anything in Wookiee?
2: I don't speak it very well. I just understand it.
3: And what's the translation of what you just said in Wookiee?
2: It means thank you for having me. I'm having a lovely day.
3: What's your best Harrison Ford story?
2: Actually, it was probably when he met my dad. He was kind of confused because they're sort of alike and I hadn't told him. My Metro card, what a local. They have the earring and the
3: white
2: hair. Yeah,
3: no, totally. Your father's Harrison Ford.
2: Yeah, yeah.
3: For sure. Okay, now the most serious question.
2: Yeah.
3: Can you tell me everything that happens in The Last Jedi?
2: Sure. First, you're just going to have to sign this.
3: Okay.
2: It's just a little contract I drew up with my... Oh, okay. No, not there. It's just a bit about...
3: Are you sure about
2: what
3: this?
2: What happens if you...
3: I don't have
2: tell
3: a lawyer.
2: Anyone. Oh, it just, yeah, keeps going. Okay. Oh, it's a lot. It's a lot. If you just sign here.
3: Okay. There you go.
2: Oh, got that?
3: Yeah.
2: Yeah, there we go. There we go. We'll sign that afterwards.
3: All right, Daisy, give me the details. Let's do this right now. Come on.
2: So, the beginning is me and we're on and then there's a all of a sudden coming from it just comes out. We have Adam Driver, we have Oscar Isaac, and then another one. It's gonna blow your fucking mind.
3: That's crazy.
2: Can't wait. Oh my god. And that's how it ends.
3: That is incredible.
2: Yes.
3: Thank you, Daisy.
2: Thank you.
3: That is the best way to end an interview possible. Yep, please take that.
2: Yeah, thank you.

0: Oh, hey there.
1: Hey.
0: I'm here to interview your daughter.
1: Oh, please, come in. She's okay. Writing in the room.
0: All right, let's do it. I didn't mean to interrupt your practicing.
2: It's all good. How are you?
0: I'm good. I'm so happy to be here. 73 questions.
2: I'm so excited to see you. I've watched so many of these videos. I can't believe you're here. This is so cool.
0: I've watched so many of your videos.
2: Oh, thanks.
0: This is actually happening. All right, let's do it.
2: This is happening. Okay.
0: So what are you playing right now?
2: Oh, I was just playing some just some chord progressions to see if I can come up with any, cool song idea.
0: It's the next hit.
2: I didn't really come up with anything good, but...
0: Okay. Do you have to be in a certain mood to write?
2: I think there just has to be some kind of inner storm. You gotta be feeling something.
0: And what is the writing process like?
2: Well, I usually have my laptop here, and I'll just kind of, like, write a lyric. Let's say I was like, your lips are like pink flowers, and I would write, your lips are like pink flowers, lyrics. And then I would kind of... I'll find, like, all my lyrics, because they're all saved under the lyrics tag.
0: Cool.
2: And so then I just have... A bunch of those ideas on my laptop.
0: Wow, going digitized.
2: Going digitized, and then I just kind of try and find some chord progression that sounds like what I'm trying
0: cool.
2: to say.
0: How do you know when a song is finished?
2: You just know. It's like falling in love. You just know when you love that person, you know? It's like you can feel when the puzzles fit together and it's perfect and you've captured everything. You've painted everything like a perfect picture, and then you can tell when it's off and you need to work more on it.
0: Do you get more attached to some songs over others?
2: Absolutely.
0: Which ones?
2: On my last album, First Man.
0: Ooh.
2: Yeah.
0: Now, based on your tour and your latest album, Romance, you've been thinking a lot about romance. Is that right?
2: I've always been thinking a lot about

0: What's the most meaningful song?
1: Ooh, I definitely First Man, because it's a song I wrote about my dad, and I remember just crying, writing it, picturing his face the whole day.
0: And speaking of that song, I saw your performance at the Grammys.
1: Oh.
0: You killed it.
1: Thanks.
0: And it was so special to see you sing to your dad like that.
1: Thanks, it felt really special.
0: Did he have any idea you were gonna do that?
1: He didn't know until the day before. And he was so nervous. We did the red carpet together, and he was, like, literally slapping himself in the face, like, taking deep breaths. My dad is, like, he is not like that. So I was, like, I couldn't believe.
0: That's
1: I was,
0: so
1: like,
0: sweet.
1: Oh, my God. He was so nervous. My mom and dad are both really camera shy, so I'm surprised my mom is doing this today.
0: How nervous were you before singing to him?
1: I get so nervous before every award show. I get so nervous that after every performance, I get acid reflux so bad that I can't stand up. But honestly, when I saw him sitting there, I was, like, oh, man, nothing else here really matters but me telling my dad how much I love him in front of everybody. Like, this is about him. This isn't even about me or the Grammys or anything, you know?
0: Okay, Camila, why don't you tell us why we're here in the English countryside? Tell the audience.
1: Do you want to know? I am doing a musical remake of Cinderella.
0: Yes,
1: do you actually want to go out there? Because it's really
0: Let's
1: beautiful.
0: Go.
1: Okay.
0: Hey, so you're Cinderella. Clearly you're excited. How are you enjoying this?
1: I'm honestly in love with it. I'm like, I've fallen in love with it. Anybody that knows me knows my absolute dream is to, you know, have to make an inspiration playlist full of Disney songs to get ready for work. I mean, how amazing is that? I want to live in that world all the time.
0: Well, now that you're living in this world, can you give me your best British accent?
1: I don't know. What do you think? I mean, I feel like British people would say it's rubbish, but I think I've watched maybe enough Harry Potter to maybe slightly get away with it. I don't know.
0: Regardless of what the Brits say, I think that sounded amazing.
1: Thank you. Good thing I'm not doing a British accent in the movie, otherwise I would get in trouble.
0: Camila, can you tell me something about you that people do not know?
1: Ooh, I can tell you three things. I don't know why I'm still speaking a British accent. I actually eat a banana with every single meal. It doesn't matter what it is. Doesn't matter if it's pasta, a sandwich, rice and beans, scrambled eggs, pancakes, pizza. Eat bananas with everything. I can only sleep with socks on because I feel like the boogeyman will lick my feet if not. And I had a tick in the third grade where I couldn't stop flaring my nostrils. And that I have never confessed publicly before.
0: Well, I haven't noticed. Don't worry.
1: Oh, well, I don't do it anymore.
0: Okay, can you tell me something not about you that a lot of people don't know?
1: Ooh, I learned this today. Horses sleep standing up.
0: Oh, that is so interesting.
1: Crazy, right?
0: Let's go outside.
1: Let's go out there after you.
0: Thank you. What's your go-to drink order?
1: Alcoholic or non-alcoholic?
0: Either.
1: Tequila, alcoholically, and non-alcoholic, honestly, water and sometimes lemonade.
0: All right.
1: I'm feeling crazy.
0: Okay. Go-to dessert order.
1: Chocolate, cake, anything. Chocolate.
0: Podcast or audiobooks?
1: Audiobooks.
0: Instagram or TikTok?
1: TikTok, because there's really funny videos on there.
0: Who's your music icon?
1: Madonna, Michael Jackson, Prince, you know, the undeniable, obvious ones.
0: Do you remember the first song you memorized all the lyrics to?
1: Cinderella by the Cheetah Girls.
0: And who would you say were your earliest inspirations?
1: I was a huge Disney Channel fan. So, you know, when we got cable TV, after we didn't have cable TV, I was like, Disney Channel's the greatest thing ever in the entire world, which it is and was. But, you know, Cheetah Girls, High School Musical, Hannah Montana is really the reason that I'm here. I was like in my own Disney Channel movie in my bathroom all the time.
0: We are getting super countryside with bucolic ponds.
1: It's really beautiful, right? That plant is not real. I wish it was. I got here and I was like, I'm pretty sure I'm in Pandora in Avatar. But it is beautiful, right?
0: It is. When did you know that you wanted to be a performer?
1: Honestly, the day that I auditioned for X Factor. Because before that was the first time I ever really performed in front of a large group of people. I was so shy. I didn't even perform in front of my family before then. And that was the first time I was like, oh, this is kind of cool. Like, I can do this without passing out.
0: Did it seem like that was your first time?
1: Yeah.
0: What is the hardest part about performing to a live audience?
1: Working through nerves and making nerves your friend and turning them into fuel has been something that I've really learned to do the past few years because I definitely, like I told you, I still get super, super nervous because I care so much about it. So, like, really getting that under control.
0: How does the vibe of an audience affect your performance?
1: It's everything. I mean, I feel like I've performed in both extremes. I've performed in front of an audience that absolutely did not care about me. And in the beginning, I was like, but then you're like, you know what? I'm going to try and connect with everybody here and just and do my best. But then it's like when I'm performing for my fans on tour that they're like, I feel so much love from them. And they're like singing the lyrics and they're crying. And I'm like,
0: Everybody hears my

0: family and we are all one and I love this family.
1: That's so sweet.
2: It's the best. Euphoric.
3: What's the most memorable fan interaction that you've ever had in your life?
2: Ooh, recently I was in a meet and greet and I was talking to one of my fans. Her name is Steph. Mm-hmm. She was going through a really bad, painful period of anxiety.
3: Sure.
2: And actually at the time I was going through a really bad period of anxiety too. And we were talking about it and I just remember hugging her and I was crying and we were like, I just felt really, you know, connected with her. And a few months later she told me that she was doing a lot better and now I'm doing a lot better too. And just having an honest conversation about that, I just felt like, you know, it's like one of those moments where I was, you know, really connecting with someone.
3: Well, that's really, really sweet.
2: Wait, can I show you something really cool?
3: Yeah, let's do it.
2: Oh, come here.
3: Okay. Gryffindor or Slytherin?
2: Gryffindor! And I definitely rig all the Harry Potter quizzes to get Gryffindor, even though I know I'm a Hufflepuff.
3: Okay.
2: Hufflepuffs are good, too.
3: Rachel or Phoebe?
2: Phoebe.
3: Selena or Whitney?
2: Slytney. I don't know. I gotta pick both.
3: I heard that you don't curse in front of your audiences. Tell me why.
2: Because my sister's 10 years younger than me, and when I started this, I was 15, and she was 5, and, you know, obviously she's around me when I'm working a lot and singing, was singing my songs, and I just didn't want to, I don't know, I'm just really mindful of her and therefore, like, all my kid audience. It's just a personal choice.
3: What's your favorite curse word anyway?
2: Shit.
3: Okay, what are you going to show me?
2: Do you want to see, look, there's koi fish
3: Where?
2: In this pond.
3: Oh.
2: Did
3: yeah,
2: you see them over there?
3: Yeah, right there.
2: Did you know that koi fish live to be 200 years old?
3: You are full of trivia.
2: Especially if you feed them. You want to feed them?
3: Oh my God, this,
2: here,
3: this is great.
2: This.
3: I've never done this before.
2: Yeah.
3: I'm a master.
2: One, two, three.
3: Fish feeder. Eat that fish.
2: Oh yeah, feeding
3: it. Okay. Mila, I heard you were really shy as a child.
2: Oh,
3: is this
2: yeah.
3: true?
2: Oh my God, yeah. I would cry when people sang happy birthday to me. I was so overwhelmed. I would go to family parties and get so overwhelmed that I just started crying.
3: Well, you overcame that pretty well.
2: Well, I still kind of do it, but it's, I keep it more under control now.
3: But what gave you the courage to sing in spite of social anxiety like that?
2: I think it's just because, honestly, it's just what I love to do mm-hmm. most in the world. And I was like, well, if I want to do this, then I need to overcome this. And, you know, I feel like I have. Like, I think that I'm introverted by nature and can still get a little bit shy sometimes, but I think that's normal.
3: Yep.
2: And something that you could totally, you could totally control.
3: Yeah. Whose work has really, really made a profound impact on you?
2: Ooh, Beyonce. I spent the last whole year before every performance. I would listen to Homecoming, and just watching that documentary, it just felt so meaningful and important and connected to humanity and what's real in the world. And I was just really inspired by her strength.
3: Yeah.
2: And I think that she's incredible.
3: Do you ever read press about yourself?
2: Absolutely not.
3: No.
2: Never. I would never. Nobody could ever make me do that.
3: Why?
2: Because it just hurts. It just, it hurts my soul, and I know that if I want to be happy and if I want to be myself and stay true to myself and true to people, I know that I can't read those things about myself, because how can it not hurt?
3: Yeah.
2: It would hurt everybody and anybody.
3: No, it's true. What's the thing that you're most proud of off stage?
2: The thing that I'm most proud of off stage?
3: Yeah.
2: I think that the most important thing to me is to do the right thing and do the good thing. And I feel like I have a good sense of, like, I think that's the only thing that matters to me in the world. Even if I'm unsuccessful and fail at everything, if I know that I'm, treating people the right way and doing, following kind of my morals, then I feel proud of myself as a person.
3: Now, you've spoken directly to dreamers from the stage.
2: Yeah.
3: What's something you want dreamers and immigrants to hear today?
2: That you are not alone and that you are supported and heard and seen by a lot of people.
3: And besides that issue, what's a cause that's near and dear to your heart?
2: The earth and climate change and everything that's going on right now and just being, just what that's going to do in the future generations.
4: Camila, tea's ready.
2: Oh my God, do you want to have some chamomile relaxing delicious tea?
3: Oh my gosh, it's so British of you.
2: I know.
3: You've turned British.
2: Well, actually, English breakfast would be the British thing
3: oh, that's right.
2: of me. But chamomile is kind of my favorite, not going to lie.
3: Okay.
2: Oh my God.
3: What?
2: There's ducks over there, and we're gonna feed them.
3: There's a family of ducks.
2: Oh my God. Okay.
3: Oh my gosh.
2: Here's the truth, right? Yep. So I came into this house, and they were like, "There's ducks every morning," and I've never ever seen them. I have my duck food ready, and I've never seen them until today. So you're like my good luck charm.
3: I'm so lucky.
2: Oh my God.
3: I'm a lucky duck.
2: Oh my God. We're
3: okay.
2: Lucky ducks.
3: But we're gonna keep answering questions.
2: Okay.
3: Kicks or heels?
2: Kicks.
3: Smoky eye or pastel palette? Whoa!
2: Ooh!
3: Oh my God!
2: Oh my God! Thank God I'm not like my grandma who has an actual fear of birds.
3: Oh my gosh.
2: Oh my God.
3: I did not sign up for this, Camila.
2: They're shy. You want to talk about shy? That they're shy.
3: Okay. Wow.
2: Oh, that was really cool though, huh?
3: That was beautiful.
2: It's kind of magical.
3: Okay. We have to get back to the questions.
2: Okay. Oh, sweating.
3: Oh, me too. dress or pants?
2: Dress.
3: Mini or maxi?
2: Maxi?
3: Okay.
2: Maxi.
3: Leather or lace?
2: Lace.
3: Would you rather swim in a beach, or do you imagine yourself skiing in the Alpines?
2: Honestly, no. I'm from Miami, and even this being outside fully bundled is too cold for me.
3: All right. Whose fashion advice do you listen to before anyone else?
2: My mom's, because she always tells me when I look like a homeless person when I'm leaving the house, and she's like, "You cannot do that."
3: Who's your favorite designer?
2: I like Chanel.
3: Which artist's style do you most admire?
2: Rihanna, and I bet even Rihanna would say Rihanna.
3: All right. Do you have any good luck charms?
2: Eugene Fitzherbert, my dog.
3: Ooh, your dog, yes.
2: Yeah.
3: What kind of breed of dog is he?
2: Okay, here's the truth. He's a Pomeranian, and I usually always like big dogs, but he kind of won my heart.
3: Can I meet him?
2: He's not here. He's in Miami.
3: Ah, what a bummer.
2: I know.
3: Now, it's a very unique name for a dog.
2: Thanks.
3: And Eugene is named after a Disney character.
2: Yes, the prince from Tangled, whose name is Flynn Rider, but secretly his name is Eugene Fitzherbert, and I always want to name my dogs Disney characters.
3: Thank you for clarifying that.
2: Absolutely. Hey, we should get some tea.
3: It's getting cold, yep. Okay, so besides tea, what other British customs have you become familiar with?
2: Have you ever had a digestive? It's
3: no?
2: Like a really famous British cookie, and it has chocolate on one side.
3: Okay.
2: It's really good. We're going to have that with our tea right now.
3: Right.
2: You dip it. It melts in your mouth. It's incredible. Also, Cadbury's. Hey, Mama. Chocolate.
3: If you insist.
2: Chocolate buttons are really good. Fish and chips dunked in a lot of vinegar. That's what they don't tell you, is that you got to dunk it in vinegars. Nando's with peri-peri sauce. I'm moving here.
3: You are loving it here.
2: I love it.
3: All right, but besides England, what country has the best cuisine?
2: I think Italy. Yeah, I just love to pig out over some Italian food. It's actually one of the most glorious things in the world to me, mm-hmm. personally.
3: And what's on a Camila Cabello curated menu?
2: I would say breakfast, huge breakfast, mm-hmm. pancakes, chilaquiles, all of that stuff. Lunch, Cuban food, rice, plantains, beans. Dinner, huge Italian food, lots of cheese, Mexican, Cuban, Italian, Indian. Those are my favorite foods right now.
3: All right. Now, I notice you're sewing.
2: Yeah, so what? Get it? Just forget I said that. Just edit that out.
3: We're not going to edit that out.
2: Oh,
3: why are you sewing, Camila?
2: It's actually movie prep, and you will know when you see it.
3: Is Cinderella sewing in the movie?
2: I won't say anything else. You've already gotten
3: a lot
2: out of me.
3: You hear that, blogs?
2: You've gotten 73 pieces of information out of me.
3: All right, so what are you most excited about in this role? Tell me.
2: That Cinderella inspires me. I love living in her magical world where she believes in dreams and she believes in love and she believes in everything good, because I want to be like that. I want to be that as much as I can.
3: What do you most have in common with Cinderella?
2: I think just that. I think that we want to see the magic in life, and we will relentlessly keep fighting for our dreams.
3: I don't think we have enough mom in this episode. Sinu!
2: I agree.
3: What question should I ask your daughter?
2: Sweet mama!
1: What is your favorite thing about our relationship?
2: Ooh, my favorite thing about our relationship is that she's my best friend. And you are, I always say this, but you're the better half of my brain. And I just feel like I want to, if I can get to where you are as a woman, I will be really happy in life, because I think that you're so strong and so kind and so grounded in what's important, and at the same time, so full of hope. And I think that you're really magical. And not to get emo, but I will.
3: Wow.
2: But yeah, I love you. Love you, bro.
3: That is so sweet. You are definitely sewing that to wipe the tears off of my face.
2: Yeah. Here you go.
3: What's the biggest lesson that you've learned from your mother?
2: The biggest lesson, I would say, above all, she's always reminded me that We only have one life, and that it's your job to fight for your happiness. It's your responsibility to fight for your happiness, and nobody and nothing will do that for you. You have to fight for it yourself. And so, I think that's the biggest lesson. But obviously, I get one every 20 minutes because that's how often I have my nervous breakdowns as a 22-year-old.
3: One thing that blows my mind is that you're an international pop star, but you're also one of the most down-to-earth people.
2: Thanks.
3: How do you pull that off?
2: I really think I just got lucky with I'm surrounded by people that, like I said, just keep me close to what's real. And keep me, you know, like the John Mayer song, Where the Light Is. And, you know, it's human sometimes to fall off that path and to, you know, get caught up in things that don't matter and aren't real. But what's real is really love and being good to people. And that's very simple. And I think that the people around me constantly remind me that and are keeping me in that direction and make me motivated to stay in that direction.
3: And a few of your music videos have over 1 billion views. That's 1/7 of the planet.
2: That's so weird and crazy.
3: How does it make you feel? How does it make you feel when you look at these view counts?
2: It's weird. I mean, it's crazy because I just think of myself as a little girl and I would never picture me being able to do something like that. So it just goes to show you, shy kids, you can do anything.
3: You hear that, shy kids?
2: Yes.
3: Okay, now, your upbringing. You split your time between Cuba and Mexico City.
2: Yeah.
3: How did you feel about moving back and forth so much growing up?
2: Well, I don't remember because I was so young, but I asked my mom this the other day and she was like, yeah, I remember you feeling sad because you would be surrounded by a group of people in Cuba and then we would have to leave to Mexico and you wouldn't see them again. So I imagine that it was kind of hard for me, but I don't really remember.
3: ¿Cuál es la cosa más cubana de ti?
2: Wow, Spanish.
3: Yeah, you like that.
2: Very impressive. La cosa más cubana de mí es que soy muy cariñosa, muy encimosa. Mm. Very like a koala. I want to cuddle things.
3: Entonces, ¿cuál es la cosa más mexicana de ti?
2: Cosa más mexicana de mí, mi sentido del humor.
3: Last question. Question number 73. I'm so sorry, this is breaking mi corazón.
2: But breaking mi corazón también.
3: All right, last question.
2: Yeah.
3: What are the chances of me getting a cameo in Cinderella? Prince Charming, what do you think?
2: I don't know, I wish I could do that for you, man. I wish I could.
3: Okay.
2: But you know what I can do?
3: Yeah.
2: I could take you on... The ducks are back! I could take you on the set of Cinderella, and we could see the ducks before we go.
3: Okay, off to see the ducks.
2: Let's go!
3: Let's go!
2: I'll bring the sew.
3: Yes!
2: Sew and go.
3: We go!
2: Off we go!

0: Haley, hey.
1: Hey.
0: Thank you so much for fitting me into your schedule to ask
1: 73 questions.
0: You know how this works. Is it true I'm catching you 17 hours and 19 minutes before your first ever Vogue cover shoot?
1: That's true.
0: How does it feel?
1: Feels amazing.
0: And Justin's on the cover with you.
1: Yes, he is.
0: Were you texting Justin when I arrived?
1: No, I was actually ordering Postmates.
0: How often do you guys text?
1: Every day.
0: What's an emoji you guys use 90% of the time?
1: The red heart.
0: What was the first thing you thought of when your alarm went off this morning?
1: My Vogue cover shoot.
0: Haley, you must be so excited.
1: Yes, I am. Let me show you my outfit options.
0: Ooh, let's do it. When do you usually wake up anyway?
1: Around 9 or 10 a.m.
0: Do you dream?
1: Sometimes.
0: What three words best describe you?
1: You tell me.
0: Those are three words? If you can solve a mystery, what would it be?
1: The Shake Shack special sauce.
0: What flavor of ice cream is most underrated?
1: Rocky Road.
0: What's the weirdest app on your phone?
1: Magic Piano.
0: Where have you been lately?
1: I have been at home in Canada.
0: Okay, and can you sing the Canadian national anthem?
1: Oh, Canada. That's all I know.
0: You've certainly been to a lot more places in Canada. What's been your favorite place to go to?
1: The Maldives.
0: I loved hearing about the trip you and Justin took to London. What memory from that trip stands out the most?
1: It was our first trip as a married couple.
0: Can you give me any hints about that dress you're gonna wear?
1: I can't say much, but I can say it's kind of like an off-white color.
0: Okay. And besides the rain in Los Angeles, what's the biggest surprise that you've ever had?
1: Getting engaged.
0: Can I see the ring? Let's see. Wow, that is a beautiful ring. Haley, how did he propose to you?
1: We were on a trip to the Bahamas, and we were alone in a house, just the two of us. It was very special.
0: Did he go the traditional route by asking for permission from your dad?
1: Yes, he did.
0: What's his worst habit?
1: He doesn't have any.
0: What do you admire the most about him?
1: His heart for other people.
0: What's your definition of a perfect date night?
1: Staying in, ordering food, and watching TV.
0: Haley, what are you watching at the moment?
1: This Is Us.
0: What show would you love to make a cameo in?
1: Grey's Anatomy.
0: Okay, and you have me entering your room through a giant window.
1: Yep.
0: Pretty non-traditional.
1: Come on in.
0: Thank you. And there's just a few options to choose from here.
1: Yeah.
0: So, what are you gonna wear for tomorrow?
1: I'm not sure, but I am hoping that it's this one right here.
0: Nice. Well, what do you like about that one?
1: I love the sparkle.
0: Cute. What's one trend that you wish would come back?
1: Anklets.
0: What's one thing that you'll never wear?
1: Suspenders.
0: When do you feel most beautiful?
1: When I've spent some time in the sun.
0: Is there an outfit that you've been photographed in that you really, really regret wearing?
1: Several.
0: What's your favorite outfit you've ever worn?
1: Whatever ends up on the cover.
0: If you could raid Justin's closet, what's the first item that you'd absolutely take?
1: I do that, and usually it's his socks.
0: What would you throw away?
1: Nothing, because I think he has great style.
0: Who is your celebrity look like?
1: I would like to believe that it's Margot Robbie, but I know that that's actually not the truth. Come in. Oh, my Postmates.
2: Here are your Postmates.
0: Perfect timing.
1: Thank you.
0: Yeah. Haley, what role would you play in a movie?
1: A Charlie's Angel.
0: What's your guilty pleasure?
1: Shake Shack.
0: What words do you live by?
1: We wouldn't appreciate the good days without some bad ones.
0: In your journey of balancing fame and work and personal life, where are you now?
1: In the best place I've ever been.
0: It's really great to hear.
1: Thank you.
0: All right. Your mom is Brazilian. Is that correct?
1: That's true.
0: How's your Portuguese?
1: Not bad.
0: What's
1: not
0: your,
1: great.
0: What's your favorite Portuguese saying?
1: Oi, como vai você?
0: And your father is Stephen Baldwin, meaning Alec Baldwin is your uncle.
1: Yeah.
0: That's not a question. I just think it's really cool.
1: Oh, gotcha.
0: Who do you ask for advice first? Uncle Alec or your dad?
1: My dad, always.
0: And what's the best advice you received from your dad?
1: We wouldn't appreciate the good days without some bad ones.
0: Very wise words.
1: Drink.
0: Thank you. Okay, I'm gonna try this little trick that I saw when you were on Fallon.
1: Oh, okay.
0: And here goes.
1: Oh!
0: Ugh, that failed.
1: Oh, yeah. Man. All right, well.
0: Sorry, that was embarrassing.
1: Let me show you how it's done.
0: Okay.
1: Actually, on second thought, I'm just gonna do it the traditional way.
0: Okay, back to the questions. Now, Haley, I read that you spent your childhood dancing. Thank you very much. And you were actually destined to be a professional ballet dancer.
1: This is true.
0: What happened?
1: I quit and decided to try modeling.
0: How often do you still dance?
1: Not as often as I'd like.
0: Do you ever think about if you went down that path?
1: I do think about it. I think about what might be different or if I would be happier.
0: Yeah, and do you think you'd be happier?
1: I'll never know.
0: You know, one thing wait. What is that? Roller skates.
1: Oh, those are my skate night shoes.
0: Huh. When did you learn how to skate?
1: I'm actually still learning.
0: Oh, okay. What's one thing you've always wanted to learn?
1: To speak fluent Portuguese.
0: What's something you really want to try, but you haven't had the guts yet?
1: Skydiving.
0: Ooh, that's a good one. Never say never on that. Now, what have you been the most starstruck?
1: I don't think I've ever really been starstruck, but I've definitely been taken back by people's beauty. One of those people was Margot Robbie and also Giselle, ooh, which is also really nice.
0: She is an incredible person. What's your ultimate goal in life?
1: To have a family of my own.
0: What are you frightened of ever losing?
1: My engagement ring.
0: How much of your day is dedicated to wedding planning right now?
1: Not a lot, which reminds me that I should probably get on top of it.
0: You probably should.
1: Yeah.
0: Do you and Justin sing together?
1: Sometimes.
0: Can you give me a clue on a secret place you guys go to avoid paparazzi?
1: Well, if I told you, then it wouldn't be a secret anymore.
0: What are your conversations like with paparazzi anyway?
1: I usually don't talk, but I try to be as kind as possible.
0: That's nice. Are there fans that don't ask for a selfie when they approach you?
1: Sometimes. I actually really appreciate when people come up and want to just have a conversation.
0: And what was a big moment for you in your career?
1: Hosting the iHeartRadio Music Awards.
0: Best supermodel of all time?
1: Giselle.
0: Best Vogue cover of all time?
1: Anything with Giselle.
0: Who would you love to walk a runway show for?
1: Louis Vuitton.
0: What theme song is perfect for the runway?
1: Anything Kanye.
0: What's the most awkward situation that you've ever been in?
1: Well, short, funny story. I was at a restaurant in LA one time, and I thought I spotted a friend of mine at a dinner table. So I awkwardly approached, got really close to the table, and then realized it wasn't my friend. And then I ended up realizing it was a dinner between Sierra and her husband, Russell Wilson. And I kind of bum-rushed it very weirdly and uncomfortably.
0: Oh, no.
1: So if they're watching this, I'm sorry.
0: What will you regret spending too much or too little on?
1: Too much on clothes and too little on other people.
0: What motivates you every day?
1: My family.
0: What negative experience has made you come out for the better?
1: The first time I ever experienced heartbreak.
0: What is your career high point to date?
1: This.
0: Oh, that's so you're really enjoying these questions, huh?
1: Well, I was talking about the Vogue fitting, but...
0: Ooh.
1: Yeah, you
0: that's
1: too.
0: That's cold. Ooh.
1: Come in.
2: Yours are here.
0: The dresses keep coming.
1: Woohoo! So pretty, yes.
0: Well, this is perfect timing because we're at question number 73. Last one. Haley, I wove a bunch of your husband's song titles into the interview. Did you catch them all?

0: Hello.
1: Hey, Emily.
0: Welcome. Come on in.
1: I appreciate you having me in your awesome space.
0: Oh, my pleasure.
1: I'm just going to ask you 73 nonstop questions.
0: Cool.
1: All right. What were you doing the moment I rang the doorbell?
0: Packing.
1: How's life in downtown LA treating you?
0: It's amazing.
1: What's the best Mexican food in LA?
0: Ooh, La Reina? It's a taco stand.
1: If you could spend 3 months anywhere, where would it be?
0: Maybe here.
1: How long have you lived in this really pretty loft?
0: Thank you. A year. Want a tour?
1: I would love one.
0: Cool.
1: What's the best way to store stuff in a loft?
0: Get rid of it here.
1: What did this building used to be?
0: It was a factory.
1: All right. A cool chess set here.
0: Oh, thanks.
1: Where is it from?
0: My dad made it, actually.
1: Oh, very nice. How often do you play?
0: Not that often.
1: All right. How would you describe your aesthetic?
0: Eclectic.
1: Would you describe yourself as messy or neat?
0: Very messy.
1: This interview could use a soundtrack.
0: Okay.
1: Can you play a record that has your favorite genre of music on that record player right there?
0: Sure.
1: Cool. What's the best record ever made?
0: That's tough. Maybe Joni Mitchell Blue?
1: What's one album people would be surprised to know that you own?
0: I don't know about surprise, but maybe Wise by Joanna Newsom.
1: What karaoke song would you sing where you don't need the monitor?
0: Ooh, I think any Talking Heads song.
1: If you were a hip-hop artist, what would your stage name be?
0: Rat-a-tat-tata.
1: If you could perform in any music video from the past, what would it be?
0: Prince.
1: And I'm loving it.
0: Yeah?
1: It's nice.
0: Good.
1: Can you critique my dance moves?
0: Sure. Oh my goodness. Wow, those were great.
1: Yep.
0: I think you deserve a drink.
1: Great. Yeah, I was going for awkward. What's your favorite cocktail?
0: Gin martini.
1: Can you prepare a gin martini?
0: Sure.
1: Great. What's the first thing you do each morning?
0: Check my email.
1: What do you have for breakfast?
0: Black coffee and granola, yogurt, maybe toast.
1: What's your favorite dessert?
0: I really like sweets. Maybe dark chocolate or pumpkin cheesecake.
1: What's your favorite food?
0: That's tough. Sushi, Thai, Italian, goes on.
1: What's the weirdest thing that you've ever eaten?
0: Cow tongue.
1: What's the last thing you do before you go to bed?
0: Wash my face.
1: What's one skill that you wish you had?
0: Speaking multiple languages.
1: What's the greatest gift you've ever received?
0: I think a trip.
1: All right. What's the greatest gift that you've ever given?
0: This martini.
1: Wow, that's really generous of you.
0: Hey, what kind of pizza do you like?
1: What is your favorite pizza?
0: Anything with lots of meat and cheese.
1: Then I'm gonna have to go with that.
0: Okay.
1: Great. So I noticed that you have a lot of really cool art.
0: Oh, thanks so much.
1: What's your favorite piece?
0: Maybe this Katherine Bernhardt. Doesn't take itself too seriously.
1: Very nice. Who's your favorite artist of all time?
0: John Radikowski.
1: What's your favorite painting of all time?
0: Anything by John Radikowski.
1: What's your favorite museum of all time?
0: The New Museum in New York.
1: All right, what's your story behind this painting right there?
0: My friend, Aaron Garba-Mikoska, did it.
1: Oh, great. Can you draw a very fast portrait of yourself?
0: Sure.
1: For the duration of the next 5 questions.
0: Okay.
1: All right, let's give it a shot. Can you describe your ideal man in 3 words?
0: Intelligent, independent, and celebratory.
1: What's the sexiest body part on a man?
0: Shoulders.
1: What's the best first date idea?
0: Maybe a picnic and a farmer's market, swimming.
1: What's the worst pickup line you've ever heard?
0: Any pickup line, really.
1: What's the first thing you notice about someone when you meet them?
0: The way they carry themselves. Okay.
1: Let's see what you got.
0: Not sure about this. Very abstract.
1: That looks pretty great.
0: Thank you.
1: Can you make that out to my friend George from the country of Georgia?
0: Sure.
1: I'll make an amazing birthday gift for him.
0: Cool.
1: Do you have a nickname, Emily?
0: Demerada.
1: That explains the Instagram handle.
0: There you go.
1: Oh, thank you. I love that. What's a movie that made you cry?
0: Blue is the warmest color.
1: What's a movie that made you laugh?
0: Some Like It Hot.
1: What's one thing you can't live without?
0: Good conversation with friends.
1: What's something you still have from your childhood?
0: Goofiness.
1: What are you packing for right here?
0: I'm getting ready to go to New York to shoot a movie.
1: That is very exciting.
0: Yeah, I'm excited.
1: What's one thing in your closet you've recently brought back into your wardrobe?
0: I guess sweaters.
1: What's one thing in your closet that you can never part with?
0: Any kind of jumpsuit.
1: If you could raid one woman's closet, whose would it be?
0: Maybe Alexa Chung or Chloe Sevigny.
1: What did you wear to your prom?
0: A white dress.
1: Who is your fashion icon?
0: Patti Smith.
1: Can you take a selfie with that oversized mug right there?
0: Sure.
1: Great. If you ran for president, what would your slogan be?
0: Let's redistribute wealth in this country.
1: All right.
0: Ooh, I wonder who that is.
1: If you had one superpower, what would it be?
0: Speaking all the languages in the world.
1: What's your kryptonite?
0: Pastries.
1: What's your spirit animal?
0: Baby dinosaur.
2: Emily!
0: Oh, hey.
2: Hey, my wife and I want to adopt a young little precious dog.
0: Okay.
2: But the problem is, I don't know what kind to get. What would you recommend?
0: Maybe a mutt or a border collie.
1: That's very nice.
2: Border collie. Name him Chase.
0: Okay, did he just steal a slice of pizza?
1: He did the same thing to Blake Lively.
0: Okay, looks good though.
1: It looked delicious. What's your favorite country to visit?
0: Oh, Italy.
1: What's a country you wish to visit?
0: Huh, anywhere in Southeast Asia.
1: Now, can you say anything in Gaelic?
0: Cunis.
1: That sounded really pleasant and nice. All right, Emily, that was question 64.
0: Okay.
1: Gotta get out of here.
0: Oh, well, let me give you the pizza.
1: Oh, that's really generous of you. Looks great. Awesome. What's the last book you read?
0: Welcome to Braggsville.
1: What's a book everyone should read?
0: Madame Bovary or Self-Help by Lori Moore.
1: What's one thing only you know about Lena Dunham?
0: She likes ceramic dogs.
1: All right, what is your next move if I do that?
0: Checkmate.
1: Oh, two moves with the Tricheseian Gambit position.
0: I got lucky.
1: I'm so impressed. What's one cause you feel passionate about?
0: Social justice for women.
1: What would you say is the biggest thing on your mind?
0: Syrian refugee right now.
1: What phrase defines how you live your life?
0: Hashtag IDGAF.
1: What's the best activity to do at home on a rainy day?
0: Read.
1: I noticed behind you there's a mountain of shoes right there. Approximately how many shoes are in that mountain?
0: A lot, but not as many as most people.
1: All right, Emily, question 73.
0: Okay.
1: Will you accept my challenge to a staring contest?
0: Sure.
1: Let's do it. Oh, God.
0: That was close.
1: Failed miserably.
0: Hey, thanks so much for coming by.
1: All right, thanks a lot. Enjoy your trip to New York.
0: Enjoy the pizza.
1: All right, bye-bye.
0: Bye. For more 73 questions, subscribe to the Vogue channel.

0: Hi.
1: Hey, but isn't James Corden? I was actually on my way to ask you 73 questions.
0: Well, let's start now. Hop in. I'll give you a ride.
1: Let's do it.
0: Cool.
1: Here we go. Okay. So this is what the view is like.
0: I guess so.
1: I'm a huge fan of the Late Late Show, by the way.
0: Thank you very much.
1: All right. So how are you feeling about tonight's show?
0: Good.
1: Who is on tonight's show?
0: John Leguizamo and Sacha Baron Cohen.
1: I love carpool karaoke.
0: Thank you.
1: What's your favorite moment from it?
0: When Stevie Wonder called my wife.
1: What one celebrity is on the dream list to stop the car for?
0: Beyonce.
1: What one celebrity would you not stop the car for?
0: Dominic Cooper. He can walk.
1: If you were in a boy band, what would the band's name be?
0: Insatiable, because you just can't get enough.
1: Who would be in Insatiable?
0: Me and the four remaining members of O-Town.
1: Can we do a little karaoke right now?
0: Sure.
1: All right, it's got to be public domain, though.
0: That's fine. I have a stack of public domain songs right here. There you go.

0: All right, we're here.
1: Let's do it. So how's life been treating you in Los Angeles?
0: I'm enjoying it.
1: Yeah? What's your favorite thing about living in LA?
0: The weather.
1: What's your least favorite thing about living in LA?
0: You have to drive everywhere.
1: What's the best thing about the UK?
0: The people.
1: What's the biggest difference between LA and UK?
0: The people.
1: What's one thing you wish you had from the UK here in LA?
0: My immediate family.
1: Who's the most important person in Hollywood?
0: Jimmy Iovine.
1: What's the best piece of advice you had when starting the show?
0: To just be yourself.
1: What's the best piece of advice you've ever received?
0: If you're doing it wrong, do it strong. After you.
1: Well, thanks very much. What's one thing you can't live without?
0: Oxygen.
1: What's one habit you wish you can break?
0: I bite my nails.
1: It's a nice foosball table.
0: Yeah.
1: What's your favorite sports team?
0: West Ham United.
1: Do you know their cheer?
0: I do, and we don't call it a cheer.
1: What's David Beckham really like in person?
0: He smells amazing.
1: What's Benedict Cumberbatch really like in person?
0: He's beautiful.
1: What's the Queen really like in person?
0: I've never met her.
2: James, what do you really like in person?
0: I wish I knew, Johnny. I really do.
1: What's your go-to cocktail?
0: An Eastern Standard.
1: What would your last meal be?
0: A Shake Shack burger.
1: Are you afraid of anything at all?
0: Just stuff happening to my family. Bad things.
3: Oh!
0: Hey, Tori Kelly!
4: Hi. James, who's your best friend?
0: Ben Winston.
4: Who's your first kiss?
0: Rachel.
4: And what time do I need to be on set?
0: In about 15 minutes.
4: Okay, cool.
0: Does that count as three questions?
1: It does, yeah.
0: Do you want to see the set?
1: Let's do it.
0: Come with me.
1: What's your favorite TV show of all time?
0: The West Wing.
1: Favorite movie of all time?
0: As Good as It Gets.
1: What's a movie that made you cry?
0: E.T.
1: If you could star in any Broadway show, what would it be?
0: Funny thing happened on the way to the Forum.
1: Who's your favorite Disney princess?
0: Jasmine, obviously.
5: What's the most British thing you can possibly say?
0: God save the Queen.
6: What's the most American thing you can possibly say?
0: Oh my God, you guys, this is amazing. Oh, hey, Jed.
1: Who's this guy?
0: This is my driver, Jed. He drives me in the hallways.
1: Is this how you normally get around the halls?
0: Absolutely not.
1: What is the bravest thing you've ever done?
0: I did 3 parachute jumps in 2 hours.
1: What is the stupidest thing you've ever done?
0: I did 3 parachute jumps in 2 hours.
1: What's your craziest fan moment?
0: Someone asked for a picture of Jones only my knees.
1: What's the best thing about the internet?
0: That people can watch our show at any time of the day.
1: What's the worst thing about the internet?
0: That people can tell me what they think of our show at any time of the day.
1: Who should everyone be following on social media right now?
0: Alfie Days. Thanks, Jed.
7: Thanks.
1: What's your favorite place to visit?
0: Now I live here, London.
1: What's a place you want to visit?
0: Tokyo.
1: What was your first line in a paying role?
0: Roast the meats.
1: What do you think of the American political system?
0: I'm finding it interesting.
1: What's your spirit animal?
0: A duck-billed platypus.
1: James, can you answer a few questions while taking some photos in that photo booth right there?
0: Sure.
1: All right. If you could have any tattoo, what would it be and where?
0: I'd like to get the word tattoo on my leg in Japanese.
1: If you were a name of a strain of cannabis, what would it be?
0: Skywalker.
1: Now, you want a Tony. Where do you keep your Tony?
0: In a storage facility in London.
1: Besides yourself, obviously, who's the funniest comedian out there?
0: Jack Whitehall.
1: When I did this with Anna, she said that you were her favorite comedian. How do you feel about that?
0: I was very, very touched.
1: How would you describe Anna in 3 words?
0: Smart, passionate, and kind.
1: How would you describe yourself in 3 words?
0: I don't know.
1: Well, this is a beautiful theater you got.
0: Thank you.
1: If you had one superpower, what would it be?
0: I'd love to be able to stop time.
1: What's your favorite curse word?
0: Bollocks.
1: What is your pre-show ritual?
0: I normally just have a coffee.
1: What is your post-show ritual?
0: I get in my car and drive home.
1: What's one cause you feel passionately about?
0: That there are people on the planet who don't have clean water.
1: If you could change one thing about the planet, what would it be?
0: I try and give everybody clean water.
8: Hey James, this man on an iPad wants to ask you a question.
0: Cool.
9: Hey James, my wife and I are considering having a child. What's the best part about being a father?
0: It gives you great perspective on your own life and you realize how irrelevant a lot of it has been until this moment.
1: What piece of advice would you offer your 13-year-old self?
0: That it's just school, it'll be over soon, and a lot of these people are just dicks.
1: What's the secret to a great interview?
0: Honesty.
1: Whose show would you most like to be a guest on?
0: Jimmy Fallon's The Tonight Show.
1: What is your dream guest lineup, dead or alive?
0: Prince, Frank Sinatra, and Winston Churchill.
1: Who are you most nervous to meet?
0: I was nervous when I met Oprah.
1: All right. If someone had to fill in for you for a day, who would it be?
0: Les Moonves.
1: If you could switch lives with anyone for a day, who would it be?
0: Anna Wintour.
1: All right.
0: There you go.
1: All right.
0: Here's the photo.
1: Oh, that's beautiful. Thanks.
0: Yeah?
1: Yeah. Oh, for me?
0: That's you.
1: Great. Thanks. Well, that was...
0: What a pleasure.

0: sorry, I don't want any.
1: Oh, it's you.
2: Hi, Derek.
1: Come on in.
2: Thanks for having me over. I'm here to ask you 73 questions.
1: Well, I only have 9 answers, so I guess I'm gonna need more.
2: So how long have you lived here?
1: Actually, I only winter here. My summer place is upstairs.
2: What's the first thing you thought of when you woke up this morning?
1: I must have fallen asleep.
2: What's the best part about living in New York?
1: The diversity. You have really good-looking people and also very attractive people.
2: What are 3 words to describe living in New York?
1: Hustle, bustle, and.
2: How do you feel about Brooklyn?
1: I really hope they find a cure.
2: How often do you take the subway?
1: Hardly ever. Sandwiches are a gateway to cake.
2: What's on your mind right now?
1: Pass.
2: Can I get a tour?
1: Sure.
2: Perfect. What's your favorite holiday?
1: Well, my faith is very important to me, so I'd have to say my birthday.
2: What's your favorite season?
1: Spring. No, salt. No. Autumn?
2: Who are you wearing right now?
1: Oh, this isn't a person. It's a velveteen Napoleon jacket. By the way, this is my actual skull.
2: Oh, it's like a model?
1: Nope.
2: Okay. What's your favorite country to visit?
1: I've always adored Tribeca.
2: Where would you spend retirement?
1: Models don't retire. They get turned into glue. It's better that way.
2: What's your spirit animal?
1: I don't believe in using animals for their spirits, only for their fur. Come on in.
2: Don't mind if I do. Wow, you have a lot of exercise equipment.
1: That's not a question. What is this, 73 statements?
2: Sorry, do you have a lot of exercise equipment?
1: Better. And no, I don't.
2: How do you keep it smelling so fresh in here?
1: I had my sweat glands removed. Any sweating you see me do is through a surrogate.
2: You have a surrogate sweater?
1: No, I hate cardigans. They make me look hippie. Oh, hey, guys. Nice spinning.
3: Thanks, Derek.
2: Who's the last person you texted?
1: The woman who does all my texting. I want to say Rachel.
2: What's your favorite website?
1: That's kind of up to the spider.
2: Fair enough. Are you on Instagram?
1: Do I look like I'm on Instagram? I've always tested clean.
2: What's your favorite app?
1: Probably Instagram.
2: You have a really nice bedroom, Derek. Who's a notable person who's shared this bed with you?
1: Well, I don't like to name names, but Carly Claus.
2: The model Carly Claus?
1: No. Carly Claus.
2: Okay. What's your favorite TV show of all time?
1: Ooh, that one with the lizard who sells insurance.
2: What's your favorite movie of all time?
1: The one with the dinosaurs. Best Exotic Marigold Hotel. That was really scary.
2: How about a movie that made you cry?
1: 12 Years a Slave. Brad Pitt's highlights were just so perfect.
2: Who's your favorite Disney character?
1: Walt.
2: What's your favorite musical of all time?
1: Oh, Hamilton. It's this hip-hop musical about the man who wrote the Emancipation Declaration. You know, the one who invented electrolysis with the kite.
2: How would you describe your relationship with Hansel?
1: Probably with words. Oh, hey, Aaron Heatherton. Nice spinning.
4: Thanks, Derek.
2: What's the last hobby you picked up?
1: Knitting. My brows.
2: Do you have any pets?
1: I have a schnoodle named Carl Doggerfeld and a cockapoo named Bark Jacobs.
2: Oh, like Mark Jacobs?
1: Oh my God, yes.
2: If you could moonlight as another profession, what would it be?
1: Probably something where I could wear clothes and walk down a runway.
2: What are you reading right now?
1: The Teleprompter.
2: What's the last book that you read?
1: I was told these were gonna be softballs.
2: Sorry. Who would you like to have dinner with, living or dead?
1: Living, definitely.
2: Derek, why do you keep clothes racks with the exercise machines?
1: This is an exercise machine. I just did 4 reps. I'll get another set in before I do my cardio. Thanks, Sarah.
2: What's an accessory that you've had for ages?
1: Accessory? That's the name of my pet monkey.
2: What is an item of clothing that you've had for the longest?
1: I once owned a single thong for 3 weeks.
2: What makes you smile the most?
1: Tickling. Ooh, stop! Stop! Stop! Hey, Zoe Kravitz.
4: Hey, Derek. Hey, what would you say is the greatest fashion trend of all time?
1: I'll probably get a lot of flack for this, but I'm gonna say clothes. And could you please take your feet off the couch? Don't think Lenny's not gonna hear about that!
2: If you could have one superpower, what would it be?
1: The power to understand things.
4: Hey, Derek.
1: Oh, hey, girls. You're up early, it's only 4 o'clock.
2: Hey, do you mind if I do some reps on one of these machines?
1: No. These are reserved for Anna when she comes.
2: Huh. What is your favorite drink?
1: Water with a lemon slice.
2: What's your favorite food?
1: Water with a lime slice.
2: What's your guilty pleasure?
1: Water with a cucumber slice.
2: Favorite dessert?
1: Carrots.
2: Jell-O or pudding?
1: For food or for sex?
2: Coffee or tea?
1: No, thank you.
2: Least favorite food?
1: Solids.
2: What do we got in this fridge over here?
1: Let's take a look.
2: Hmm.
1: I'm so bad.
2: What are your favorite curse words?
1: Oh, the ones that turn you into a frog until a princess kisses you. Nice pruning, guys.
0: Thanks, Derek.
2: If you could play one instrument, what would it be?
1: Tambourine.
2: What's your favorite color?
1: I don't see race, but probably Chinese.
2: What's the best way to decompress?
1: Kale colonic, no question.
2: How much time do you spend looking at yourself in this?
1: Only 3 or 4 minutes out of every 10. It's kind of like interval training.
2: What is your all-time favorite look?
1: Looks are like children. There's always one favorite. Right now, it's called Bitcoin.
2: Can we see Bitcoin?
1: No, it's completely virtual, but it's very valuable. I don't really understand it.
2: What was one thing you wish you knew when you were in high school?
1: All the numbers and letters stuff.
2: What was your favorite subject in school?
1: Hair.
2: Least favorite?
1: Learning.
4: Derek, can I use the pool?
1: I can't answer your question. I'm busy answering questions.
2: What's the coolest thing about being a model?
1: The chance to give back to the less attractive.
2: What's the hardest part about being a model?
1: All the chafing. There's a lot of chafing going on out there, and nobody wants to talk about it. Let's begin the conversation.
2: And we're moving right along. So what's your favorite cocktail?
1: The one with Tom Cruise, the live-action one.
2: Do you have a favorite painter?
1: The guy who did my loft last year was pretty good, but a little pricey. Hey, Shepherd Fairey. I told you, no doing your graffitis on the inside.
3: You let Banksy do it.
1: Wait, I just asked him a question. Does that count? And if so, does this count? How do I stop asking questions? How do I get out of this loop? Am I going to die?
2: You're gonna be fine. If there's one thing missing in your life right now, what is it?
1: I could really use another cell phone charger.
2: What advice would you give yourself at age 15?
1: Apply blush to the apple of your cheeks. It'll give them more depth. But we can't go back in time. Can we?
2: What's your New Year's resolution for 2016?
1: I can't think 5 years ahead.
2: What are you doing tomorrow?
1: Getting my eyebrows lifted, my ears pinned, and my belly button removed. But then I'm gonna take some me time.
2: So you ready for the last question?
1: I literally thought you'd never ask.
2: How can I become a model?
1: Believe in yourself, never give up, and call Dr. Shapiro and ask for the Apollo package.
2: Oh, thanks, Derek. Well, we've gotten through 73 questions.
1: Well, I hope I'm not a suspect anymore. Good luck, officer. I hope you find your man.
2: Yeah. Thanks, Derek.

0: Dan, hey, I'm sorry I'm late.
1: Hey, no worries, man. Sit down.
0: Yeah. I'm just going to ask you 73 questions in an unreasonably short amount of time.
1: Sure.
0: Cool. What book are you reading?
1: The Aran Islands by J.M. Singh.
0: What's a book that positively shaped you?
1: The Master and Margarita.
0: If you wrote an autobiography, what would the title be?
1: Bring on the Empty Broomsticks.
0: How long have you been living in New York City?
1: I don't really live here, but I've been sort of coming back and forth for about 6 years.
0: What's your favorite place to hang out in New York City?
1: Central Park.
0: What's the coolest thing about New York City?
1: That you can order pancakes and breakfast any time, day or night.
0: What's the best thing about performing on Broadway?
1: The adrenaline rush.
0: What's the best Broadway musical ever?
1: The best one I've seen is The Book of Mormon.
0: Do you prefer the stage or the screen?
1: Screen.
0: What's the strangest thing you've done to prepare for a role?
1: Wax my ass.
2: Hi, I'm Sophie. I'll be your server for the evening. Can you describe to me a situation where you felt the most nervous?
1: Yes, at the Tony Awards 1 year, I was dancing there, and just before I started, I saw Al Pacino staring at me from the audience, and I nearly lost my mind.
2: Cool. Your ping pong table's ready if you want to follow me.
1: Thank you.
0: Dan, how do you feel about ping pong?
1: I feel like I'm going to beat you.
0: If you could be the best in the world at any sport, what would it be?
1: Boxing, flyweight.
0: Do you prefer American football or non-American football?
1: American football.
0: What's the best sports movie of all time?
1: Undefeated. It's a documentary.
0: What's your favorite movie of all time?
1: 12 Angry Men.
0: Favorite movie in the past 5 years?
1: The Imposter.
0: Movie you laughed the hardest during?
1: Airplane.
0: Movie that made you cry?
1: Little Miss Sunshine.
0: If you could star in any movie in history, what would it be?
1: Guys and Dolls.
0: What's your favorite TV show currently on?
1: The Colbert Report.
0: Favorite TV show of all time?
1: The Thick of It.
0: What TV show would you love to make a cameo in?
1: South Park.
0: Dan, 5 questions from now, a co-star of yours is going to make a cameo. Are you cool with that?
1: Oh, yeah, very.
0: What's the last song you listened to on your phone?
1: The Black Keys, The Only One.
0: If you could be a virtuoso at any instrument, what would it be?
1: Piano.
0: What's your favorite band of all time?
1: Sex Pistols.
0: What's your favorite non-living musician?
1: Mark Bolan.
0: Favorite living musician?
1: Tom Lehrer.
0: If you could get Tom Lehrer to do a cover of a modern song, what would it be?
1: It would be a parody of We Didn't Start the Fire.
3: Hey, Dan.
1: Hey, Zoe.
3: How are you?
1: Very good. How are you?
3: That didn't count as a question. What's the best thing to do with a girl on a first date?
1: Play ping pong.
3: Best present you've ever gotten a girl?
1: Some of my terrible poetry.
3: Best present a girl's ever gotten you?
1: Not telling me my poetry was terrible.
3: Major turn on.
1: Somebody makes me laugh.
3: Major turn off.
1: Someone who says stupid things.
3: Sure. Can you just hang on 1 second?
1: Yeah?
3: Will you show me something?
1: Oh, God.
3: Those didn't count as questions either. Will you show me a time step?
1: I'll try.
3: Now okay, I gotta go.
1: No, it was your turn. Okay.
0: Dan, who's the last person you texted?
1: My friend Jeff.
0: What's your favorite app?
1: The NFL fantasy football app.
0: Favorite website?
1: Deadspin.
0: Kittens or puppies?
1: Puppies. Who chooses kittens?
0: What was your first pet's name?
1: Binka. B-I-N-K-A.
0: What's your spirit animal?
1: A wolf with a crossbow.
0: How do you really feel about horses?
1: I really am not wild on them.
0: All right, Ratcliffe, let's switch sides so you can answer questions in an American accent.
1: Okay, oh God, I'll try.
0: All right, why is Britain better than America?
1: We look after our history.
0: Why is America better than Britain?
1: You're always moving forward.
0: What's your favorite thing about America?
1: Americans.
0: What's your favorite thing about Americans?
1: Their positivity.
0: What's the most American thing ever?
1: The phrase, a whole nother.
0: Can you say something that probably a lot of people will enjoy you saying in an American accent?
1: I would like a proper cup of coffee in a proper copper coffee pot.
0: All right, you win. Can you give a quick victory speech?
1: Let's just do handshakes.
0: Oh, cool. Cheers. What's your favorite food?
1: Poutine.
0: Least favorite food?
1: Vegetable curry.
0: Most refreshing beverage?
1: Diet Coke.
0: Who's a person dead or alive you'd love to have dinner with?
1: Einstein seems like he would have been fun.
0: If you could switch lives with a person for 1 day, who would it be?
1: Somebody not famous.
0: Dan, that bartender behind you needs some serious advice.
1: Oh, hey.
4: Dan.
1: Yes, sir.
4: My girlfriend thinks it would be extremely sexy if I grew a massive beard.
1: Oh, yeah.
4: What would Daniel Radcliffe do?
1: WWDRD, a very commonly asked question. Well, I would grow the beard, but then lose the moustache. Just do kind of an Amish thing. I think you look great.
4: Thanks, man.
1: Cool.
0: Favorite fashion trend of all time?
1: Punk.
0: How often do you wear a suit?
1: Twice a month.
0: Boxes or briefs?
1: Boxes.
0: Blow dry or air dry?
1: Air dry.
0: Do you wear anything given from your family?
1: Yes, they have better taste than me.
0: Who is the most stylish guy in the world?
1: Sam Spector.
5: Hey, Dan.
6: Hey. Let's say you and I adopted a kid.
1: Yeah?
6: What would you name it?
1: What's your surname?
6: Thurber.
1: Thurber. president, then we would have the world's first president Thurber.
0: Favorite country to visit?
1: Australia.
0: Last country you visited?
1: Scotland.
0: Country you wish to visit?
1: India.
0: What would you bring on a one-way trip to Mars?
1: My sense of humor and my iPod.
0: What's your favorite board game?
1: Scrabble.
0: Superhero you identify with most?
1: Spider-Man.
0: What topic would you own in trivia?
1: Poetry.
0: Biggest learning experience of your life?
1: Doing a Broadway musical.
0: What are you most excited about in life right now?
1: Having an awesome job, which I get to continue to do.
0: Dan, last question. Come here for a sec, come here. What is something you know about Harry Potter that no one else knows?
1: He didn't really need glasses. That was just a fashion statement.
0: Dan, thanks so much.
1: Thanks so much.
0: Yeah, I'll see you around, okay?
1: Yeah, you will, absolutely.
0: Maybe next time we'll do some bowling.
1: Yeah, absolutely. Or we'll just, you know, read books in a table tennis hall like we are now.
0: All right, great. Sounds good.
3: Hey, Dan.
1: Hey, Zoe.
3: Should we subscribe to the Vogue channel?
1: Well, are we really cool people?
3: I think our moms think so.
1: Then yes, let's go do it.

0: Liza? It's Vogue.
1: Oh my God, the real one?
2: Liza Koshy.
1: It is the real one.
0: Here we are in person where you've done your massively successful parodies of this format.
1: Stop flirting, please.
0: Now it's time to do a real one.
1: Oh God, no pressure. Let's do it.
0: So, how does this feel?
1: Oh my God, a little sweaty, but very exciting.
0: How long have you been a video maker for?
1: A video maker? I like that title. I've been a video maker for about 4 years now. I'm getting old.
0: How many videos have you made?
1: Way too many. Way more than I can count.
0: How does it feel having more subscribers than there are people in the country of Belgium?
1: Are you serious? Wow, Belgium has great chocolate. What an honor.
3: Can I give you a present?
1: Oh my God, you shouldn't have, but you didn't. Thank you.
0: It's okay. Can you describe your channel in 3 words?
1: Three words. Introvert gone wild.
0: Can you describe yourself in 3 words?
1: Little brown girl.
0: How would your friends describe you in 3 words?
1: Small, tinted female.
0: How about Vogue in 3 words?
1: Ooh, has good taste in people that they interview. Oh my God, speaking of taste, this is the tastiest present I've ever received. Good-looking man, Jetpack Skinski. You know me too well.
0: And what do we have over here on your wall?
1: Well, I have to add it to my shrine of Jet. I'm very religious.
0: Can you tell us, who is Jet Patsinski?
1: One of the many voices in my head. He's one of the characters I created.
0: What's the biggest inspiration you have in creating him?
1: I'm very good looking, as man.
0: Can you do an impression of Jet Patsinski?
1: Jet.
0: Was that it?
1: Jet.
0: So, over here we have a photo of Helga, and she also did a parody of 73 Questions?
1: Oh, yes, my other split personality. She did 73 Questions. Now it's my turn to do the real one.
0: Okay, so how are you doing these days?
1: Just doing one day at a time.
0: What's your story?
1: Instagram or Snapchat?
0: What's the best part about your job?
1: Well, I can't get fired.
0: Can you describe what you consider to be your job?
1: Making content to make people feel content.
0: What's most important to you?
1: Mental health, my own and of others.
0: What's something that you want people to talk about?
1: Their stories, and use their voices to be heard in their platforms, no matter how big or how small.
0: Is Liza short for anything?
1: For life. I'm 5 feet tall, but it's also short for Elizabeth. My real name's Elizabeth.
0: I knew it.
1: Oh, I made cookies for you.
0: Why did you make cookies for me?
1: Because I'm trying to suck up to Vogue.
0: Oh.
1: Check it out.
0: So, do you have any tips for starting a YouTube channel?
1: Make an account, start uploading videos, and then be yourself. It's very cliche, but nobody else can do it. They suck at it.
0: So what are you shooting this week for your channel?
1: No idea, actually. I was actually writing ideas in my office. You want to come up there and help me? I'll steal your content. Let's do it.
0: Okay. What's your weirdest habit?
1: Chewing gum all the time.
0: What's your biggest phobia?
1: Having bad breath, which is why I chew gum all the time.
0: Favorite hobby?
1: Photography. Follow me on Instagram. Plug.
0: Which famous person do you admire?
1: Jessica Alba and her company Honest. Honestly, it's amazing.
0: Who's an inspiration to you growing up?
1: I'd have to say Jim Carrey and Raven Simone. That's So Raven Was My Dream.
0: What was the last show you watched?
1: Last show that I watched was a Broadway show. Look at me being cultured. Dear Evan Hansen, Ben Platt is amazing.
0: What's your favorite film?
1: Anything with Jim Carrey. I love him. Did I mention that?
0: What's your biggest fear?
1: Re-election. Check out my office. This is it.
0: So this is your setup.
1: Yeah.
0: I love it. All right. So can you film something for your channel right now?
1: Absolutely. Let's plug it. Guys, check it out. I'm doing the real 73 questions, not the off-brand knockoff version. Make sure to check it out. You can see it in the link in bio. Please subscribe.
0: That's so cool.
1: How was that?
0: What's something you wish YouTubers would stop saying?
1: Link in bio. Please subscribe.
0: Liza, where are you from?
1: Houston, Texas, baby. Just like Beyonce. But like the off-brand version of her.
0: What do you miss most about Houston?
1: The food. Barbecue, honey. But also my family. But also fajitas. Speaking of Houston, I have to show you a mural. Check it out.
0: Okay, what's on your mural?
1: On this wall is a big map from Houston to Hollywood.
0: So cool.
1: That's right. It's my career path. Very similar to Beyonce. We have a lot in common.
0: What brings you the most joy in life?
1: Oh man, the joy of others.
0: How many languages do you speak?
1: Deux.
0: You speak French?
1: No.
0: So it's just English?
1: Sí, y un poquito de español, con fluidez.
0: If you're a DJ, what would your name be?
1: DJ Booth.
0: When have you felt genuinely starstruck?
1: By President Barack Obama.
0: You interviewed President Obama?
1: Yeah, I did. How did that happen?
0: What is he like in person?
1: Even better looking.
0: Which YouTuber inspires you?
1: I would have to say the one I'm dating, David Dobrik.
0: What's something you could tell me about David?
1: Oh, he has great taste in women.
0: Do you have any siblings?
1: 2 of them. My mom made me 2 sisters, but I'm the youngest.
0: What's the best part about being the youngest?
1: Ooh.
2: I would have to say the hand-me-downs.
0: Yeah?
2: Oh, and I like to think that my parents kept trying until they had the best one.
0: This is a really, really cool apartment. What's up with those plants?
2: Ooh, I am a gardener. I have a big green thumb, and I can take care of these plants really easily because they're all fake.
0: Nice. How do you start your day every morning?
2: Every morning I start off with an alarm, unfortunately.
0: What's your favorite letter in the alphabet?
2: Favorite letter? B, because you can be anything.
0: What's your biggest pet peeve?
2: Biggest pet peeve? Humble brags. Shut up.
0: What's your biggest achievement to date?
2: Biggest achievement? This. Definitely this.
0: What's the best song of all time?
2: Ooh, right now it has to be J Balvin, Mi Gente. Such a good song.
0: What's the best dance move of all time?
2: Oh, this is the dance move I do to that song. A little bit of this.
0: What are you doing?
2: It's like twerking, but for your shoulders.
0: How many kids do you want?
2: To watch this video, as many as we can, guys. Come on.
0: What's the best thing you've ever worn?
2: Ooh, best thing I've ever worn. Something, I wore a dress to the VMAs. It was an amazing dress by Sergio Hudson. Plug.
0: What's your biggest splurge?
2: Biggest splurge, only on food, always food.
0: Who's the most stylish person alive?
2: Ooh, Jetpack Skinski, look at that good-looking wall. But also Anna Wintour.
0: Oh, nice one.
2: Suck up.
0: Is there a message that you'd like to pass on?
2: Oh yeah, Anna, did you see the cookies?
0: All right, I gotta wrap this interview up. In a world without YouTube, what would you imagine yourself doing with your life?
2: Ooh, I would probably be in school. Guys, stay in school, otherwise this happens.
0: Who's your favorite rapper?
2: It's a tie between Chance the Rapper and Candy Rappers.
0: If you could change one law, what would it be?
2: What's the law that allows you to become a president?
0: What three things are most important to you in a person?
2: Ooh, humble, integrity, honesty, and humor.
0: Was that three?
2: That was four.
0: Okay. What would you give 5 stars in this world?
2: You, for doing this entire interview without any editing cuts.
0: So nice. Can I ask you one more question?
2: Oh man, can I actually ask you to ask me something?
0: Unconventional, but sure.
2: Okay, okay. Can I show you a magic trick?
0: Can you show me a magic trick?
2: Yes, okay, here we go. Ready?
0: Uh-huh.
2: Alakabooty, whoa! Pretty impressive, right? Been working on it.
0: All right, that's incredible. And this is an incredible Real 73 Question interview that
2: that's
0: we just
2: it?
0: Did. That's it.
2: We did it.
0: We did it.
2: Link in bio.
0: All right.
2: Please subscribe.
0: Bye, Liza. Take care.
3: Bye.
0: See you.
3: Bye.
0: Okay, so I may not be ringing your doorbell right now, but here I am doing the first ever remote 73 Questions via video call.
4: With me.
0: With you. It's a miracle of technology. I've also never interviewed a world-renowned relationship therapist before, and given the situation of things, I thought this could be appropriate.
4: You're going to get a private session? Is that what it is?
0: Yeah, yep, a totally private session for me, plus everyone else watching. So the first thing I'd like to ask is, am I finding you safe and well right now?
4: Yes, very much so. Thanks a lot.
0: That's great. And what's the biggest ray of hope for you at the moment?
4: That I'll be able to touch my children again. I'm kind of touch hungry.
0: Are you still seeing your patients at all?
4: More than ever. Yes, I am working very hard and seeing a lot of patients at this moment.
0: Would you say there's a central or recurring theme that's coming from pretty much all of your clients right now?
4: I think that, you know, one theme is that people either feel that they are on top of each other 24/7, way too much together, craving space, and others who are longing for connection because there is too much space between them and their loved ones, or they don't have one close to them at this moment. So that's probably the main tension I get.
0: Now, you became well known for your TED Talks on long-term relationships and intimacy. And I checked recently, they have like 30 million views, which is so crazy. But how has your life changed the most since being in the public eye?
4: Well, I get to talk to you and go from my office to Vogue. That's a change, you know?
0: Well, this is definitely a big deal for me, that's for sure. But what would you say is the biggest personal challenge that you find yourself going through?
4: At this moment, I would say the challenge for me is how do I go back and forth between my fears and my hopefulness?
0: What's the most frequent question that pretty much every single person is asking you right now?
4: How to find a way to maintain the space between two people so that desire can continue to thrive.
0: And are you making any particularly important observations about relationships in this moment?
4: I think that people are finding that, here's the thing, every couple is going to either see the cracks in their relationship or every family, or they are going to see the light that shines through the cracks.
0: Okay, now there's gonna be plenty more advice questions later. Don't you worry, it's coming. But tell me, Esther, what's the first thing that you did this morning?
4: I had my cup of coffee.
0: And what is one daily ritual that you recommend for everyone to try?
4: I think at this moment, we wake up, we put our feet on the floor, we keep them grounded, we open our chest, and we breathe deep, and we expand, and we experience the spaciousness and the life inside of us.
0: And what were you doing the very second that I called?
4: I was working.
0: You're always working. I would imagine you're always working. Is that right?
4: Not always, but a lot at this moment, yes. It helps me.
0: And is that where you get your work done? Right there?
4: In the kitchen, at this table, same spot, 2 months.
0: Show me that kitchen. Let's see that kitchen.
4: Of my kitchen?
0: Give me a little tour. Yeah.
4: Voila. Here we go.
0: That's nice. That's nice. And what's a typical meal that you're preparing in that kitchen?
4: Way too many vegetables with olive oil and garlic. I can't take it anymore.
0: And who is a historical person that you would resurrect to enjoy a meal in that kitchen?
4: Oh, the perfect person for these days is Albert Camus, who wrote The Plague.
0: Oh, that's a good answer. And Esther, what's your favorite museum?
4: Insel Hombroy in Germany.
0: What is your favorite film?
4: There is no such a thing. I have many movies that I adore.
0: You're such a connoisseur, you don't have a favorite film. Look at that. And who is your favorite musical artist?
4: Oh, I think I grew up really with Johann Sebastian Bach.
0: Ah, good choice. Now, Esther, how would you describe you?
4: Intense.
0: I read somewhere that you're referred to as the patron saint of relationships, which is quite the name. Would you say that you're a believer of this title?
4: I mean, dear, we should never take oneself so seriously. No.
0: Okay, well, thanks for setting that record straight. But do you think that there's any misconception that you'd like to clear up about you or what you do as a profession?
4: Being a therapist is a very lonely profession. And every therapist gets to experience some of the same things as the people that they work with. We are no different.
0: Yeah. And what do you think is the biggest way that relationships will be forever changed because of this massive crisis that we're going through?
4: I think that the inability to touch, to come close to people, is going to fundamentally alter, you know, in the fact that we have to walk with masks. We can't see faces. We can't really make the connections that we are used to make. We're going to have to learn a new language.
0: And that may be easy or difficult for people, depending. But in what ways do you think this pandemic has shifted your own personal priorities or your own personal perspective?
4: I used to make plans for 1 or 2 years in advance. That is no longer the case.
0: No way. No one needs their calendars right now. Definitely know what that feels like. But what's the first thing that you want to do when you can make plans once this is over?
4: I'm going to go home in New York City, and I hope to get on a plane very soon.
0: I feel you on that one, Esther. So I did something weird recently. I started reading War and Peace. Apparently, that's a thing right now. But what do you recommend I do when I finish that book? What should I read?
4: Look, I'm reading currently Elif Shafak, 10 minutes, 38 seconds in a strange new world. But I'm also reading another book that's actually really, I think, very interesting for the moment, because it's about 1,000 adventures, big and small. It's called A Bucket List.
0: Okay.
4: I never would read such a book. But really, since I can't go anywhere, I'm like just dreaming away.
0: Never has imagination been more important than right at this moment. So, tell me, Freud or Jung?
4: Jung.
0: Seinfeld or Friends?
4: I've never watched either.
0: You gotta be kidding me. You haven't seen that?
4: I'm not from here, sorry.
0: All right, I'll give you a pass. What is your opinion on horoscopes?
4: When a horoscope reading is well done, it is inspiring. It's clever.
0: So you're a fan of horoscopes?
4: I love intuitive readings. Coffee mug, tea leaves, horoscopes. Give it to me.
0: Okay. Now, Esther, what you say to people at this moment depends on their situation. And so many people watching this interview are going through their own unique thing, obviously. But if I list a bunch of scenarios, are you okay to react to them and maybe offer some thoughts?
4: Let's go.
0: Okay, let's go.
4: Yeah.
0: So what would you say to a person who is living alone with their daughter and their son-in-law?
4: Keep your precious observations to yourself and try not to get involved in the other couple's dynamics.
0: And what would you say to a couple living together who are in the midst of a divorce?
4: You've got a task to accomplish, which means to deal with the confinement together. How you currently are feeling about each other is no longer a priority.
0: And what would you say to parents who are at home having to homeschool while work at the same time?
4: I admire you. I'm so glad I'm on a different stage. It's tough.
0: What would you say to a long-distance couple having no idea when they're going to see each other again?
4: Use your imagination. People, use your imagination to maintain all the connections. The most beautiful love poems have been written by people who never knew when they would meet again.
0: And what would you say to a person who lives in an environment where there's domestic violence?
4: As best you can, identify the resources that are local to you and that you can reach out, have code words so that people can know when you are in serious danger.
0: What would you say to that person who is completely alone right now?
4: Try to find two people, even from your past, from your history, that you don't know well from work, that you can reach out to on a daily basis. And if you don't have those, make sure to look in the next door neighbors and see who needs any help. Mm. If you can help somebody, you will be useful, you will have purpose, and you won't be nearly as alone.
0: What would you say to a person who has a secret and torrid love affair with their food delivery person?
4: You're going to have to use your imagination, dear.
0: I'm asking for a friend. How would you describe your scenario, Esther?
4: My own scenario?
0: Yeah.
4: I am here. I've never spent that much time with my husband in my entire 30-something years together. It's been a treat, actually.
0: That's great. That's Jack, right?
4: That's Jack, indeed, yes.
0: Where is Jack? Jack, make a cameo in this interview.
4: Jack!
0: Jack!
4: He's a little bit more shy than me, Jack.
0: Oh, he's shy. You know? We can still get him to participate, right?
4: Can you, whoa.
0: Jack's behind the camera. Jack's hiding behind the camera.
4: Jack, actually, you know, he paints, you know, and when he needs his space, he closes his door and he goes into his own creative mind. And that's how we manage to have space between the two of us, because we're in a tiny place right now.
0: Well, whatever works for you guys, right? Let's take a look at some of these paintings.
3: Sure.
0: But what was the last thing that made the two of you guys laugh?
4: How much and how fast I fill up garbage cans and then refuse to empty them. Very prosaic.
0: Hey, as long as that makes you guys laugh together. Now, Jack, there you are. How long have you been painting for?
3: Oh, my whole life.
0: And Esther, what's your favorite painting that Jack's made?
4: I mean, I'm not having favorite ones here, but I'm going to look at a couple of the more recent ones, you
0: okay,
4: know?
0: Okay, let's take a look. Let's get in there,
4: because,
0: Jack.
4: Because here we are actually building a studio, and so It's very small paintings on paper right now, and I know he's waiting to burst out on big canvas.
0: All right, Jack, get down a little bit on there. Bring that in. Let's take a look at your paintings
4: I like this one, actually, quite a bit.
0: I like that, too. That's nice. Now, Jack is a psychologist and a trauma expert. Are you guys constantly in each other's heads? How does it work?
4: It works like this. He deals with pain and I deal with pleasure. And on occasion, we meet.
0: Well, I guess that means you have a successful formula if you can celebrate your 35th anniversary together. Congratulations.
4: Thank you.
0: Jack, can you just tilt the camera down just a little bit? Thanks. Now, what do you think is better for you guys now than, say, a decade ago?
4: Oh, we have basically stopped trying to change each other.
0: You stopped trying.
4: That'll go a long way.
0: Oh, now it's a shame that you guys are separated from your sons right now. What do you miss most about being around your sons?
4: Holding them, probably.
0: Yeah. Now, Jack, this is your opportunity to ask your wife a question. Go for it.
3: How's it been being out in the country, Esther?
4: The transformation will be complete when I learn to garden. This is what's going to happen. I mean, I'm the total urban person, and here I'm going to be, you know, cultivating my little garden, my vegetable garden.
0: Well, I would imagine now is a good time to get a green thumb.
4: You know,
0: right?
4: Voltaire used to say, everybody needs to be able to cultivate their own garden. Il faut pouvoir cultiver son jardin. This is what's going to happen.
0: Okay, make it happen. God. Let's keep going. Let's go in the other room. So what's teaching you right now, Esther?
4: What's teaching me right now is I listen intensely to what people are telling me, to the dramas of other people's lives, and I discuss it with a lot of colleagues. I mean, I make sure that, you know, I'm supported by my own tribe.
0: What's confusing you at the moment?
4: What's confusing me? The fact that I have Trump and Fauci saying completely different things to each other.
0: What is inspiring you right now?
4: I'm inspired when I think that there is such creativity going on and that there will be life after destruction, as it has always been.
0: Hmm. Now, you grew up in Antwerp, Belgium. Mm-hmm. What do you miss most about there?
4: French fries, because they're not French.
0: Now, in Antwerp, you call them pommes frites, right?
4: Des pommes frites, exactement.
0: I promise that I'm going to stop speaking French right now. But you often speak about being the daughter of Holocaust survivors. In what ways has their experience informed your entire worldview?
4: I think that this distinction between the difference about not being dead versus being alive and about how one maintains that erotic connection has been a most important lesson from them.
0: Would you say that parents are the most influential people in our lives?
4: Yeah, definitely. They're among them.
0: Okay, we're going to switch gears. This is a big switching gears because I need to know. Kittens or puppies?
4: Puppies.
0: Heels or flats?
4: Heels.
0: What are you binge watching these days?
4: I just watched Unorthodox.
0: Oh, that's a good one. Unorthodox is a good one.
4: And I'm going to be watching Normal People.
0: There's a lot of content to get through these days. But what do you consider to be the number one most important mental health practice right now?
4: At this moment, mutual support. Mass mutual reliance. People reaching out to each other.
0: Has a new world that we're in changed any aspect of the conventional wisdom that goes into your field?
4: Well, you know, we used to look at digital devices and think that they were keeping people apart. Mm. At this moment, they are actually bringing people together.
0: No, they really are.
4: And I would say that one of the other most important changes in relationships is the experience of people not being able to accompany their loved ones in their final hours.
0: Yeah. And who do you think is better equipped to cope? Is it the people who've experienced trauma, or it's those people who haven't experienced trauma? What would you say?
4: Could be both. Some people have experienced trauma earlier on, and they are well prepared for a world that is in chaos and disorder. And for other people, they have been too challenged, and they cannot actually resist and cope in this moment. Mm. Both ends.
0: Okay, now for people who equate self-care with self-indulgence, what do you say to those people?
4: Mistake. Mistake. There's two words. There's a reason for it. Self-care is the ability to be able to basically cultivate your own awareness, your own needs, and your ability to see yourself as a flawed individual and still hold yourself in high regard. And you alternate that with your attention to others. It's I and thou, me and you, that make us.
0: Like so many people I talk to, I feel this pressure to do something with this experience, to transform it into something. What do you think is the best way for us to make, quote unquote, use of this dramatic event?
4: Look, I do think that there is a moment now where people are sharpening their priorities, but I also think that it's important to not always have this tyranny of having to look at the silver lining, of learning something, of promoting growth through it. You know, there is a possibility of being able to just complain in this moment, a good old kvetch that just says, this is really tough. This is not the world that we ever imagined we would live in without constantly thinking that there is growth and positivity to be drawn from it. That's my point of view today.
0: That's super insightful. Now, Esther, you and I may be on a video call, but I can still see the fact that you're wearing some pretty awesome jewelry.
4: Yeah.
0: That you have. Yeah. That's on your hand, too. Yeah. That's really, really great.
4: These bracelets.
0: Ah, interesting. And what is the significance or the story behind this bracelet?
4: I met a woman. Her name is Yafit. 23 years ago, the day I came out of the hospital with my baby on the street. And we started talking, and I've been wearing her jewelry ever since. It's called Goldish. She's in New York City. And I just love the thought that I have this thing that accompanies me on my hand, and it's become a type of a talisman for me.
0: Do you think that there's a connection between things like daily routines or the clothes that people wear?
4: Oh, yeah, absolutely.
0: That contribute to a general sense of positivity right now for us.
4: Yeah, we need to maintain routine, rituals, and boundaries so that we can keep a sense of structure, a sense of predictability, and a sense of hope.
0: Now, Esther, you are not just known for having a distinguished career or completing an amazing amount of research. You also have some interesting trivia about you. I found out that you went to America and you hitchhiked across the entire country.
4: For 2 months.
0: Ha! Huh. Why? What is the craziest thing that happened on that trip?
4: Man, I saw this country like I will never see it again because I just followed the kindness of strangers of all walks of life you can imagine. You know, it's a long time ago, and I just loved every minute of it. I remember it in details.
0: I also find it very interesting that you speak 9 languages. Is that right?
4: It is.
0: What would people say is the most surprising language that you speak?
4: Yiddish.
0: Yiddish?
4: Yiddish. Have you ever heard of Yiddish?
0: Of course I've heard of Yiddish. Yes, I mean, yo.
4: Yes.
0: Yo. Yeah, that's all I know is just yo. That's the only word I know how to
4: yo,
0: say.
4: Yo,
0: yo. Yo, no. Now, I don't need to broadcast the fact that you have 2 amazing podcasts and a New York Times bestseller. I think I just broadcasted it right there anyway. But what is the most important meaning that people derive from the work that you do?
4: I think that, you know, my motto is that the quality of your relationships will determine the quality of your life. And for that, you need a vocabulary to be able to access the difficult conversations with the people of your life. And my work is about helping people do that. And the podcast allows you to listen in on other people's conversations in where should we begin, but then see yourself reflected in the mirror and then have the vocabulary to be able to have those difficult, courageous conversations that we all desperately want to have.
0: So Esther, what is the next New York Times bestselling book that you're currently working on?
4: I'm not working on a book. I'm working on a documentary exploring the realm of sexuality.
0: Well, I'm excited to watch that when it's ready. But Esther, this is a shame. We've arrived at question number 73. I just want you to know, though, that you're not going to escape me asking for a little personal advice in my own current situation.
4: I told you at the beginning.
0: You knew this was coming from the beginning. Yes,
4: I knew. I'm waiting.
0: I'm not even going to say it's for a friend. This is clearly
4: I know
0: advice.
4: Somebody.
0: Okay, here we go. So what do you suggest I do if I'm living at home with my parents and they're subjecting me to going through bins of my childhood memorabilia in their basement in a perpetual memory lane that evokes a scene out of Groundhog Day?
4: Hey, listen, I think that many people are in a state of regression at this moment. You know, people forgot that there's been 10 years between the last time that they lived at home. But I also think that what would be a unique opportunity is for you to ask them, what are the moments that stand out for them as parents when they raised you, and the challenges and the celebrations and the glories and the pains? Because the day they're not there, and if one day you have your own kids, you're going to really want to remember not just what it was like to be a child, but what it was like to be your own parent.
0: Now that is some personal advice right there. Thank you so much, Esther. Esther,
4: say hello from me to them.
0: Oh, I will. And I want to thank you for doing this. It's incredible that we're able to have you and the subject material be a part of 73 Questions. And we did it. It's our first remote 73 Questions. Awesome
4: job.
0: It's
4: an honor. Thanks a lot.
0: It's an honor for me too.
4: Bye.
0: Thank you, Esther.

0: today.
1: Emily Blunt.
2: Hello, Joe. Get out of here, Sam.
1: Here we are for your 73 question
2: yes.
1: interview. Can't wait. And first of all, if I may be blunt, why are you here on the Vogue floor?
2: So Anna is in Europe for the week, and she's asked me to take over the offices for her.
1: Big shoes to fill.
2: I know. Come with me.
1: Do you like living in New York City?
2: I do. I love it.
1: Okay. Where'd you grow up?
2: I grew up in London.
1: What do you miss most about England when in America?
2: Oh, the irreverence, probably.
1: What do you miss most about America when in England?
2: The enthusiasm.
1: Is there anything New York has over London?
2: Pizza. Better pizza.
3: Emily, you're Starbucks.
2: Thank you, Jessie.
3: You're welcome.
2: Bit cold. Never mind.
1: What's the best part about being on set?
2: Oh, the camaraderie.
1: Would you ever consider writing?
2: Maybe.
1: What about directing?
2: Maybe.
1: Who's a director you love to work with, but you haven't had the chance yet?
2: Alfonso Cuarón. Call me.
1: What do you look for in a script these days?
2: I look for sophistication, intrigue, surprise, nothing derivative.
1: What's the biggest misconception about being an actress?
2: That we take longer in hair and makeup than the boys. Not true.
1: Can you finish this sentence for me? Hollywood
2: yes.
1: of the future looks like...
2: more hopeful.
1: Do you ever rewatch your old films?
2: I do not.
1: Why?
2: Because I'll just pick them apart. Hmm. Did you see what I did here? This is how official
1: yep,
2: this job
1: those
2: is.
1: Are definitely official documents. What's the wildest thing you've ever done in your life?
2: I went scuba diving with sharks.
1: Didn't Zac Efron do the same thing?
2: No, he didn't.
1: What's something you didn't expect about motherhood?
2: That I'm really good at multitasking.
1: Can you tell me your favorite joke?
2: I don't like jokes. In fact, I hate jokes, so don't. Let's not do that.
1: All right, well, knock, knock.
2: No, please, please, please, please.
1: No, I mean the door.
2: Oh, the door.
3: Flowers.
2: Flowers.
1: Oh, how nice.
2: For me, sort of romantic. And
1: yeah.
2: Lovely.
1: What's a TV show you love to make a cameo in?
2: Shark Tank.
1: Oh, sharks. If you had a podcast...
2: sharks again.
1: If you had a podcast, what would it be about?
2: Probably about home decorating or something like
1: mm-hmm.
2: that. Yeah.
1: Who would you ask 73 questions if
2: Ooh,
1: you had a chance?
2: Keith Richards. Namely, how are you still alive?
1: Okay, so who sent these flowers?
2: I don't know, but isn't this so romantic?
1: Romantic, yeah.
2: So many congratulations on your new appointment. Love from... Mum. Anyway, move on.
1: What was your favorite scene of shooting The Devil Wears Prada?
2: I like the one where I was really, really, really sick.
1: Okay, what did you learn about fashion from working on the film?
2: Just be more fierce and wild. I learned that from Patricia Field, our costume designer.
1: On average, how many times has your husband seen the film?
2: I would say a solid 23 times.
1: And speaking of John, how long have you guys been married for?
2: Been married for 8 years.
1: Is it true John cried hearing you sing for the first time?
2: He did.
1: Is it true you unknowingly matchmade at your own wedding?
2: I did. I matchmade my sister with Stanley Tucci, who wormed his way into the family.
1: Stanley Tucci? Isn't he just the best?
2: He is the best guy.
1: If you could go on a double date with any couple, living or dead, who would it be?
2: Oh, Rob Marshall and John DeLuca.
1: Now, you and John were amazing in A Quiet Place, and it was terrifying. What was your gut immediate reaction upon reading the title?
2: The title, I thought, oh, what a sweet, sort of quiet living room drama. I was wrong. So wrong.
1: In honoring John's Boston roots,
2: yes.
1: Can you tell me something in your thickest Boston accent?
2: Oh, I'm gonna butcher it. All right. Good for you, Joe, with your wicked awesome questions and your fancy job in your Vogue offices.
1: is that Matt Damon?
2: I know, right?
0: Emily?
2: Yes?
0: We're ready for you in the closet.
2: Yes, great.
1: Favorite dish to cook?
2: I love turkey lasagna.
1: What is a favorite book that you enjoyed recently?
2: I loved Life After Life by Kate Atkinson.
1: Historical figure you love to take tea with?
2: Ella Fitzgerald.
3: Where would you like to have dinner with Donatella tonight?
2: Donatella?
3: Yes.
2: Chuck E. Cheese. She loves it.
3: Okay.
1: First role you ever had?
2: I was on stage with Dame Judi Dench, who's delightful, and I played her granddaughter.
1: Is it true you started acting to help get over stuttering?
2: I did. I had a severe stutter as a child, and when I was in character, I tended to speak fluently.
1: Okay, and if you weren't acting, what would you have pursued in your life?
2: I kind of wanted to be a translator for the UN, because I was quite good at Spanish. Not
1: okay.
2: anymore.
1: What's the hardest thing you've ever had to do for a role?
2: For a role, I had to learn a martial art called Krav Maga for Edge of Tomorrow.
1: Ooh.
2: It's quite intense.
1: Okay, can you show me a move from
2: Krav Maga? Let me show you a move.
1: Yeah.
2: You can grab someone by the back of their head and sort of
1: okay.
2: knee them repeatedly in the privates. It does some damage. Michelle, what do we got?
4: Some locations for our next shoot.
2: Looks a bit dull, doesn't it? Was it in, where is this?
4: Paris.
2: Paris. Not so dull suddenly. I'm going to go with this one. This one, scrap the rest.
1: Are you a morning person or night person?
2: I'm a morning person. Look at these pants.
1: Wow, those are...
2: Come on, why not?
1: Those are very red pants.
2: Wow.
1: Kids or puppies?
2: I will say puppies because I'm allergic to to cats.
1: What's your current obsession?
2: Pinterest.
1: What are you pinning these days?
2: I'm pinning light fixtures and wood paneled walls.
1: Okay. Who's the most impressive person in the world?
2: Oh, I cannot believe you just asked me that question.
1: Why?
2: Because it's just too difficult. Hello, Talia, what do you got?
0: What do you think?
2: Ooh, no, boring, no colour. Now hang that up, don't just fling it anywhere.
1: Ooh.
2: I'm just kidding.
1: How do you become Mary Poppins?
2: Mary Poppins? You've got to practice your turnout like this.
1: Is that right?
2: See, it's quite hard for someone as unflexible as me.
1: Huh.
2: Ooh, see, this is what people in fashion do. They just tend to sort of do stuff like this.
1: With Mary Poppins, how did you feel on your first day of shooting?
2: Terrified.
1: Did you watch the original in preparation?
2: I did not, so as not to get more terrified.
1: Okay, now you're not on social media.
2: I'm not.
1: Why?
2: Because I just don't think it's an organic fit for me. I'm a bit of a dinosaur.
1: Well, if you did have a Twitter account, what would your handle be?
2: What's a handle?
5: Emily.
2: Yes.
5: I have James Corden on line
2: Ooh,
5: one.
2: Ooh, no. He can definitely wait.
1: Who's your dream co-star?
2: Leonardo DiCaprio.
1: Dream duet partner.
2: Duet partner? Louis Armstrong.
1: Dream ensemble cast.
2: Dream ensemble cast. Okay, let's do it. Benicio del Toro, Dwayne Johnson, Sienna Miller, Emily Mortimer, Ryan Reynolds, Blake Lively, me, cast it. Let's do it. It's going to be huge.
1: It's going to be huge.
2: Yeah.
1: If your life was a musical, what would the title be?
2: Dance, who cares what you look like? Ian, what do we have?
6: Big question, which bells?
2: It's a tough call. They're both so different. I'm sorry. Who asked her?
1: What's it gonna be, Emily?
2: I'm gonna have to call a friend here.
1: Okay. What's been the most rewarding trip you've ever taken?
2: Rewarding? I would say Bhutan, hiking through Bhutan.
1: What's a country you wish to visit?
2: I would love to go to Brazil. Hi, Stan.
7: Emily, what a surprise. Stanley,
2: I know, how are you?
7: Fine, thank you.
2: Good, I have a very important question for you. Are you ready?
7: Go ahead.
2: Which one?
7: I don't really know. You know, I don't know too much about fashion. I only played someone who did, and it was completely... It's fake. It was fake.
2: Right. You are very unstylish. Goodbye. No.
1: So, blue?
2: Oh, no. Cerulean.
1: Best way to decompress.
2: Don't miss out the cerulean. Best way to decompress?
1: Yep.
2: Best way to decompress, I do transcendental meditation every day, although if I had these shoes... I would not need to do that because they are happy-making shoes.
1: They really are. How would you describe your personal style?
2: I would say sort of tomboyish, urban-ish, kind of. Who knows?
1: What's something you don't go a day without wearing?
2: Lip balm.
1: What's been the most extravagant thing you've ever worn?
2: Probably some jewelry that I didn't actually own.
1: And what's something that you wish you really hadn't worn?
2: Oh, I don't think I looked very good at the Devil Wears Prada premiere. My dress was all wrinkly and it was a mistake.
1: Okay, can you name the best designer who has ever lived?
2: Oh. McQueen.
1: Good choice.
2: McQueen. Do you think McQueen would like me to wear this hat with one of his dresses?
1: Totally. It's an equestrian chic.
2: I know. It's very British, though, right?
1: Yeah, it looks good. If you could raid someone's closet, who would it be?
2: Blakey Lively's.
1: Must have beauty product.
2: I love Dior mascaras.
1: What's the best beauty advice you've ever received?
2: Get off that sunbed. Stop tanning. Oh, look.
1: Tucci?
2: Hi, Anna.
1: Anna.
8: Emily, hi. How did it go today?
2: It went wonderfully well, thank you.
8: Well, I can't think of anyone that would be better for the part than you.
2: Thank you, Anna. Is there anything else I can do for you?
8: No, that's all.
2: I've been waiting for that moment.
1: All right, Emily, last question. How do you think this interview went?
2: I think it went really well. But next time, bore someone else with your questions.
1: Yeah, but I thought this was going well.
2: Just kidding. Hey, it's not even my line.
1: Aziz.
2: Bye.
9: What's that, Ar?
1: Hope you are ready for a mind-blowing 73-question interview experience that I'm about to throw down for you.
9: Of course.
1: All right, so what's popping these days?
9: Here in L.A., and tomorrow I'm going to New York for the Met Gala.
1: All right, what's the next vacation you're taking?
9: Gonna go back to Italy.
1: What was the last vacation you took?
9: I was living in Japan for a couple of months.
1: Hmm. Are you always on vacation?
9: It wasn't really vacation. I was there writing a script.
1: Did you get a lot of writing done?
9: Not really. Hey, we're in L.A. Should I make you a smoothie?
1: Love it.
9: Let's go.
1: Who do you wish you could meet for the first time again?
9: Beyonce?
1: Who is the first person to call you with good news?
9: Either my parents or Eric Wareheim.
1: Who's your favorite person to write with?
9: My little brother and niece.
1: If you could blast one joke into outer space, what would it be?
9: All of Richard Pryor live in concert.
1: What's your favorite punchline to a joke?
9: If that puppy does that, he's gonna be in big trouble. I don't know what the setup is, but I really like that punchline.
1: When did you realize that comedy was a real option for you?
9: Sophomore year of college.
1: What's your best Amy Poehler story?
9: Her kids always call me Turkey Sandwich.
1: Did 50 Cent ever confront you about that grapefruit joke?
9: No, he did not.
1: What's one thing about Chris Pratt people would be surprised to know?
9: He's our most successful Indian-American actor.
1: What's the best impression you can do?
9: I'm Sandy Kenyon with the Eyewitness News Movie Minute.
1: What was the best lesson your parents ever taught you?
9: Be nice to people and work really hard.
0: What's the funniest thing your dad's ever done?
9: Probably when he's annoying my mom all the time.
1: What's the funniest thing your mom's ever done?
9: Probably when she's getting mad at my dad for annoying her all the time.
1: What's the first app you open in the morning?
9: I try to keep my phone really far away from me.
1: What's your favorite mythical creature?
9: Can I say dinosaurs even though they're real?
1: What noise would you play as you enter a room?
9: Ba ba ba ba!
1: What's one thing you don't know that you want to learn?
9: How to cook everything.
1: Can you say something in six languages?
9: Tengo hambre, j'ai faim, una cagasuita, I'm hungry, vaer pasikid o fame.
0: Ah, io non sapevo che tu parli italiano. Perché tu parli italiano?
9: Sì, ho imparato a parlare italiano quando ho vissuto in Italia per ricerca per la copione per la seconda stagione del Maestro del Niente. Andiamo.
1: What makes South Carolina barbecue different?
9: It's a little less racist than Alabama barbecue.
1: What's the most delicious place in the world?
9: Tokyo.
1: What's a favorite taco of all time?
9: I like Ricky's Fish Tacos and many other tacos. Please don't make me choose one.
1: What's a food trend that you hate?
9: The word foodie. Stop it. People that like food shouldn't get this weird fetishy sounding thing. Call the people that don't care what they eat food bozos.
1: What's the best fast food restaurant?
9: Chick-fil-A, which makes the controversy so heartbreaking.
1: If you were any type of pasta, what type of pasta would you be?
9: Lasagna.
1: If you had a food truck, what would the name be?
9: Aziz's Lasagna.
1: What's your spirit animal?
9: Potosaurus.
1: Who is your ultimate style icon?
9: Right now, Marcello Mastroianni.
1: What fashion trend should we most definitely bring back?
9: Sweatpants with words on the butt, but you integrate it into protest culture, so it's like, hashtag join the conversation.
1: Do you have any fashion advice for me?
9: Maybe go to a tailor.
1: You're being honored and giving the story at the Moth Ball this year. Do you get stage fright?
9: No, I'm a professional comedian.
1: Not even that time when you hosted SNL?
9: Ooh, I was really nervous. All right, let's go down.
1: Okay. If you wrote the sequel to Modern Romance for 40 years into the future, what would the subtitle be?
9: Teleportation and Tuggies.
1: How do you make a woman laugh?
9: Be honest, be yourself, try to connect with them, hope for the best.
1: What is your best Tinder pickup line?
9: Devs is going to Whole Foods. Want me to pick you up anything?
1: Who's your childhood crush?
9: Elaine Bennis.
1: Do you have a deal breaker?
9: Not liking Seinfeld.
1: What's your most overused emoji?
9: This guy.
1: What was your AOL Instant Messenger screen name?
9: Well, for a while I was Megadeth 45.
1: Aziz, what's the most amazing gift you've ever received in your life?
9: My kids.
1: Wait, you have kids?
9: Nope.
1: What's the Met Gala theme this year?
9: I think it's Oshkosh Bagosh, a retrospective.
1: Who are you most nervous to meet?
9: Head designer Sebastian Oshkosh.
1: If you could have a +4 to this event, who would you bring?
9: All four members of Boyz II Men so they could sing on bended knee when I walked in.
1: Is there anything you want to say to Anna before the big night?
9: Anna, please sit me next to that area where they bring out the little trays of pigs in a blanket.
10: Aziz! Hey, my wife and I are on the fritz, and how do we win back her trust?
9: Well, I don't know, man. I'm sorry. Here's your glasses.
10: Oh, my sunnies. Thanks.
1: What's your favorite DJ?
9: Questlove.
1: First record you ever scratched?
9: A war tour by Trap Called Quest.
1: What song do you not want to hear anyone sing ever again at karaoke?
9: American Pie.
1: What's your best memory of hanging out with Kanye West?
9: Time I walked into his house, he was listening to 808s and Heartbreak, and I said, are you listening to your own music? And he said, yeah, these beats are dope.
1: Can you rank Kanye West's albums in order of best to worst?
9: There's a tie up top, Watch the Throne, Twisted Fantasy. Then I'm gonna go a tie with Yeezus and Life of Pablo, then Graduation, then College Dropout, then Late Registration. Oh my God, it's so hard.
1: Yeah, that is hard. Favorite verse from any MC ever?
9: Well, it's my favorite, not the best,
1: favorite.
9: Right?
1: Yeah, not best.
9: So my favorite is maybe that really silly DMX verse where he just lists all his ex-girlfriends.
1: Can I please hear some of that?
9: No, I couldn't do it justice, I'm sorry.
1: Can you at least list some of your ex-girlfriends?
9: Mine?
1: Yeah.
9: Well, there was Brenda, Leticia, Linda, Felicia, Dawn, LaShawn, Inez, Alicia, Teresa, Monica, Sharon, Vicky, Lisa, Veronica, Karen, Nikki, Cookie.
0: Where'd you meet Cookie?
9: Oh, I met her at the ice cream parlor. Tanya, Diane, Lori, and Carla. Marina, Selena, Katrina, Sabrina, about three Kims. What? Latoya and Tina. There's others, but we should probably keep moving.
1: It's a random day in 1996. What are you most likely doing?
9: Learning a Led Zeppelin guitar solo?
1: It's a random day in 2006. What are you most likely doing?
9: Getting ready for one of my awful early stand-up sets.
1: It's a random day in 2027. What are you most likely doing?
9: Teleporting to Tokyo. I got high hopes for them figuring out teleportation.
1: Aziz, where are you from?
9: I'm from South Carolina.
1: No, like, where are you really from?
9: Racist.
1: Okay, mandatory nod to Reddit. Would you rather fight 100 duck-sized horses or one horse-sized duck?
9: One horse-sized duck, but little Sebastian from Parks and Rec has to have my back.
1: What's the last book you didn't finish?
9: A Life by Ilya Kazan.
1: Who's your favorite video game character?
9: Jax from Mortal Kombat 2.
1: What's the best movie of all time?
9: Back to the Future, or The Apartment, or I'm Record.
1: What advice do you have for Asian Americans aspiring to get into entertainment?
9: Don't ask questions like that. You can do anything white people can do.
1: What TV show would you want to make a cameo in?
9: Knight Rider.
1: What famous person would you want to play you in a movie?
9: Hopefully I get the part, but I feel like with the way things are going, it'd probably be Dev Patel or Riz Ahmed.
1: But those guys are really popular. Like, what if they're busy?
9: My dad?
1: Okay, Aziz, abbiamo finito perché c'erano 73 domande.
9: Davvero?
1: Sì.
9: Va bene, grazie mille. Buona giornata.
11: Yes.
12: Hey, Tiffany.
11: Hey,
12: friends.
11: Hey,
12: thank you for squeezing me into your busy schedule. You ready to answer 73 questions?
11: Yes, she ready. Let's do it.
12: All right, let's kick it off. What have you been up to today?
11: I've been doing press all day.
12: Are you a morning person or a night person?
11: Night person.
12: What's making you laugh lately?
11: My friends.
12: So speaking of your friends, how would they describe you in three words?
11: I don't know. How would y'all describe me?
13: Genuine. Wise.
14: Fun.

0: The weather.
1: When was the last time you cried?
0: Yesterday.
1: What words do you live by?
0: She ready. Hey, come on in. This is a secret way into the showroom.
1: Okay, now when was the last time you were genuinely starstruck?
0: When I met Oprah Winfrey.
1: And how did it feel meeting Oprah?
0: Like magic. Hey, you know what? There's a show going on here tonight. You guys want to get on the guest list?
1: Yeah, that'd
0: okay,
1: be amazing.
0: Okay, can you take care of them and put them on the list?
2: Absolutely. Okay,
0: thank you.
1: Now, I hear you're writing the intro for Richard Pryor's Diary.
0: That's true.
1: Now, what was it like hanging out with Barbara Streisand?
0: Amazing, like magic.
1: What would be your dream lineup of comedians, living or not living, to do a comedy tour with?
0: George Carlin, Lenny Bruce, Tony Rock, Marlo Williams, and Kevin Hart.
1: It's a good list. Now, do you have any warm-up rituals or routines?
0: Yes. I get in the mirror and I go, baby daddy, baby daddy, baby daddy, baby daddy, baby daddy, baby daddy, child support, child support, child support, child support, child support. Basically, I say all the things that I don't want really fast to trick the universe into giving me what I do want. Hey, Brian, can you turn the lights on for me?
3: You got it. Let that be light.
0: Thank you. Isn't it beautiful in here?
1: It's lovely. Tiffany, is there ever a time you consider yourself shy?
0: Oh, I am shy when I'm around really hot guys.
1: How would you describe your personal style?
0: Cute and fun.
1: All right, and moving into fashion, you wore an amazing dress on this year's Oscars red carpet. What was the significance behind it?
0: My father said one day I would be able to go to a really amazing event like that, and when I do, I need to represent his people. So he's from Eritrea, so I wore a princess dress from Eritrea.
1: You look beautiful in it.
0: Thank you.
1: Now, what's the most treasured item in your wardrobe?
0: My unicorn onesie.
1: When's the next time you're going to be wearing that?
0: As soon as I get home.
1: Heels or flats?
0: Flats.
1: What is your best quality?
0: My honesty.
1: What is your worst quality?
0: My honesty.
1: Is it true you speak Japanese?
0: Hai, nihongo ga skoshi wakarimasu ka?
1: Impressive. Can you teach me something in Japanese?
0: Hai.
1: What does that mean?
0: Yes.
1: Now I know how to say yes.
0: Mm-hmm.
1: Now, what's the best seat in the house when Tiffany Haddish is headlining a comedy show?
0: Follow me, I'll show you exactly where you should sit.
1: Do you like interacting with your audience?
0: Yes.
1: How many shows have you done?
0: I don't remember exactly.
1: What's one thing that bothers you the most?
0: Liars.
1: If you had a talk show, what would it be called?
0: She ready for success. Let's talk.
1: Who's your celebrity crush?
0: Whoever liked me and can make more money.
1: Who's a dream love scene partner?
0: Michael B. Jordan.
1: Michael B. I love that guy.
0: Have a seat. This is right where you should sit.
1: Okay, here we
0: are. This is the best place, the best seat in the house.
1: It's a good view. Now, what's a role that you would love to take on?
0: Wonder Woman's sister.
1: Okay, this one's out of left field, but your Instagram shows that you love gardening. What do you got growing these days?
0: Well, I have vegetables in there, but I haven't been home for a while, so it's probably weeds.
1: Now, for anyone wanting to get into gardening, what's the best and most useful tip that you can offer them?
0: Oh, when you have leftover eggshells from making like scrambled eggs, take those eggshells, break them up, and put them in your dirt with the garden, and it should feed everything.
1: Interesting. And what would you feed your friends if they came over for dinner?
0: Fried chicken, kale salad, and joyful greens.
1: Who would your three dream dinner party attendees be?
0: Oprah Winfrey, Michelle Obama, and Jesus.
1: And Taylor Swift made you dinner once. Is this true?
0: That is true.
1: And what did she make?
0: She made some brisket, it was beef, chicken, which was delicious, some potato salad, delicious, and some cornbread. It was so good, and I brought the joyful greens.
1: Mm. Now, what's it like being a famous comedian?
0: Interesting.
1: Now, you quit comedy for a moment in your late teens. Why?
0: Because I couldn't afford to get to the comedy club. I didn't have enough money for transportation.
1: Now, in your book, you said jokes and laughter helped you survive. How so?
0: They helped me to deal with the hard stuff and find the funny in it and laugh about it.
1: What's one thing people don't know about your career?
0: That it took me over 20 years to get here.
1: It's a long path. What does your family mean to you?
0: Everything.
1: Now let's do some word associations, okay? First one, Arsenio Hall.
0: Best dude ever. Really kind guy. Gave me a chance.
1: Bar mitzvahs?
0: Oh, I love them because I made some money. And they're super fun.
1: Roscoe?
0: I miss him terribly.
1: Kevin Hart.
0: Big brother.
1: Doc Martens.
0: Oh yeah, my first pair of shoes I ever bought, and I love them to death. Wore them to the soles fell off of them.
1: Now I want you to imagine you're mid-set, you're on a roll, and somebody starts heckling. How do you respond?
0: Oh, well, what I like to do, let me show you how I deal with hecklers. I get on, and I tell them something straight up. I don't come to your job and do that, and then I destroy their spirit.
1: What was your first stand-up gig like?
0: It was pretty horrible. it was a show that was with women that love other women. I did really bad. And they still paid me $50 for 15 minutes. And I said, well, this is what I'm going to do for the rest of my life because I did horribly and they still paid me.
1: Were you nervous?
0: Oh, yeah. I was very nervous. You want to see what it feels like to be nervous? Get on the stage. Come up here.
1: Let's do it.
0: Come on up here.

0: your dream. And imagine there's hundreds of people watching you.
1: It's a lot of people.
0: And you have to tickle their soul.
1: Okay, so I'm here on stage. The lights are on me. How do I hype up this crowd?
0: Oh, well, okay, so what I like to do is I have some music playing, and then I come on stage and I dance a little bit, like, hey, and then I go, she ready? And then everybody's like, yeah. And I go, is he ready? Are we ready? And they're like, yeah, yeah. And I'm like, yeah, all right. And then I just start telling jokes.
1: Tiffany, when did you know that comedy was going to be a reality for you?
0: The first break I got was on Bill Bellamy's Who's Got Jokes.
1: What was the main reason you chose to write your book, The Last Black Unicorn?
0: Because I felt like all these experiences I have must be to share with the world so that they can know they're not alone.
1: What did you feel when writing it?
0: Every single emotion you could ever imagine.
1: What's something you love being asked?
0: All these questions you've been asking me.
1: Aw, well, honesty is your best quality, right?
0: Yeah, well.
1: If you could go on your own girls' trip, like in the movie, where would you go?
0: South Africa.
1: Is there a girls' trip too in the works?
0: Yeah, I hope so. We've been talking about it.
1: What's one thing you've always wanted to do on stage?
0: Tell jokes in lingerie.
1: What's in your Netflix queue?
0: The unfortunate series of Limity Slickets, Vince. I think that's what it's called. I love the songs in there. And a bunch of cartoons.
1: Good stuff.
2: Hey, Tiffany.
0: Huh?
2: Doors open up in 5, okay?
0: Okay, we gotta wrap this up because I gotta let everybody in and I gotta get ready.
1: Okay, well, this is perfect timing because I just have one more question. Mm-hmm. How do you normally end your sets?
0: I normally curse the audience with all the joy and happiness they can handle.
1: Well, Tiffany, this has been a pleasure having this interview
0: with you.
1: Thank
0: you. You're welcome.
1: Thank you for... Oh!
0: Oh, damn. I didn't mean for that to happen like that.
1: All right. Really,
0: I shouldn't have did that. I was trying to drop the mic, but, you know, the club owners, they don't like it when you drop the mic because that messed the mic up and then... Yeah, okay, it still worked good. All right, bye. I was just trying to be cute for the camera.
3: Hello?
1: Hey, it's that guy from Vogue 73 Questions. I'm here to ask you 73 questions.
3: I'll be there in 2 seconds.
1: Okay, let's do this.
4: Hey,
1: Emma.
4: How's it going?
1: Hey.
4: Good to see
1: you. It's good to see you. And it's great to see you here in sunny Los Angeles.
4: Yes.
1: What's the best thing about being in Los Angeles?
4: The weather and my friends.
1: What's the worst thing about being in Los Angeles?
4: The smog and my enemies.
1: What's Hollywood really like?
4: It's a mixed bag.
1: What's the best thing about New York City?
4: The plays.
1: What country in the world would you love to visit?
4: Oh man, there's too many to name. Let's go with Costa Rica.
1: Name one thing you can't live without.
4: Love, in whatever form that takes.
1: What's one thing you like to have with you on set?
4: Headphones and a lot of caffeine.
1: What's one cause that is dear to your heart?
4: Gun control.
1: What's the funniest thing you've ever read about yourself on the internet?
4: Oh, I once read that I look like a fish inside of a chicken smoking a cigarette, which is, I mean...
1: I see the resemblance.
4: It's uncanny.
1: Uncanny.
4: It really is. You want to come in?
1: Yeah, let's do it.
4: Welcome.
1: What a charming apartment you have.
4: Thank you very much. You want to have a seat?
1: Yes, let's do that. What's your favorite color?
4: Probably red.
1: What hair color do you enjoy having the most?
4: Probably red.
1: Who's the funniest person you know?
4: I think Jesse Eisenberg is one of the funniest people in the world.
1: Who's made you most starstruck?
4: Diane Keaton, Lorne Michaels, Tom Hanks. I cried in front of all three of them.
1: What's Ryan Gosling really like in person?
4: Bloodthirsty. And vengeful. You want a beer?
1: I love one.
4: Great.
1: How do you make your coffee?
4: First thing in the morning.
1: What historical figure would you love to have coffee with?
4: Gilda Radner.
1: What historical figure would you love to have a cocktail with?
4: Mr. Andrews from Titanic. Although I always picture Mr. Andrews from Titanic as Victor Garber in the movie Titanic, so I think maybe I just want to have a drink with Victor Garber.
1: Mm-hmm. What have you learned about being an actress?
4: A lot of things. I think mostly that if you take care of yourself and you pay attention, the better you'll be.
1: What movie made you want to be an actress?
4: A lot. The Jerk, Annie Hall, Hocus Pocus, Beetlejuice.
1: Hmm.
4: You want your beer?
1: Yeah, thank you.
4: Sorry.
1: This is great. Thanks so much. Who do you want to shoot a love scene with?
4: Marlon Brando in On the Waterfront.
1: What's your dream role?
4: Martha in Who's Afraid of Virginia Woolf.
1: What's the best thing about being nominated for an Oscar?
4: The Lego Oscar that I actually got to keep.
1: Where do you keep all of your acting awards?
4: I'm never not holding this.
5: That is a real Nickelodeon Kids' Choice Award.
4: Yeah, it is. Yeah, it is.
1: What's your favorite sport?
4: Basketball. This is a kaleidoscope.
1: No.
4: Yeah.
1: Do you have any tattoos?
4: Just this one.
1: All right. What's your favorite app?
4: Dub Smash, obviously.
1: Well, I just happen to have Dub Smash on my phone.
4: You do?
1: I
4: of
1: do.
4: What?
1: Of James Corden singing Amazing Grace.

0: I'm giving him a run for his money. What's your favorite holiday to celebrate?
1: Maybe National Put Your Dog in a Raincoat Day. Oh, and with that, let's go upstairs.
0: What's your favorite thing to eat?
1: French fries and Brussels sprouts, not necessarily at the same time.
0: What's your least favorite thing to eat?
1: Beets and anything with mayonnaise.
0: What was your first job?
1: I baked dog treats at a dog bakery.
0: Huh. What was the name of your first pet?
1: Norman and his sister Chelsea. And they were blonder versions of Wren, basically.
0: Wren. Who's Wren?
1: Wren is my dog, who you will meet in one moment.
0: Huh. Who's your style icon?
1: No one in particular, but I do always find that I want to be dressed like my friend Mara Rozek.
0: Huh. What did you wear to your first prom?
1: I didn't go to prom, but if I had, I hope I would have worn a pantsuit.
0: What is your favorite fashion trend of all time?
1: Tiny boots.
0: What's the worst fashion trend of all time?
1: Drop crotch pants. That's just my opinion. No offense.
0: Do you have a morning beauty ritual?
1: That's when I apply the prosthetics.
0: What is your must-have beauty product?
1: Sheet masks.
0: What's the worst beauty trend you've ever tried?
1: Oh, those rhinestone tattoos from the 90s.
0: What's your favorite thing to wear?
1: Jeans. Oh!
0: Aha. Okay.
1: Should've guessed.
0: What's the priciest thing you've ever splurged on?
1: My apartment, not this one.
0: Do you play any musical instruments?
1: No.
0: Prove it.
1: Okay.
0: Yeah, you definitely don't know how to play musical instruments.
1: No good.
0: All right.
1: You want me, Ren?
0: Yeah.
1: Okay.
0: What is your favorite book of all time?
1: Raise High the Roof, Beam Carpenters by J.D. Salinger.
0: If you could live in any era, what would it be?
1: I always thought it would be the 20s, but then I realized that it's kind of easy to idealize times and forget about typhoid.
0: What is something you always travel with?
1: A book and water.
0: If you were stuck on a deserted island, what's the one thing you couldn't live without?
1: A boat to leave that island.
0: What's your favorite television show of all time?
1: Huff, with Hank Azaria and Oliver Platt. It was 2 seasons. It was brilliant.
0: What is your favorite plot twist in any movie?
1: I love the plot twist in Planes, Trains, and Automobiles.
0: Oh.
1: Yeah. Ren, come here. Hi.
0: Hi, Ren.
1: This is Ren.
0: Oh, what a gorgeous dog.
1: Yeah.
0: What's the first thing you did this morning?
1: Meditated.
0: How would you describe yourself in 3 words?
1: Probably very cool.
0: What's your favorite slang?
1: Is it? Do you know slang is actually slang for short language? Are you gonna put that jingle
0: we'll put
1: in?
0: The jingle in.
1: Yeah.
0: Do you have a favorite hobby?
1: My hobbies are a little embarrassing. So, I would say reading.
0: What's your favorite exercise?
1: Jazzercise.
0: What's your spirit animal?
1: Dragon.
0: Serena Williams said she'd love to give you a tennis lesson. How do you feel about that?
1: Yes, please. A happy National Dress Up Your Pet in a Raincoat Day.
0: Congrats, Ren.
1: Hey, ask me what my favorite dance move is.
0: What's your favorite dance move?
1: I'm so glad you asked that. I was just thinking. Pachow!
0: Wow.
1: It's been practicing that for a really long time.
0: Impressive. Yeah. Can you give me your best impression of someone famous?
2: Oh, baby, baby, how was I supposed to know?
0: That's maybe more impressive than the last.
1: It's Britney, yeah.
0: What is your go-to karaoke song?
1: Tom's Diner seems like it would be a good karaoke song, just surely for the fact that you can't get it out of your head, so it's kind of... it's a mean karaoke song. It's a mean idea.
0: What other song do you know all the words to?
1: I'm pretty great with Happy Birthday.
0: If you were a rap artist, what would your stage name be?
1: MCMC?
3: Hey, Emma, I've got a question.
1: That's Mara Rozek! That's Mara Rozek.
3: What's the biggest surprise you've ever had?
1: Birth.
4: Hey, Emma! Who's your favorite superhero?
1: It's still Spider-Man, Petra.
4: Hey, Emma, do you have a secret talent?
1: I can type 100 words per minute, right?
5: Wow.
3: Thanks, Emma.
1: Thanks, guys. So, we didn't plan that at all.
0: All right, I gotta wind this down. What's something most people don't know about you?
1: I think there's a lot of things people don't know about me, but that's the whole point of 73 questions, right?
0: Yeah, that's kind of true.
1: A lot of questions.
0: Emma, if you turn to your left on this plasma TV, you'll see a man asking you a question.
6: Hey, Emma. My baby Grant won't stop crying. What bedtime story should I read him?
1: Oh, I love you forever.
0: Oh, that's a good one.
6: Hey, thank you.
0: That's a good one.
1: Yeah.
0: Do you have any nicknames?
1: People mostly call me Em, and my real name is Emily. Emma's actually short for that, so just please call me Emily.
0: If your life was a song, what would the title be?
1: I'd just steal from Coldplay and say, don't panic.
0: What's the best piece of advice you've ever received?
1: One day at a time.
0: What advice would you give your teenage self?
1: Stop with the self-tanner. It's enough.
0: What's the best gift you've ever received?
1: A handmade rocking chair.
0: What's the best gift you've ever given someone?
1: I think my presence is the best present. No? I should start buying people gifts.
0: Yeah.
1: Okay.
0: What's your worst habit?
1: Not great with texting people back.
0: All right, last question, question number 73. Mm-hmm. Can you show me your best magic trick?
1: You want a magic trick?
0: Uh-huh. Lay it on me.
1: Ooh.
0: Oh, the disappearing thumb thing. Yeah. Come on, that's not your
1: like
0: best
1: it?
0: Magic trick.
1: Well.
0: Like, it can't be your... Holy okay, Emily.
1: Thanks for coming over.
0: Thanks so much.
1: Yeah, that was great.
0: All right.
1: All right.
0: Have a great day. Bye-bye.
1: Bye.
0: Gina Rodriguez.
5: Hey.
0: You better be ready to answer 73 questions in one go.
5: Sure.
0: Okay. What have you been up to today?
5: Oh, today was the premiere of Ferdinand.
0: Okay. And how did you start your day?
5: Looking in the mirror and say today's going to be a great day. I can and I will.
0: How are you going to finish your day?
5: Hopefully with kisses from my boyfriend and my furry dog.
0: How do you manage your busy schedule?
5: I don't. Help me.
0: I don't know if I can help you with that, but how many coffees do you drink every day?
5: Like two.
0: How do you take your coffee?
5: With way too much cream. Hurts my tummy.
0: What is the best thing in the world right now?
5: Hope.
0: Where'd you grow up?
5: Chi-town.
0: Now, if I went to Chicago, what is the one thing that I need to do?
5: Go to the top of the Sears Tower.
0: Oh. Where's home mostly these days?
5: Here, in L.A. And this is definitely a home away from home.
0: Oh, well, I see that you're still able to get in the holiday spirit.
5: Oh, I have a present for you.
0: You are so kind.
5: Hey, Google, turn on the tree lights and play some holiday music.
7: 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Sure, turning on your Christmas tree lights.
0: Ew. Oh, wow. Oh, my gosh, it's so nice. Oh, thank you.
5: Don't open it now.
0: Okay, fine. I'll wait.
5: Okay.
0: All right, how are you going to be ringing in the new year?
5: At my sister's house.
0: Okay, and what are your New Year's resolutions?
5: No New Year's resolutions.
0: Okay. How do you stay motivated?
5: You only have one life. You got to live it to the fullest.
0: And in this life, how would you like to be remembered by the people who love you the most?
5: The way I made people feel.
0: What does family mean to you?
5: Everything. My family's my backbone.
0: And how would they describe you?
5: Like I was a Looney Tune.
0: What causes are important to you?
5: Bringing good education to the inner city communities.
0: What do you want more people to be discussing today?
5: Empathy. Teach your children empathy.
0: What's the best movie you've seen recently?
5: Ferdinand. Duh.
0: And what's the one movie that makes you cry every single time you watch it?
5: What Dreams May Come.
0: And how did you go about preparing to portray Frida Kahlo?
5: You lose your mind.
0: How does one prepare to voice Carmen Sandiego?
5: You become a thief.
0: Seriously?
5: Careful, check for your wallet.
0: Gina, where in the world is that woman?
5: I'm not telling you. One second.
0: Oh, favorite food to make?
5: I sadly don't cook, but I can order a mean takeout.
0: Favorite food to eat?
5: Zucchini bread.
0: Your go-to room service order?
5: Cheeseburgers and sweet potato fries. Hold on. Ooh, thank you so much.
0: All right. And what do you got here?
5: Ooh, when'd you like to know? Come on.
0: Okay. Favorite book?
5: Random Family.
0: All right. Favorite artist?
5: Salvador Dali.
0: Do you ever get nervous?
5: All the time. Right now, especially.
0: How do you describe your style?
5: Evolving.
0: What's the most treasured thing that you own?
5: My mother gave me a necklace from Givenchy years ago, and I've kept it.
0: Huh. If you could raid one woman's closet, whose would it be?
5: Beyonce.
0: What's your favorite beauty product?
5: Mascara.
0: How often are you boxing these days?
5: Not enough.
0: Your father's a boxing referee legend. When did he let you watch your first fight?
5: I would definitely say 3.
0: Oh, can you show me how to throw a left hook?
5: Sure.
0: Right hook.
5: Let me just, what?
0: Not bad.
5: I am sorry.
0: What's the most overworn item in your closet?
5: My leopard print stretchy pants.
0: Okay, heels or flats?
5: Heels.
0: Spots or stripes?
5: Spots.
0: What's something you can't do, but you really, really want to learn?
5: Juggle. I want to juggle knives.
0: All right, what one person would you love to see at a dinner party?
5: Jesucristo. Jesus.
0: What's the best compliment you've ever received?
5: That I am super tall for 5'3".
0: What's the most memorable career moment?
5: Winning the Golden Globe.
0: Scariest thing you've ever done?
5: Jumped out of a plane.
0: Is it true that you're a killer salsa dancer?
5: 100%.
0: When did you start learning, Gina?
5: I started dancing professionally when I was 7.
0: If you could salsa bailar with anyone in the world, who would it be?
5: It would be Jennifer Lopez.
0: Where's the most exotic place you've ever been?
5: Thailand.
0: Place you're dying to go to?
5: Bali.
0: One place on earth that you love traveling to the most?
5: Puerto Rico.
0: Favorite song to sing in the shower?
5: Anything Cher.
0: Favorite musical as a kid?
5: Rent.
0: Favorite 90s sitcom theme song?
5: Fresh Prince of Bel-Air. And what a hat.
8: That's
5: fun.
8: Right, Gina. No copyrighted music on this program. Now, I heard you're an incredible rapper.
5: Did you?
0: I did hear that. What would your stage name be if you did it professionally?
5: Cuts.
0: What's a rap that you know inside out back to front?
5: Salt and pepper shoe.
8: Growing up, who was the celebrity that you really, really admired the most?
5: Betty White.
8: And right now, who is the celebrity that you really, really admire the most?
5: Rita Moreno.
8: At what age were you confident that you wanted to become an actor more than anything in the world?
5: When I saw America Ferrera and Real Women Have Curves.
0: If you could offer any advice to your 16-year-old self, what would it be?
5: You're gonna be all right, girl.
8: When were you at a complete loss of words because you were so starstruck with someone?
2: When I met Brad Pitt.
0: All right. Best part about your job?
5: Best part about my job is I feel like I could be anything. Between action and cut, I feel like I could fly.
8: Looking 10 years into the future, where would you like to be?
5: Flying still, high.
8: Do you ever hope to direct anything?
5: Yes, I will be directing my first episode of Jane very, very soon, and hopefully a feature very, very soon thereafter.
8: Not bad. And what can fans expect from Annihilation? And give me some good nothing generic.
5: You're gonna see things you've never seen before in your life.
0: Okay, I'll take it. What's the hardest thing you've done on camera?
5: Hang on to a hula hoop and they pulled me up 30 feet into the air with no net.
8: That is terrifying.
0: And I hear you're working closely with the recovery effort following Hurricane Maria. What is your hope for the people of Puerto Rico?
5: That they get the support and resources they deserve as American citizens, and they feel like they're getting the support and the resources.
0: Can you finish this sentence for me?
5: Sure.
0: Hollywood of the future looks like?
5: The America I see every day. Multiple ethnicities, colored shapes, sizes, everything and everyone. Tolerance.
8: All right, Gina, I've got a couple questions left.
5: Only two?
0: No, a few more than that.
5: Come on, let's get you out of here. It's time to go.
0: Boxing questions again. Best lesson that you've learned from the ring?
5: Mind over matter.
0: Who are two dream opponents you'd love to see in the ring?
5: Triple G versus Mayweather.
0: Who would you least want to fight?
5: Cyborg.
0: Can you tell me a fact that recently blew your mind?
5: In 2016, only 5.8% of speaking roles were said by a Latino in film and television. There are 55 million plus. That's crazy.
0: That is crazy. You know, last question I have, promise I'll be out of here. Gonna put on my dancing shoes. Can you show me a little salsa move?
5: Oh, me turn first. Now, you second. Crown. Woo! Don't forget your present.
0: In good form. Oh, thank you so much, Dina. This was great.
5: Guys, safely.
9: Happy said, holiday. F you. Thank you. Wow, great crowd. Wow.
10: What a rousing performance.
9: Hi, Joe.
10: All right.
9: Just how we say hello here.
10: Oh, all right. Well, I'm here to ask you 73 questions.
9: All right.
10: So what material am I walking in on right now?
9: This is a rehearsal of Fleabag, the play.
10: And what's the significance of this theater that we're in right now?
9: This is the very same space I ever did the first preview of Fleabag.
10: And what's the most memorable theatrical moment that you've had in this theater?
9: In quite an early performance, I was performing right here, and there was a girl sat in the front row who laughed so hard at a joke that her boob came out.
10: Okay, then. Well, Fleabag is now a massive hit, and I'm a huge fan.
9: Thank you.
10: Where did the concept for this show come from?
9: I think it was really inspired by the cynicism I was feeling in my 20s, and then also wanting to play a character I could really relate to, and also a touch of female rage.
10: How would you define female rage?
9: Uncontrollable, violent female anger.
10: And Killing Eve is another show that I'm a big fan of.
9: Thank you.
10: How would you condense that series into a quick little soundbite?
9: Murder, hair.
10: Now, which do you prefer, writing from multiple points of view or writing from a singular point of view?
9: I do like writing from a single point of view because it means you really have to delve into the psychology of one person.
10: And how different or difficult was that to write without also acting it?
9: It was kind of a relief to begin with, but then I did start to miss it.
10: And when talking about Fleabag, I heard you said it was hard to not look at the camera. Does it feel good to be in front of the camera again?
9: What do you mean? This is not... This is just your face, isn't it?
10: I was just testing you. Of course it's my face. There's no camera here.
9: Should we move on?
4: See you tomorrow.
9: Bye, guys. Thanks so much. Great pretend rehearsal.
10: So, Fleabag is a show that I binged recently. Thank What's you. A show that you've binged recently?
9: Homecoming.
10: What's your dream role in life?
9: I'd really like to play someone who was brought up in the wild, like raised by animals.
10: What's your favorite word in the English dictionary?
9: Trumpet.
10: Favorite podcast in the podcast pantheon?
9: Guilt and Shame. And Guilty Feminist. Just anything with the word guilt in it.
10: Favorite artist?
9: Rene Magritte.
10: Favorite artistic moment in the history of all art?
9: In the history of all art. F*** you.
10: What's your favorite British idiom?
9: Never look a gift horse in the house.
4: In the house? In the mouth?
10: Favorite American idiom?
9: I'm just gonna circle back.
10: Biggest difference between American and British humor?
9: I think if it's really truly funny, there really shouldn't be a difference.
10: What's one thing fans would be shocked to learn about you?
9: I didn't write any of it.
10: Would you consider a stand-up ever?
9: Yeah.
10: Can you tell me a joke?
11: Fast hurdle.
10: Phoebe, you are staging the world's biggest art heist. What line do you tell the security guard to let you into the museum?
9: I am the main security guard.
10: So I can see you're on your way out. What do you have planned for the rest of the day?
9: I'm going to go into the Fleabag edit. It's the final day.
10: Ooh, I cannot wait for that. You find yourself on a plane, do you take the window or aisle seat?
9: Window.
10: Find yourself on a train, are you riding backwards or forwards?
9: Forwards.
10: How do you unwind?
9: Oh, sleep.
10: Who is your favorite designer right now?
9: Galvan, who designed my amazing liquid red thing from the Golden Globes.
10: Who is the most stylish fictional person?
9: Villanelle.
10: Who is the most stylish real person?
9: Bill Nighy.
10: What would you consider to be your beauty philosophy?
9: Don't overthink it, but also eyebrows.
10: Can you tell me a PG-rated version of the most R-rated story that you have?
9: Oh, wow. I did do a play here upstairs when I was in a bath, naked with somebody for, I don't think there is a PG version of this story, actually. Let's move on. This is Maddie, who played Fleabag in the tour.
10: Oh, very cool.
9: Hey, Maddie.
10: Hey, Maddie.
9: Hi.
10: Favorite gift you've ever received?
9: Ooh, build your own gingerbread house. I got this Christmas from my mum. And then I also got a really beautiful bracelet.
10: Oh, that sounds really, really nice.
9: Bye, box office. Bye. See ya.
10: Favorite gift you've ever given?
9: I gave my brother a record, and I had recorded all of his friends singing happy birthday and sending lovely messages to him on it. I was really chuffed with that.
10: What's your biggest pet peeve?
9: Rudeness.
10: Okay, I see the workstation over here. Can you tell me what you're currently working on?
9: No, of course not.
10: No. What three words describe your writing process?
9: Panic, panic, hope.
10: And what is a crucial aspect to your creative process?
9: Panic and hope.
10: What would you say to anyone in a creative rut?
9: Read and walk around, get out of bed, and call someone who you can complain about your rut to.
10: Okay, show me a hidden talent.
9: You ready?
10: Yes.
9: And then?
10: What? Okay, that is weirding me out.
9: Creepy?
10: Yes.
9: Good.
10: Tremendously so. What's the best description of London that you've heard?
9: That it's a lovely country.
10: What's your favorite thing about Soho?
9: Oh, sorry. People just open doors to you whenever you even want to leave the room. Thank you. The seven noses of Soho.
10: And what's the most English thing that I can do while I'm here?
9: Apologize for everything.
10: What's your favorite insult?
9: Can you bleep it out? Because Americans really don't like this word.
10: Oh, bleep that up. Favorite quote?
9: We write to taste life twice.
10: Which is the hardest to nail, imitations or accents?
9: Imitations.
10: Are you good at imitations?
9: No.
10: I don't believe it for a second. And you're pals with Donald Glover.
9: Yeah.
10: What's he like to work with?
9: He's an adorable little kitten.
10: Can you tell me something about him that absolutely no one in the world knows?
9: No, why would I do that?
10: Okay, so we have a British red phone booth.
9: Yes!
10: People don't actually use these anymore, right?
9: Oh, they do, but mainly to urinate and to call out prostitutes.
10: You said Fleabag is not autobiographical, but what would you say are your biggest similarities with her as a character?
9: Deep down, she's a hopeless romantic.
10: And what's your favorite thing about her?
9: She lives to make you laugh.
10: And it's going off Broadway.
9: Yes!
10: Will this be your first time performing on stage in New York?
9: Yeah.
10: Who is someone you love to see in that audience?
9: Glenn Close.
10: What dating advice would you give to anyone who's single right now?
9: Always smell good.
10: What's the worst first date you've ever had?
9: Someone who was more boring than they were hot. Does that make sense?
10: Kind of. What would you like to be remembered for?
9: My favorite lamppost. Making people laugh.
10: And who would you ask 73 questions to?
9: Rasputin.
11: Oh my gosh. Oh, hey, Phoebe.
9: Hey.
11: Love the
9: show. Thanks so much. Thank you.
10: Do you normally get recognized on the street?
9: Yes.
10: Peaceful ambiance we have here. How do you handle pressure in your career?
9: I think I feed off it.
10: Do you have any regrets in life?
9: No.
10: What are some of the best advice that you've ever given or received?
9: My mum's always given me the best advice, and there was one in particular when I remember she said to me when I was younger, one day, darling, you'll walk into a room and there'll be somebody there who you're very attracted to and you might just want to have sex with them immediately, and they might want to have sex with you immediately. But that doesn't mean you have to.
10: It's good advice. Now, what's the best advice that you've completely ignored?
9: Don't eat that.
10: What's a question you generally detest being asked?
9: What's it like being a woman in comedy? What's it like being a woman in this industry? What's it like being a woman?
10: What's a question that you want to be asked more?
9: Are you a model?
10: Do you want me to ask that question?
9: Go on.
10: All right, so we're in a park. This is a lovely park. Tell me something a little bit about this park.
9: This is where I always end up after Gay Pride.
10: Where did you grow up, Phoebe?
9: I grew up in Ealing.
10: How would you describe your upbringing?
9: Loud, loving, and flatulent.
10: Look at that! Look at that dog behind you. That's so cute.
9: Ah, you're doing something behind my back.
10: Morning person or night person? What are you?
9: Night.
10: Pilates or yoga?
9: Oh, yoga.
10: Jogging or swimming?
9: Jogging.
10: Very random. We're at a party. It's a good party. Mm-hmm. Karaoke happens. What do you do?
9: Take it very seriously.
10: And I heard you have a theory about song selections.
9: Yeah, I think you can tell an awful lot about.
10: You guys are loving
9: it. You can tell a lot about a person by how they conduct themselves in a karaoke session.
10: What would you pick?
9: He's a Tramp from Lady and the Tramp.
10: Ooh, that's a good selection. When in doubt, you should always go with Frank Sinatra, I guess, right? Phoebe,
9: yes.
10: Last question. Before mm-hmm. you head to your appointment, would you be available to give some feedback on a script?
9: Oh, yeah, sure.
10: I wasn't talking about me.
9: Oh, no.
10: It was just in
9: wow,
10: general.
9: Wow, look at that.
10: I'm really proud of it.
9: Oh, my God, you should be. That's so exciting.
10: Super excited.
9: Joe.
10: Drop me a line.
9: So good.
10: Let me know.
9: I will give you encouragement and read it.
10: Thank you.
9: I really will. God, it's so exciting. Thanks so much.
10: It's just a draft.
9: I can't wait to read it.
10: It's just a draft.
9: It's so great.
10: Okay.
9: Bye.
10: Thanks, Phoebe. Bye bye. Hey, Stormy.
12: Hi. Joe, how are ya?
13: Hey.
10: Hey, Alicia.
12: Hey.
10: Look who it is, Olivia Rodrigo.
12: Hey, how are ya?
14: Welcome.
10: Let's do this. 73 questions, Nicki Minaj, this is happening. Let's do this.
12: Come on in, Vogue.
10: What's something you could share about your co-stars, Tom Holland and Jake Gyllenhaal?
15: That when they are together, no one else exists.
10: What's the craziest thing a fan has ever done?
16: Well, a fan has asked me to legitimately adopt them.
10: What's your favorite curse word?
17: Favorite curse word. Fuck ass.
10: What's the strangest thing you've seen someone do at one of your shows?
18: A middle-aged woman drink too much, pass out, then piss herself while she got carried out. Vegas, obviously.
10: What's your guilty pleasure?
19: My is smelling my f***.
10: Who would you say is the real-life Gossip Girl?
20: Mark Zuckerberg.
10: Can you show me a hidden talent?
21: No.
10: How do you feel about jumping in this pool?
22: There is absolutely no chance in hell. I'm not even wearing my bathers.
23: Just do it!
22: Shut up, babe.
10: Troy, I'm gonna do this with you. Don't worry.
22: Okay, fine. I'm going in with my clothes on.
10: All right. 3, 2, 1. And that's going in the history books. When did you first hear the sound of your own voice on the radio?
21: When I was working at Red Lobster, maybe 17 years ago.
10: What's a phrase that you just say way too much?
24: Slay. It's a little cringe.
10: And what was your go-to order at the bodega?
21: My go-to order at the bodega was ham and cheese on a roll with an orange drink, if you know, you know, and a small bag of chips.
10: What's the least true rumor about you?
21: They're all true.
10: What's her favorite sport?
24: I don't really like sports, but I'll say hockey, because they're, you know, hot. They look hot.
15: Girls, can we do the dance? Because Vogue wanna see it. You ready?
10: That's right.
15: Yeah? All right.
10: Okay.
15: 5, 6, 7, 8. You happy, Vogue?
10: Who's the best dressed person that you know?
20: Stormy.
25: Benito, ¿te gustan trabalenguas?
26: Trabalenguas.
25: Mm-hmm. ¿Los quieres intentar?
26: Qué random.
25: Okay.
26: Trabalenguas.
25: Primero en español.
26: Este diablo.
25: Mm.
26: Tres tristes tigres. Ah, ya me hombre, hombre.
8: What's the strangest thing you've done to prepare for a role?
1: Wax my ass.
8: Who's the scariest villain of all time?
3: Donald Trump.
6: Hey, what would you say is the greatest fashion trend of all time?
1: I'll probably get a lot of flack for this, but I'm gonna say clothes. And could you please take your feet off the couch? Don't think Lenny's not gonna hear about that.
8: Do you ever go back and watch old episodes of The Sweet Life?
7: When I'm drunk or feeling really narcissistic, yeah.
8: Now, what's the rest of your day looking like?
13: I just have a couple Zoom meetings. Mm-hmm. You know, the ones where you like only get dressed from here up.
8: What would be your song to walk down the aisle to?
14: What aisle are we talking about? You're talking about the aisle to get some chicken wings? You talk about the aisle down the private jet? I like to walk down the private jet aisle.
8: Okay.
14: To Shake That Laffy Taffy by D4L.
8: What good is an interview if I'm not gonna...
23: You gonna get down with
8: me? I'm not gonna do a duet with you.
23: Come on, let's get
8: okay,
23: it.
8: Okay, let's get it. Okay, what's the most outrageous thing you've ever worn, Michael?
26: What do you mean? What's the most outrageous thing I've ever worn?
27: Oh, I know right away. It's that orange plaid suit that you wore.
26: Yeah, listen, I was trying to take a fashion risk.
8: Who's one actress you're dying to meet?
28: Jennifer Lawrence, because we both fell down the stairs.
8: What's one skill you wish you had, but you don't?
27: I wish I could sing.
8: Can you say anything in a foreign language?
29: Es complicado para explicar.
8: Do you have a hidden talent?
13: Yeah, I can make bird noises.
8: Prove it. All right, what advice would you give to anyone who wants to become a singer?
13: Get a good lawyer.
8: Priyanka, I heard that you perform your own stunts on set. What's been your most dangerous accident?
13: I got electrocuted on set once, which was pretty crazy, and I cut myself today. Sorry.
8: Who would you love to do a love scene with?
26: The Rock. Finish what we started.
8: Can you show me a magic trick?
13: Yes. Okay, here we go. Ready?
8: Uh-huh.
13: Alakabooty! Whoa!
8: And what's your schedule like these days?
13: Do you really want to know?
8: This is going to be scary.
13: Let's see.
8: Okay.
13: Okay, Google. Read me my last text.
30: Gigi, your schedule is pretty easy. After your shoot, meet us at JFK for Paris, London, Berlin, Rome, Saint-Tropez, the island nation of Nauru, Antarctica, and Des Moines, Iowa. See you at the airport.
13: There you have it.
8: Okay, wow. Vine or YouTube?
13: Vine.
8: Can you show me your best magic trick?
31: You want a magic
8: trick?
31: I mean...
8: Lay it on me. Oh, the disappearing thumb thing. Yeah. Come on, that's not your
31: like
8: best
31: it?
8: Magic trick.
31: Well.
8: Like, it can't be your... Were you texting Justin when I arrived?
28: No, I was actually ordering Postmates.
8: If you could bring back one look from your 20s, what would it be?
32: None. Have you seen those Spice Girls films?
8: What phrase defines how you live your life?
17: Hashtag IDGAF.
8: All right, Iggy, follow me on this one. If your stage name was your favorite Disney character plus the name of your elementary school you went to, what would your stage name be?
13: My stage name would be Ariel Mullumbimby.
8: What goes through your mind as you're being photographed?
13: Be fierce, be fierce, be fierce, but don't be too fierce, because apparently it really freaks people out.
8: NSYNC or One Direction?
13: Harry Styles.
8: Can you show me something awesome on this trampoline?
28: Sure.
8: That was pretty impressive.
28: Thanks.
8: Yeah. And what's something interesting you're yet to try that you'd love to master?
29: I've already tried, but I'd love to master a headstand. Let me show you.
8: Okay. You're gonna need the practice.
33: Big question, which belt?
13: It's a tough call. They're both so different. I'm sorry, who asked her?
8: Can you say the most American thing in an American accent?
13: Oh, hey y'all.
8: Can you show me your best lightsaber move with this lightsaber?
13: I have to save most of them for the film, but just a little flourish.
8: Not bad. What one celebrity is on the dream list to stop the car for?
26: Beyonce.
8: Which Italian word do you wish English speakers would stop saying incorrectly?
34: Versace. Is Versace.
8: True or false? You preferred wearing boys' uniforms when you were in grade school.
13: True.
8: Who's the cooler dad?
33: I am.
8: What's your favorite type of cuisine?
13: Let me show you.
8: Sure.
13: Boom!
8: That is a lot of Skittles. What are your favorite rap lyrics?
32: We want a lady in the street, but a freak in the bed.
0: Can you yell the answer to the next question outside of this window right here?
2: Yeah, absolutely.
0: What's your favorite dessert?
2: I don't like dessert, okay?
8: What was a book you read because everyone else in the world was reading it?
3: 50 Shades of Grey.
0: Can you show me a little salsa move?
2: Oh, me turn first? Bam. Now, you second. Now.
0: Uh-huh. You still say that you are an introvert?
4: Yes, which is why a one-take 73 questions situation is not necessarily in my comfort zone.
0: What's your biggest pet peeve?
34: Panty lines.
0: Camilla, can you tell me something about you that people do not know?
2: Ooh, I can tell you three things. I don't know why I'm still speaking in a British accent. I actually eat a banana with every single meal. It doesn't matter what it is. Doesn't matter if it's pasta, a sandwich, rice and beans, scrambled eggs, pancakes, pizza. Eat bananas with everything. I can only sleep with socks on because I feel like the boogeyman will lick my feet if not. And I had a tick in the third grade where I couldn't stop flaring my nostrils. And that I have never confessed publicly before.
0: Do your kids have any nicknames for you?
13: Not that we can say in front of her.
0: Who's the player that you dread playing the most?
5: Rafa Nadal.
0: Who would your three dream dinner party attendees be?
9: Oprah Winfrey, Michelle Obama, and Jesus.
0: What's the Met Gala theme this year?
11: I think it's Oshkosh Bagosh, a retrospective.
0: Okay, show me a hidden talent.
11: You ready?
0: Yes.
11: And then?
0: What? Okay, that is weirding me out.
11: Creepy?
0: Did you ever find animal chin?
4: No, why do you think I built this? Why do you think I'm still out here doing it?
0: And what's an article of clothing you can't live without?
2: I'd say a full body spank, one that goes from my toes to my neck.
0: How close are the girlfriends?
32: Oh, in real life, we're girlfriends, there through thick and thin.
0: How do you describe yourself?
13: I'm a 6'2" giraffe from the loo.
0: What's the most underrated band of the 90s?
12: Oasis.
0: How do you suggest we drink this tea?
32: Well, I'll be mum, shall I?
0: I have no idea what that means.
32: That means I'll pour.
0: Okay. Who's the epitome of class according to you?
12: Barack Obama.
15: Can I get a raise?
12: No.
0: And who is a historical person that you would resurrect to enjoy a meal in that kitchen?
9: Oh, the perfect person for these days is Albert Camus, who wrote The Plague.
0: What did 6-year-old Greta think she would be when she grew up?
32: A nun.
0: What does it mean to be an American today?
16: I'm always having to say, I am so sorry about that. Oh, so sorry.
0: What do you have to say to your internet trolls?
32: You guys seem to have a lot of fucking time on your hands.
11: Great. Let's call it a day.
0: Bye-bye.
32: Bye.
9: Thank you for having me, you guys. I love you so much. This is a dream come true.
32: Mwah. Thanks for coming.
0: Best of luck, J-Lo.
18: Thank you. Do you want to have a little more charcuterie with me?
0: I'm all yours.
18: Fantastic.
4: Olivia.
18: Hi.
4: Hey.
18: How are you?
4: I'm doing okay.
18: Do you want to come in?
4: Yes.
18: Okay.
4: I'm just going to ask you 73 questions in a short amount of time.
18: I know.
4: How long have you been in L.A.?
18: 10 years.
4: What's the most underrated thing in L.A.?
18: The nature.
4: What is a perfect weekend trip out of L.A.?
18: Jumping on a plane to Cabo.
4: What are three words to describe living in L.A.?
18: Beautiful, exciting, dream-fulfilling if you hyphenate, make it one word.
4: That's a cool monkey you got there. What's your favorite spirit animal?
18: Bear. Do you want to come all the way in?
4: Yes.
18: Do you mind taking your shoes off? Sorry, I'm Asian, so.
4: I'm not much of a shoe guy anyway, so.
18: Ah, well, I like your socks.
4: What genre of music should we have behind this interview?
18: 90s hip-hop.
4: Who's your favorite living musician?
18: Brad Paisley.
4: Who's your favorite non-living musician?
18: Tupac.
4: If your life was a song, what would the title be?
18: Somehow She's Still Going.
4: What's the last hobby you picked up?
18: Golf.
4: What's the geekiest thing about you?
18: My personality.
4: What topic would you own in trivia?
18: Technics.
4: If you instructed a college class, what would the subject be?
18: Contemporary studies and beatboxing.
4: If you taught a kindergarten class, what would the subject be?
18: It's not a subject, but it's important to teach kids to be nice to each other and that no one should ever sit alone at recess or lunch.
4: What's something you can't be subjected to for too long?
18: Someone belittling someone else.
4: What is one thing you would love to be asked if you were interviewed by Zach Galifianakis?
18: Zach Galifianakis. Oh, because because I'm between two ferns. Mm-hmm. I actually don't think those are ferns. Sorry.
4: What's the best exercise?
18: My trainer, Alicia, has me do this thing on the T-Rex, and it's always fun.
4: Can you show me your favorite yoga move?
18: No. Because I hate yoga.
4: What's your favorite movie in the past 5 years?
18: Her.
4: What's your favorite movie of all time?
18: A Woman Under the Influence.
4: It's really nice outside.
18: It is. Do you want to go outside?
4: Yep.
18: Okay.
4: Let's do it.
18: Watch out for this coffee table because it has a sharp edge and I have lots of bruises on my legs to prove that I have not learned my lesson.
1: What's a movie you laughed the hardest during?
18: Bridesmaids.
1: What's a movie you cried the hardest during?
18: John Doe, starring Gary Cooper and Barbara Stanwyck.
1: What's the best animated movie ever created?
18: Finding Nemo.
1: What's the coolest thing in this house?
18: Coolest thing in this house? Well, I have a few of these things, and one of them is in this room.
1: What's the coolest thing you've ever seen?
18: My sister graduate magna cum laude from law school.
1: What's the coolest thing about Japan?
18: The people.
1: Nihongo anaseru toyo no wa hontou desu ka?
18: Hai, mochiron. Watashi wa Tokyo de sudachimashita. Doko de Nihongo wo munabimashita ka?
1: I know, right? Interesting.
18: Okay.
1: What's the best first date idea?
18: Probably doing some kind of fun sport or activity.
1: What's the worst first date idea?
18: Bunny ranch in Vegas.
1: What is love?
18: That's a huge loaded question that I do not know the answer to, so if you find out, please DM me and let me know.
1: What's the weirdest thing a guy has said or done to try to impress you?
18: It's always weird when a guy insults you to get your attention.
1: What's the funniest pickup line a guy could use on a girl?
18: I don't think that pickup lines ever work, so my advice to you is to never use them.
1: In a world where this actually happens and you use pickup lines, what's the best pickup line you would use on a guy?
18: I would go up to a guy in front of all of his friends and say, I'm late, and it's yours.
1: Olivia, a man on this iPad over there would like to ask you a question.
6: Hey, Olivia, what flowers should I get my girlfriend? You got these nice roses right here.
18: Beautiful. All right, other option?
6: Or something a little more
18: eloquent.
6: He
18: picks his nose on the way over. Or an orchid. Roses. That's easy. You want to go outside, right?
1: Yeah.
18: Okay.
1: Who's the last person you texted?
18: Probably my mom, as lame as that sounds.
1: Facebook, Twitter, or Instagram?
18: Twitter.
1: Best comic book ever created?
18: Best comic book ever created, Why the Last Man, hands down.
1: Best superhero ever created?
18: I'm going to go with Rogue from X-Men.
1: Best video game ever created?
18: Halo.
1: Best video game console ever created?
18: Xbox.
1: What monster would you destroy with a giant sword while wearing Oculus Rift?
18: A six-headed Hydra.
1: What color dress did you wear to your prom?
18: Red.
1: Blow dry or air dry?
18: I would love to be the person who was getting blow dries every day, but unfortunately it becomes an air dry.
1: Do you dress up every morning?
18: I also would love to be the person who gets dressed up every morning, does full hair and makeup, and has my clothes laid out for me, but I'm just not that person. I don't have the energy. And this was actually wrinkled before we started this whole little conversation.
1: Who is your fashion icon?
18: I don't really have an icon, but I'm inspired by people every day, a lot of celebrities and actresses who come out looking so amazing.
1: What are three things that are always in your purse?
18: Clark's Botanicals lip gloss, my portable Wi-Fi, and Proactive Plus wipes.
1: What's your favorite food?
18: Thai.
1: What's your least favorite food?
18: Foie gras.
1: Favorite dessert?
18: Pie.
1: Favorite thing to order at a bar?
18: Probably a Saint Germain because it makes me feel fancy.
1: Who's a person you'd love to have a Saint Germain with?
18: My best friend.
1: Who's an historical figure you'd love to have a Saint Germain with?
18: Thaddeus Stevens.
1: If you had a Saint Germain with President Obama, what would you ask him?
18: I'd ask him if he had any regrets.
1: If you could play an historical figure in a movie, who would it be?
18: Probably Oprah, just because she texted me earlier and was like, hey, it's O, will you play me if they ever do a movie about me? And I was like, it's O, I'm going to check my schedule, but I'm pretty busy.
1: What's been the best thing about 2014?
18: Probably that federal judges said that it is unconstitutional for gays not to be allowed to be married.
1: Do you have a goal for 2015?
18: I do make goals, but I don't like to say them out loud.
1: What is a current trend you hope doesn't exist in 100 years?
18: Selfies.
1: Well, it's nice out, but I think this is all the fresh air I need.
18: Oh, you want to go back inside?
1: Yeah.
18: All right. I just want to say that you're kind of demanding as a house guest. You know, you want to go in, out, up, down.
1: Olivia, my apologies. I have something called choice anxiety, and the only cure for it is a question. Kittens or puppies?
18: Puppies.
1: What was your first pet?
18: A Cocker Spaniel.
1: What was your first pet's name?
18: Ginger Snap Lady.
1: What's the ugliest breed of dog?
18: Those Chinese ones with the weird hair.
1: Favorite country to visit?
18: Italy.
1: Last country you visited?
18: Can't remember if it was Canada or Sweden.
1: Country you wish to visit?
18: Ireland.
1: Underwater or outer space?
18: Outer space.
1: Where would you spend retirement?
18: With my friends and my family.
1: Best gift you've ever received?
18: A picture of a monkey.
1: Best gift you've ever given?
18: I helped my sister get through law school.
1: What's your favorite board game?
18: Taboo. It's the game of unspeakable fun.
7: Biggest learning experience of your life?
18: When my grandmother died.
7: Proudest moment of your life?
18: Whenever I see how smart my niece is.
7: What are you most excited about in life right now?
18: Everything.
7: Olivia, I have one last question for you.
18: Yes.
7: Can you give me some life advice in Japanese?
18: Sure. Mizuo nomonaidas.
7: Konnichiwa.
18: Konnichiwa. Ja mata.
7: Okay. See you around town.
18: Good to see you. Hey, how do you keep those socks clean on the streets?
7: I read a few books here and there. Olivia, would you subscribe to the Vogue channel?
18: Yeah.
10: Hey!
14: Hey! But isn't James Corden? I was actually on my way to ask you 73 questions.
10: Well, let's start now. Hop in. I'll give you a ride.
14: Let's do it.
10: Cool.
14: Here we go. Okay. So this is what the view is like.
10: I guess so.
14: I'm a huge fan of the Late Late Show, by the way.
10: Thank you very much.
14: All right. So how are you feeling about tonight's show?
10: Good.
14: Who is on tonight's show?
10: John Leguizamo and Sacha Baron Cohen.
14: I love carpool karaoke.
10: Thank you.
14: What's your favorite moment from it?
10: When Stevie Wonder called my wife.
14: What one celebrity is on the dream list to stop the car for?
10: Beyonce.
14: What one celebrity would you not stop the car for?
10: Dominic Cooper, he can walk.
14: If you were in a boy band, what would the band's name be?
10: Insatiable, because you just can't get enough.
14: Who would be in Insatiable?
10: Me and the four remaining members of O-Town.
14: Can we do a little karaoke right now?
10: Sure.
14: All right, it's got to be public domain, though.
10: That's fine. I have a stack of public domain songs right here. There you go.

0: All right, we're here.
1: All right, let's do it. So how's life been treating you in Los Angeles?
0: I'm enjoying it.
1: Yeah? What's your favorite thing about living in LA?
0: The weather.
1: What's your least favorite thing about living in LA?
0: You have to drive everywhere.
1: What's the best thing about the UK?
0: The people.
1: What's the biggest difference between LA and UK?
0: The people.
1: What's one thing you wish you had from the UK here in LA?
0: My immediate family.
1: Who's the most important person in Hollywood?
0: Jimmy Iovine.
1: What's the best piece of advice you had when starting the show?
0: To just be yourself.
1: What's the best piece of advice you've ever received?
0: If you're doing it wrong, do it strong. After you.
1: Well, thanks very much. What's one thing you can't live without?
0: Oxygen.
1: What's one habit you wish you can break?
0: I bite my nails.
1: It's a nice foosball table.
0: Yeah.
1: What's your favorite sports team?
0: West Ham United.
1: Do you know their cheer?
0: I do, and we don't call it a cheer.
1: What's David Beckham really like in person?
0: He smells amazing.
1: What's Benedict Cumberbatch really like in
0: He's
1: person?
0: He's beautiful.
1: What's the Queen really like in person?
0: I've never met her.
2: James, what do you really like in person?
0: I wish I knew, Johnny. I really do.
1: What's your go-to cocktail?
0: An Eastern Standard.
1: What would your last meal be?
0: A Shake Shack burger.
1: Are you afraid of anything at all?
0: Just stuff happening to my family. Bad things. Oh, hey, Tori Kelly.
3: Hi. James, who's your best friend?
0: Ben Winston.
3: Who's your first kiss?
0: Rachel.
3: And what time do I need to be on set?
0: In about 15 minutes.
3: Okay, cool.
0: Does that count as 3 questions?
1: It does, yeah.
0: Do you want to see the set?
1: Let's do it.
0: Come with me.
1: What's your favorite TV show of all time?
0: The West Wing.
1: Favorite movie of all time?
0: As Good as It Gets.
1: What's a movie that made you cry?
0: E.T.
1: If you could star in any Broadway show, what would it be?
0: Funny thing happened on the way to the Forum.
1: Who's your favorite Disney princess?
0: Jasmine, obviously.
4: What's the most British thing you can possibly say?
0: God save the Queen.
5: What's the most American thing you can possibly say?
0: Oh my God, you guys, this is amazing. Oh, hey, Jed.
1: Who's this guy?
0: This is my driver, Jed. He drives me in the hallways.
1: Is this how you normally get around the halls?
0: Absolutely not.
1: What is the bravest thing you've ever done?
0: I did 3 parachute jumps in 2 hours.
1: What is the stupidest thing you've ever done?
0: I did 3 parachute jumps in 2 hours.
1: What's your craziest fan moment?
0: Someone asked for a picture of Jones only my knees.
1: What's the best thing about the internet?
0: That people can watch our show at any time of the day.
1: What's the worst thing about the internet?
0: That people can tell me what they think of our show at any time of the day.
1: Who should everyone be following on social media right now?
0: Alfie Days. Thanks, Jed.
6: Thanks.
1: What's your favorite place to visit?
0: Now I live here, London.
1: What's a place you want to visit?
0: Tokyo.
1: What was your first line in a paying role?
0: Roast the meats.
1: What do you think of the American political system?
0: I'm finding it interesting.
1: What's your spirit animal?
0: A duck-billed platypus.
1: James, can you answer a few questions while taking some photos in that photo booth right there?
0: Sure.
1: All right. If you could have any tattoo, what would it be and where?
0: I'd like to get the word tattoo on my leg in Japanese.
1: If you were a name of a strain of cannabis, what would it be?
0: Skywalker.
1: Now, you want a Tony. Where do you keep your Tony?
0: In a storage facility in London.
1: Besides yourself, obviously, who's the funniest comedian out there?
0: Jack Whitehall.
1: When I did this with Anna, she said that you were her favorite comedian. How do you feel about that?
0: I was very, very touched.
1: How would you describe Anna in 3 words?
0: Smart, passionate, and kind.
1: How would you describe yourself in 3 words?
0: I don't know.
1: Well, this is a beautiful theater you got.
0: Thank you.
1: If you had one superpower, what would it be?
0: I'd love to be able to stop time.
1: What's your favorite curse word?
0: Bollocks.
1: What is your pre-show ritual?
0: I normally just have a coffee.
1: What is your post-show ritual?
0: I get in my car and drive home.
1: What's one cause you feel passionately about?
0: That there are people on the planet who don't have clean water.
1: If you could change one thing about the planet, what would it be?
0: I try and give everybody clean water.
7: Hey James, this man on an iPad wants to ask you a question.
0: Cool.
8: Hey James, my wife and I are considering having a child. What's the best part about being a father?
0: It gives you great perspective on your own life and you realize how irrelevant a lot of it has been until this moment.
1: What piece of advice would you offer your 13-year-old self?
0: That it's just school, it'll be over soon, and a lot of these people are just dicks.
1: What's the secret to a great interview?
0: Honesty.
1: Whose show would you most like to be a guest on?
0: Jimmy Fallon's The Tonight Show.
1: What is your dream guest lineup, dead or alive?
0: Prince, Frank Sinatra, and Winston Churchill.
1: Who are you most nervous to meet?
0: I was nervous when I met Oprah.
1: All right. If someone had to fill in for you for a day, who would it be?
0: Les Moonves.
1: If you could switch lives with anyone for a day, who would it be?
0: Anna Wintour.
1: All right.
0: There you go.
1: All right.
0: This is a photo.
1: Oh, that's beautiful. Thanks.
0: Yeah?
1: Yeah. Oh, for me?
0: That's you.
1: Great. Thanks, man. Thanks. Well, that was
0: a... This is a bright studio.
1: What a pleasure.
0: I can't see.
1: Greta Gerwig!
6: Hi!
1: I'm here for your 73-question interview.
6: Okay.
1: And the first question is, how did I end up on a studio lot?
6: Well, I find myself here at Sony a lot, doing marketing meetings and saying hi to people, and today I'm here for a screening.
1: When was the last time you actually shot on a soundstage?
6: I shot on a soundstage last in Massachusetts while I was making my movie, Little Women.
1: Cool. And why did you decide to shoot on location for Little Women?
6: Well, for me, Little Women is a sacred text, and I wanted to treat the place where it was written as sacrosanct.
1: Yeah, no, totally. Well, I love the movie, and there have been so many different versions of Little Women over the years. What did you want to avoid in your retelling?
6: I wanted to avoid any hoop skirts or corsets because I find both of those unappealing garments.
1: That completely adds up. And if you could speak to Louisa May Alcott today, what do you think you would ask her?
6: Well, I think I would say, what are those crossed out sections of your journal? What are in the crossed out sections? What happened? Because something did.
1: Well, I didn't read the crossed out sections, but I'm going to take your word for that.
6: I have to make the screening. Can we walk?
1: I'd love to walk. Now, I know it's tricky because this is something very close to you, but what would you say was your favorite scene to shoot from Little Women?
6: My favorite scene was definitely shooting the dancing with Saoirse and Timmy on the porch outside of the party,
1: yep.
6: Just because it was so joyful and wonderful. And it was actually three in the morning in the cold in Massachusetts.
1: I love Saoirse. And I'm going to get back to her later, but who was someone in history that you found to be really inspiring?
6: Someone is dead. Virginia Woolf. Virginia Woolf.
1: Virginia Woolf. Tell me more.
6: What I love about her, so many things I love her writing, but also she was included in the canon because she was just better than everyone.
1: Mm.
6: And I feel like they thought, oh, well, that lady, she's a lady, but she's really great.
1: Is there a story out there that you've longed to see a retelling of?
6: The Bible, but from the point of view of all the women.
1: Now, you've received immense praise for your writing, along with an Oscar nomination for Best Adapted Screenplay. Congratulations for that.
6: Thank you.
1: Can you describe your perfect setting and setup for writing?
6: My perfect setup for writing is a place with a bed, a single bed, a bed for just me, because I like to take naps a lot while I'm writing. It would have a slanted ceiling. It would be very small. It would be like a secret door situation, so no one would know what I was in there. It'd be lots of space where I can put stuff up on the wall, lots of books, but cozy and secret.
1: I wasn't expecting that to be so elaborate.
6: Yes. But I have it planned in a notebook.
1: Writing original or adaptive, which do you prefer?
6: Well, original, but I treat it all like it's original.

0: my apartment all the way to the Met, walk around the Met, walk back.
1: And what about Los Angeles?
0: I go to a place where I can walk.
1: You've been living in New York for a while now. How do you know when a home is a home?
0: A home is a home when you have books you've actually read in it.
1: What's a reference only people from Sacramento would understand?
0: The Fabulous 40s. No one knows what that is outside of Sacramento.
1: What did 6-year-old Greta think she would be when she grew up?
0: A nun, because I liked the outfits.
1: What's the role you never got to play but always dreamed of? Come on.
0: Hamlet! Ah. I mean, I still can.
1: I'm not going to do a to be or not to be reference there, but anyway, you dance a bunch in your films. Do you mind showing me your favorite move that you've ever done on camera in any movie?
0: Yeah, but I can't really do it in heels. I mean, it was sort of like, you know, like that, like,
1: oh,
0: new age dance, like that kind of a, do you know what I'm talking
1: good.
0: About?
1: Yes, I do.
0: That thing, can you dance too?
1: No, I can't. All right, you got me. I'm doing
0: okay.
1: It.
0: Okay.
1: Let's keep walking. Now, in your career, what's something you initially thought was negative but eventually turned out to be a positive?
0: Well, I was meant to do a sitcom called How I Met Your Dad, and it didn't work. Nobody wanted it, so that seemed bad, but now it's okay. But who knows? It could have been great, and I would have had a better alternate life.
1: What's one movie you've watched over 1,000 times?
0: Singing in the Rain.
1: Why did you watch that 1,000 times?
0: Because it's the most joyful thing I've ever really seen on camera.
1: In 3 words, what's the vibe you try to achieve on a Greta set?
0: Communal, spontaneous, concentrated humor.
1: That's so you. What's the best piece of advice you received as you are starting on a film?
0: You only get to know what you're not doing once, so don't miss it.
1: Wise words.
0: Do you want to steal this golf cart?
1: They let you drive golf carts around
0: here? All right.
1: Okay, you only get to know what you're not doing once, so you don't miss it. Do you still believe in that advice?
0: Definitely. Luckily you get to not know what you're doing on any new film you're doing, so you can be a beginner forever, but yeah, once you do the first one, that's it. Do you want to get in?
1: You're so hospitable. Absolutely. What book most positively shaped your idea of romance?
0: I don't know about positively, but it definitely was shaped by Jane Austen, because she's Jane Austen, and it was what made me think that every guy who was a jerk was actually a super nice guy who wanted to marry me.
1: Very insightful. What book most positively shaped your idea of the world?
0: Positively shaped my idea of the world.
1: Positively shaped.
0: Oh my gosh. I think, I don't know if this counts as positive, but Joan Didion's writing made me think that perhaps the life I was living was worth writing about.
1: Now, why is maintaining your fashion style so important now you're a director?
0: To communicate all of my power.
1: And you have a lot of power.
0: I have so much power, and you can tell by the breadth of my shoulders.
1: I can see. Who's your fashion icon?
0: My friend Sarah's sister, Leah.
1: And what's your favorite piece of vintage clothing in your wardrobe?
0: I have a pair of Converse sneakers that are Converse before it was bought by Nike, and they're the Jack Purcells, and they changed the way they looked. They tried to lie to me and say that they didn't change them, but they did.
1: Oof. Jumpsuit or pantsuit?
0: Jumpsuit.
1: Floral or plaid?
0: Plaid.
1: Motorcycle jacket or blazer?
0: Blazer.
1: What's the first thing you notice about someone's outfit? Like mine?
0: The shoes.
1: Oh, interesting. What is the sexiest thing a man can wear?
0: Just a tiny hat.
1: That's not true.
0: Just imagine it. Wouldn't you be intrigued? Sexually?
1: Maybe. Just a little bit. What's the sexiest thing a woman can wear?
0: I don't know. For my money, an oversized shirt, like a man shirt.
1: What was your favorite meal growing up?
0: Well, I had two, and it's still the same. Number one, cereal. Number two, macaroni and cheese.
1: Favorite nonfiction writer?
0: Robert Sapolsky.
1: Good driving, by the way. What was the last TV show that you binge-watched?
0: I'm in the process of binging Love Island UK.
1: Where's one place in the world that you are dying to visit?

0: Oh, I'm dying to visit. Ireland, because of Saoirse. She told me I'd love it. I've never been.
1: You're going to love it there. It is good. If you could share the dance floor with anyone in history, who would it be?
0: Gene Kelly.
1: Oh, good dancer.
2: Hi, Greta.
3: Hi, how
1: Gene
3: are
1: Kelly,
3: you?
1: Gene Kelly, that is a good one. What would you dance with him? What do you imagine? What song do you imagine dancing with him?
0: We would dance to Moon Age Daydream. But tap.
1: Nice. So, you're doing a lot of interviews these days. What question are you hoping to get asked more?
0: I hope to get asked more. It would have to also correspond with my life. I would hope somebody asked me, what does it feel like to win so many Oscars?
1: Hey, this may happen. This may likely be the case.
0: We're here.
1: Okay. What's your favorite look that you've ever worn on the red carpet?
0: Rev d'Arte at the Oscars 2 years ago. It was a yellow dress. It was the color of California poppies, and I loved it.
1: Oh, that's beautiful. And what would you say is your favorite plot twist? Books or movies?
0: Favorite plot? It was at the end of Arrival when you realize the timelines are wrong.
1: And what film have you seen in the past 6 months that has left the biggest impact on you?
0: Pain and Glory.
1: Why Pain and Glory?
0: Because it was so vulnerable, both on the part of Pedro Almodovar and Antonio Banderas. I felt both of their beating hearts in it.
4: I feel those corazones.
0: Want to sit down?
1: Yeah. So Greta, you got to let me in on a secret. I heard a rumor that you really do music supervise your own films.
0: I have music supervisors, but I'm very tightly controlled about what the music is.
1: Okay. And what's one of your favorite lines from your films?
0: Before Meg gets married, Joe says, you will be bored of him in 2 years, but we will be interesting forever.
1: That's a good one. And what emotion is hardest to capture on camera, in your opinion?
0: Ambivalence. I think actors are very good at communicating intention, and sometimes if you don't know, that can be hard to come across.
1: That's interesting. Do you read your reviews?
0: I read them after. I read them long after. Because I like smart reviews and I like film criticism, but it's too painful to read them when it first comes out.
1: Yeah, it has to be tough.
0: Yes.
1: And when do you feel most comfortable?
0: When I'm directing.
1: Why?
0: Because I think the more chaotic and high pressure an environment is, the more relaxed and at ease I get. I find that I, in a wonderful way, become invisible, and I feel very good.
1: That's well said. And what have you observed in your first year of motherhood?
0: That babies are pattern-seeking machines. That we come into this world looking for patterns. You think they're just unaware. They're not. They're always looking for what happened before and will it happen again.
1: And do you remember a time when you cried while directing?
0: Yes, I cry while directing almost every single day.
1: Now, talking about directing, we asked your 73 Questions alum, Saoirse Ronan, what draws her to a script, and she said good pacing. Was that something you are thinking about when you're writing?
0: Yes, I always think, I don't know that I would call it pacing, but I do think about the rhythm of the words. That's a big deal for me as a writer, and I think maybe it's more particular to me than for other screenwriters, but the way that sounds almost musically is how I know a thing is done.
1: I also asked her what song, without question, makes her cry. And what song is that for you?
0: The musical Passing Strange. There's a whole section after his mother dies that I can't listen to without crying.
1: You said you love to capture moments when people truly are alone. And what draws you to that?
0: Well, in movies, being alone with a character is very special and it's very unique to cinema. And I think I'm always interested in who are we when we think no one is watching.
1: Huh. And you wrote Little Women and Lady Bird alone. How does that feel versus when you're collaborating with a partner?
0: Writing with a partner is more fun than writing alone because you can make each other laugh. Mm. Writing alone, it can give you a very deep sense of satisfaction and lonely victory.
1: I never thought about it like that. But who do you normally allow to read your scripts first? Who's that person with that privilege?
0: Noah Baumbach reads my scripts first.
1: Of course, it's Noah.
0: I have to go to the screening. Can we walk?
1: Yeah, let's go. So, I was wondering, Is procrastination ever an issue for you?
0: Yes, I'm such a terrible procrastinator. I mean, I'm a good procrastinator. I'm really good at it. I do it constantly.
1: And what do you do to kind of snap out of your procrastination?
0: It's all about fear. It's when the fear of not doing something gets bigger than the fear of doing it, and then I do it.
1: And what's the time that you laughed the most on set?
0: When Bob Odenkirk was there. He's very funny, and he was making everyone laugh at the dinner table because I needed real laughter, and then I was crying with laughter sitting in the monitor.
1: I was not expecting him at all when he showed up on camera.
0: I know, but wouldn't you be so happy if he was your dad and came home from the Civil War? You'd be like, Dad's home, it's Bob Odenkirk.
1: Greta, you find yourself in a cinematic crisis. Who's the first person that you call?
0: Noah probably first, but after that, Wes Anderson, who's good friends with Noah, but he always has good advice, and he always has a way of kind of making the obstacle the solution. He says, well, maybe that's not a problem. Maybe that's what you should base that whole section around.
1: Now, your work is really, really hard to describe, but what do you want people to feel when they watch your work?
0: I hope they say it makes them live more vividly when they leave the movie theater.
1: What word always makes you laugh?
0: Befuddled.
1: Oh, that's a good one. Greta, last question for you. Question number 73. What's next for you?
0: I'm going to be acting in Three Sisters by Chekhov in New York, and then I will be writing a picture about Barbie. A Barbie picture.
1: That sounds good. Greta, good luck to you. Can't wait to see you.
0: Thank you.
1: Winning that Oscar.
0: Thank you.
1: You got it. Bye-bye.
2: Hey!
1: Tracy Ellis Ross. Thanks for fitting me into an insanely busy schedule to do 73 questions.
2: It is my pleasure. Please come in.
1: Okay. So, on a scale of 1 to 10, mm-hmm. how excited are you about life right now?
2: Oh, I am at like a 10 or 11 right now.
1: Can you describe Los Angeles in 3 words for me?
2: Sunny, work, healthy.
1: Can you describe yourself in a hashtag?
2: Joyful.
1: Can you describe your home?
2: Warm, safe, fun.
1: And beautiful. What's the theme of this room?
2: I don't know that there's a theme in here, but it's blue. Come on, let's go sit on the blue couch.
1: Okay. If you could do a love scene with anyone, who would it be?
2: Oh, well, I'm going to make it a threesome. And Rihanna and James Dean. And me, of course.
1: If your life was a musical, what would the marquee say?
2: Hello, Dolly. Hello, Tracy. Yes, hello, Tracy. As in, it would be called Hello, Tracy.
1: I would definitely buy a ticket for that. What's one thing people don't know about your career?
2: That I often have to wake up at 4 a.m.
1: What does your alarm currently sound like?
2: Well, I usually set more than one alarm, and it usually has strings in it.
1: What's your favorite time of day?
2: Between 3 and 6:30 p.m. Everything good should happen during that time. Favorite time to nap, favorite time to take a bath, favorite time to have a cocktail, favorite time to have sex.
1: Oh. What's it like working with Anthony Anderson?
2: Oh. Fabulous. He will never let me fall.
1: And what's one thing that no one knows about that guy?
2: He plays the piano really well.
1: Favorite country to visit?
2: Italy.
1: Last country you visited?
2: Italy.
1: Country you really want to visit?
2: Japan.
1: Where did you grow up?
2: New York, Paris, Switzerland, and back to New York.
1: What was it like going to school in Switzerland?
2: Oh, very chic. We had to ski for our gym class.
1: Oh, how tough. What language did you speak there?
2: In class, English, but in town, French.
1: Can you say something in French for me?
2: Oui. Je parle français et je m'appelle Tracy.
1: Think I knew what that meant. What's the biggest surprise you've had in your career?
2: Oh, winning the Golden Globe.
1: Where do you keep the Golden Globe?
2: In the kitchen. Would you like to see the Golden Globe in the kitchen?
1: Vamos, Tracy, vamos.
2: Let's do it.
1: Heels or sneakers?
2: Oh, heels. I love a stiletto heel, but I also love a Birkenstock.
1: Vintage or new?
2: Vintage.
1: Who do you want to write your obituary?
3: Tracy!
2: My brother's here. Michelle Obama, but okay. I don't want to die. What's up?
3: Are you almost ready?
2: Evan and Ashley, yes, I am almost ready. They are waiting for me. We got to run this fast.
3: You got 5 minutes.
2: 5 minutes.
1: Who's your style icon?
2: Style icon? Ooh. Me, in 17 years. I'm very hopeful.
1: Okay, and what are these photos right behind you.
2: Oh, here. Yeah. Oh, these are two of my alter ego characters.
1: Okay, and can you describe each alter ego as the alter ego?
2: Ooh, yes. My name is Madame Iver, and I'm a life coach, and sometimes I drink way too much. And my name
3: is Clive Champignon, and I am a style architect, and this was when I went to New York Fashion Week, and I had no tickets to any of the shows, but, you know, anyway.
1: A woman with many talents. What are three things that you cannot live without?
2: Room temperature water in glass bottles, hot baths, and kisses. I love kisses.
1: What's the most overused phrase in Hollywood right now?
2: I'm gonna give you two. Curated and cold-pressed.
1: What does family mean to you?
2: Love and laughter.
1: And there is the Golden Globe behind you.
2: Right here.
1: What is the difference in years between you winning it and your mom winning it?
2: 44 years, and I was 44 when I won. Do you want some lemonade?
1: Yes, thank you. What's the most used ingredient in your pantry?
2: Salt. I'm very big on salt.
1: Can you please give me details on your salt?
2: Without a doubt. Black salt, truffle salt, raw Celtic sea salt, Maldon salt flakes.
1: What's one ingredient that you put in everything?
2: Lemons. And I have 4 lemon trees in my backyard because I'm serious about my lemons. Lemonade?
1: Yes. What 3 people, living or dead, would you love to make dinner for?
2: Marilyn Monroe, Audre Lorde, and Nina Simone.
1: What's your biggest fear in life?
2: Being misunderstood.
1: Window seat or aisle seat?
2: Definitely window.
1: What's your favorite spot in LA?
2: Hollywood Bowl or my home.
1: Nice. And what are you most... Oh, thank you. And what are you most proud about in Black-ish?
2: That we are starting conversations about inclusion and identity.
1: Why do you think it resonates with so many people?
2: Well, it's a show you can watch with your family, which is great. And I think our show is really funny.
1: I know, it is funny. What do you think makes it so funny?
2: Well, it's incredibly written, and we deal with really interesting topics. Police brutality, the N-word, gun control, postpartum depression, your parents getting older and not wanting to go to the doctor, monopoly, sex talk, you know, just really funny topics.
1: What do you love most about Dr. Rainbow Johnson?
2: She's really hot. Like, she's really, really hot. And she is changing and expanding what it is to be a joyful Black woman.
1: Now, beyond Black-ish, what's your current TV obsession?
2: Well, I really love TV. Like, I'll watch a lot of TV. So, off the top of my head, I would say Narcos, Game of Thrones, Queen Sugar, Walking Dead.
1: Now, if you were a combination of other TV roles, who would they be?
2: Ooh. Wendy Rhodes from Billions, Titus Andromedon from Kimmy Schmidt, the Khaleesi from Game of Thrones, and Joan Carol Clayton from Girlfriends.
1: I've always wanted to know, how close are the girlfriends?
2: Oh, in real life? We're girlfriends, they're through thick and thin.
4: Tracy!
2: Oh, God, I'm late, guys. I gotta go.
1: What's your favorite app?
2: Instagram.
1: Do you have a secret talent?
2: I do, but I'm not gonna tell you what it is.
1: Can you keep a secret?
2: I'm not very good at that.
4: Tracy!
2: Oh!
4: I have a question.
2: What is it? Evan's got a question. This is scary.
1: Go for it, Evan.
4: Who's your favorite sibling? No, don't tell me.
2: I don't have a favorite sibling.
4: Not true. You got 2 minutes.
2: Okay, 2 minutes. That was a really off the guard question. Okay.
4: Come on.
2: All right.
1: What's the most adventurous thing you've ever done in your life?
2: I have run off a cliff with a parachute behind me, and I have bungee jumped.
1: What did you scream?
2: Fuck!
1: Is that your favorite curse word?
2: Yeah, fuck's my favorite curse word.
1: This is so cool. Look at the little
2: thank
1: origami.
2: Thank you, little
1: look
2: origami
1: at the little
2: birds.
1: Origami. How would you define your style?
2: Eclectic, comfortable, and bold.
1: What's the best outfit you've ever worn?
2: My blue Comme des Garçons origami dress to the Met Ball.
1: It's a must-have item every woman should have in her closet.
2: A black blazer of some kind or a black tux jacket.
1: If you could have any superpower, what would it be?
2: The power to impeach.
1: Does that need to be a superpower?
2: Mm-hmm.
1: What's inspiring you in life right now?
2: The fact that people are awake and being of service.
1: What's the best piece of advice you've ever received?
2: Be yourself and trust yourself.
1: What's the best piece of advice you'd give your teenage self?
2: I swear you will get more comfortable in your skin. And keep dreaming, honey.
1: If you could offer advice to yourself in 17 years, what would it be?
2: Joe, I see what you're doing there. Cool. All right, so 17 years, I would say, keep all your clothes, don't give them away. You might one day be your own style icon.
1: Okay, what's a book on that shelf behind you that you would make it a law for every single person on Earth to read?
2: Okay, let's see. Rebecca Traister's All the Single Ladies. If you haven't read it, you need to. And anything by Ta-Nehisi Coates. If you're not a reader, you need to read.
1: Tracy, what would you like to be remembered for?
2: Inspiring people to feel comfortable in their skin.
1: How do you feel about beauty?
2: Beauty is about how you feel. It's about having desire and having choice. And beauty is about you.
1: What do you love most about your hair?
2: That it'll do anything.
1: Who do you look up to most in life?
2: Trees. I think they are earthly and ethereal and full of history, and they have a ton to teach all of us.
1: Whoa. No.
2: Yes.
1: Those are totally Vogue magazine. You did not set that up for me, did you?
2: I did not. These actually live right here. These are French Vogues, Italian Vogues, and Casa Vogues, and there are more magazines all over my house I've collected since I was a kid.
1: What's the best way to decompress?
2: Hot baths or meditation.
1: Okay, how often do you meditate?
2: I wish I meditated more.
1: How do you describe meditation?
2: Well, maybe I'll just meditate for you, but I basically describe it by saying you do what you're doing while you're doing it. And very simply, you can say breathing in, I know I'm breathing in, and breathing out, I know I'm breathing out. So, here I go. Oh my God. I am late.
1: Okay, favorite place to view art?
2: Studio Museum of Harlem.
1: How do you take your coffee?
2: I don't drink coffee. I cannot drink or eat stimulants. No sugar, no coffee, no chocolate.
1: Almost done.
2: I'll be right there, one sec. I think I only have one more question.
1: Two more questions. Do you like poetry?
2: Yes.
1: Can you recite a completely improvised poem for me before I go?
2: Yes, improvised poem. Okay. I can't think of anything. You're beautiful. I love you. Know yourself. Write in the journal. Be yourself. Love yourself. And be of service. Be teachable. Okay, I gotta go. You gotta go.
1: I will cherish that forever, Tracy. Have a great day. Thank you so much.
2: I will be out right behind you. I'm coming, Evan and
5: I. Joe, how are ya?
1: Hi, Nikki. How are you doing?
6: I'm blessed, and you?
1: I'm fantastic. If you knew just how many of your fans have asked for this.
6: I know. They have made me aware.
1: Mm-hmm.
6: Thanks, Barbs.
1: 73 questions, Nicki Minaj. This is happening. Let's do this.
6: Come on in, Vogue.
1: Now, before we begin, I just want to say how beautiful the drive was here, and it's even prettier in here.
6: Thank you.
1: Can you tell the audience where we are right now?
5: We are in Malibu, California, at the recording studio.
1: Yes, we are. And what precisely were you doing just before I arrived?
5: Actually, I was working on a very special lyric.
1: And it's in the studio where most of the lyric working happens, right?
5: Yes.
1: And how are you feeling about life these days?
6: Blessed, happy, thankful, grateful.
1: Given that we're in Malibu, what would you say is the biggest difference between life in New York and in LA?
6: New York has the Queens.
1: Yes, it does. And how would you describe yourself to the few people on Earth who may not know who you are?
5: Pink. Rapper. Animated.
1: That checks out. Now, you gotta know how excited I am for your next album and that you recorded it here.
6: I did.
1: It's pretty cool. So what exactly does a typical day at work in the studio look like for you?
6: Well, I tend to listen to the beat, and then I get a vibe for it, and if it's something that I love, then I go on the mic, My engineer Juice records me, I lay some ideas down, and then I listen to them, and then I write it based on what reference I loved the most.
1: Okay.
6: And then I record, and then we listen for days, sometimes months, sometimes years, and then one day it comes out.
1: I'm so sorry if this is being forward, but could you freestyle a few bars for me right now? Because I can tell you Anna will love it.
6: What? That's scary. What if she doesn't like it?
1: How could she not?
6: Okay. Oh my gosh.
1: No pressure.
6: First, I'd like to say that, I don't know if you know this, Joe, but I definitely have mentioned her in my songs before.
1: Oh, I know.
6: But this one obviously would be a lot more special. So let me think.
1: Take your time. You got this.
6: Okay, let me think. I heard them who they sent for. Said you were 10, you must have meant four. Hot in the summer and the wind tore. Hello, and the wind tore.
1: Yes, mission accomplished. Now, you usually record in both of these rooms or just this one?
6: Yes. Come on in.
1: Okay, getting a full tour here. Now, what exactly is the difference between these two rooms?
6: You are entering the room where after I leave there, I come here, I sit there, Drew sits here, and we begin listening back to the iconic music we created.
1: Now, you've collaborated with so many artists in your career. I was wondering if you'd be willing to describe a few in just one word.
6: Okay.
1: Ariana Grande.
6: Ponytail.
1: Elton John.
6: Glasses.
1: Beyonce.
6: Blonde. Hair.
1: This is all true. Who's another artist you'd work with?
6: Miss Lauryn Hill.
1: What inspired the title for your next album?
6: A feeling of whole circleness.
1: And why did you call?
6: I'm sorry. Joe, I'm sorry. A feeling of full circleness.
1: All good. Now, why did you call your first album Pink Friday?
6: Well, I wanted something that represented my favorite color, pink. Mm-hmm. And another member of my team at that time said Pink Friday. I fell in love right away.
1: Now, if you were to describe the look for this next album in a single word or idea, what would it be?
6: Vêtement. I mean, or as I said it on my album, vitamins.
1: Now, you've also said that Jay-Z, Foxy Brown, and Lil Wayne were some of your biggest influences when you were coming up. What did each of them have that you wanted to emulate?
6: Jay-Z, business savvy. Foxy Brown, immaculate delivery. Lil Wayne, trendsetter.
1: And out of all the people you can rely on, who are the ones you go to if you ever need advice?
6: My spiritual friends, I think. Anyone who can speak with deeper meaning.
1: And what would you say is the deepest meaning wisdom that you've ever received?
6: To remain humble.
1: Important to be humble. Okay, so your fans have now had a peek inside two of your studios. I say we keep exploring the property.
6: All right, you guys, let's go outside and get some fresh air.
1: Let's do it. We should just be in time for sunset. So, Nicki, I wanted to ask, what would you say is your favorite feature not by Nicki Minaj?
6: I would say If I Rule the World, Nas and Lauryn Hill.
1: Good one. And what is the one song with 100% certainty that'll make you cry?
6: Hello by Adele.
1: I may have a feeling I know the answer to this one, but what was the last great movie that you watched?
6: Barbie.
1: Yep, there it is. Updo or blowout?
6: I'm definitely in my blowout era.
1: Freestyle or written verse?
6: Written verse. I like to write.
1: And while you are writing, what is your go-to takeout order whenever you need a break?
6: Four wings and some french fries, hot sauce and ketchup.
1: Delicious. And when you think about your times and history in Trinidad, is there a favorite memory that always comes up?
6: My grandmother, for sure.
1: Now, what if that question replaced Trinidad with New York City?
6: The smell of snow.
1: And when you think of yourself as a child, how would you describe that smaller version of you?
6: Hopeful.
1: When did you first realize you love performing, entertaining people, being in front of an audience?
6: Probably around the age of 5.
1: And when did you first hear the sound of your own voice on the radio?
6: When I was working at Red Lobster, maybe 17 years ago.
1: Must have been crazy. And what was the worst part of that job?
6: Having to constantly wash your clothes because they smell like Red Lobster.
1: What performance in your career were you most nervous about beforehand?
6: All of my televised performances early on in my career.
1: What was the first album you heard that completely changed your life?
6: It's Education and Lauryn Hill.
1: I read you wrote your first rap when you were 12 years old.
6: Yes.
1: Do you remember any of those lyrics?
6: Cookies the name, chocolate chip is the flavor, suck up my style like the cherry life flavor.
1: Now I want to go back to Red Lobster for a second. What other jobs did you have before you got signed?
6: Lots of waitressing, customer service rep, telemarketer, receptionist, mm-hmm.
5: And also, I even sold fire extinguishers.
1: Oh, random assortment of jobs. Which of those jobs did you love the most?
5: WAPA's manager.
1: Now, you originally uploaded your first mixes to MySpace. If you remember, can you tell me who was in your MySpace top 8?
5: I have no idea, but I'm sure Lil Wayne was probably one of them.
1: Probably. And what was your first accent that you think you nailed?
5: Well, I thought I nailed it, but I'm learning I did not. The Jamaican accent.
1: Would you like to demonstrate a Jamaican accent for me now?
5: Yeah.
1: Hey, I successfully got you to freestyle. I guess I can't ask for it all.
5: All right, follow me to the house.
1: Now, Nikki, you were the first woman who signed with Young Money. Do you think that came with any pressure?
5: Absolutely.
1: When exactly did your alter egos first start to come out in your music?
5: I think on, like, Five Star Chick with Yo Gotti and Bedrock with Young Money, I started tapping in more into, like, the Barbie persona.
1: Now, I'd like to list a few other personas. Do you think you could describe each of them with one word?
5: Sure.
1: Here we go. Harajuku Barbie.
5: Japan.
1: Red Ruby.
5: The Sleaze.
1: Roman.
5: Wah, wah.
1: Now, out of Harajuku Barbie, Red Ruby, or Roman, who is your favorite of the three?
5: I guess my favorite right now is Red Ruby, but as a whole in our Barb community, I would say Roman.
1: Okay. And how would you describe your fashion and style early in your career?
5: Kooky.
1: Does that word still describe your style today?
5: I wouldn't say so.
1: When did your fans first start calling themselves Barbs?
5: I gave them that name because first I was calling them Barbies because I was calling myself Barbie. And then I just thought that Barbs sounded more like a term of endearment. And it stuck.
1: I like it. What did you think when you first saw your official Barbie?
5: Oh, gosh. Well, I just was very emotional, grateful, couldn't believe it, ecstatic.
1: Yeah, it was amazing. Now, shifting gears, if you could eat only one food from a bodega for the rest of your life, what would it be?
5: Well, definitely it would be a sandwich. Turkey, cheese, lettuce, tomato, salt, pepper, oil and vinegar, jalapenos, mayonnaise, mustard, extra turkey, extra cheese.
1: Wow, there's a lot going on with that sandwich. Next time I'm at a bodega, I'll order the Nicki Minaj and see what they do.
5: So would you like to have a drink?
1: I'd love a drink. Thank you, Nikki.
5: Okay, come on.
1: Okay, I'll hang here and enjoy the sunset while you're gone. Now, Nikki, what would you say Queens does better than any other borough?
5: Get the money.
1: And out of all the places you've ever given a concert, what's been your favorite city to perform in?
5: Well, I would say New York.
1: Well, obviously, New York City has to be the best. And whose style did you look up to the most when you were younger?
5: I looked up to a specific era of the hip-hop culture where the image of salt and pepper is sort of like really cemented into my psyche at one point. And it's why, till this day, I am in love with bamboo earrings, and I even put bamboo earrings in my Fendi prints online at one time. It's sort of like the girl that LL Cool J was describing on Round the Way Girl.
1: Now, I gotta ask, what's the secret to a perfect cat eye?
5: Well, you can't be nervous. You can't be late. You have to be very calm. And, you know, you just have to think angle and sharp.
1: Noted. And what was your favorite Met Gala look?
5: Yikes.
1: And what about a typical Nicki Minaj at home look?
5: I rather like this look, actually. Dolce & Gabbana on the coat and Tom Ford on the sneaker. Little wife beater and some jean shorts. Nothing too much. Barbie chain, of course.
1: What was the first designer item you ever bought?
5: I don't remember, but I remember the first designer, fake designer item I was given from my friend. It was a fake Louis Vuitton.
1: Ooh. And what clothing item do you have the most of in your closet?
5: I have a lot of sweaters because I'm always cold.
1: Who's a new designer that you're super excited about at this moment?
6: You know,
5: does Vetements count as a new designer or no? Not really. Joe?
1: Counts for me.
5: Does it?
1: Yeah, I love Demna.
5: Okay, so let me say that. Want me to?
1: Yeah, shout out to Georgia.
5: Okay.
1: What has been the most rewarding part about being a mother?
5: Every single second of every single day, learning that I was able to love on a whole other level.
1: That is beautiful. And how did having a baby affect how you recorded your most recent album?
5: Well, because some of the songs started off being written about 4 years ago, there were songs, I couldn't record sexually explicit songs while I was pregnant. So I ended up just getting turned off for like a very long time. And I had a writer's block for a while, even after I had the baby. And so now I'm doing a balance of what I think feels like Nicki Minaj, but doesn't make me, you know, feel like eek.
1: Yeah. And why did you go with the nickname Papa Bear for your son?
5: Well, I don't know. You know, I've always been a nickname person. I give everyone I love these nicknames normally. And he actually had a couple nicknames. His first nickname while he was in my stomach was Bubba. And when he came out, it just transformed into Papa Bear. I can't explain it, but when I looked at him, that's what I thought.
1: It's really cute. Do you see any of yourself in his personality yet?
5: Yes.
1: And what is the number one most favorite thing that he loves doing in life?
5: Swim. Or just be in the pool in any way, in water, playing in water.
1: Can you give me any hint about what his name is?
5: Sure.
1: Amazing. So many people have asked me to ask you this.
5: I can.
1: Okay, ready for the hint. All right, well, we'll keep it a secret. I read you've been doing voices for him. Will any of these show up in the most recent record?
5: No, that's for me and him.
1: Fair enough. I also read that you quoted Lauryn Hill in your high school yearbook.
5: I did.
1: What lyric did you use?
5: To survive is to stay alive in the face of opposition.
1: Which of your Rap Snacks flavors is your favorite?
5: I'll never tell.
1: What did no one tell you about being famous that you really like other people to know?
5: It's not for the faint of heart.
1: You once said that being famous comes with a lot of guilt. How do you manage that today?
5: By just focusing on the positive energy, the love energy, and learning how to love myself enough to realize that I put in my blood, sweat, and tears into this. I deserve it. It's okay.
1: What celebrity do you have saved in your phone that would completely surprise me or anyone else out there who's a fan of you?
5: That's a very interesting question. At the moment, I would say the iconic, the legendary, beautiful boss, Anna Wintour.
1: I wouldn't say I'm completely surprised. When was the last time that you were truly terrified?
5: My son ran out of the door in the hotel I was at recently and ran in the hallway as if this was just another part of the house that he thought he was in. And so just for those couple moments, I was terrified.
1: That is scary. Nicki, what makes zero sense to you?
5: What makes zero sense to me is thinking that you could ever go up against the Barbs and win.
1: What is the biggest misconception about you?
5: That I'm mean.
1: Would you still consider yourself a homebody?
5: Yes.
1: You once said that the thing that motivates you the most is proving to yourself that you can do something. What do you have left to prove to yourself?
5: If it was all worth it.
1: I think it was. But Nikki, you've now answered 72 questions. Before I go, I want to ask you. 10 years ago, you said you'd be married with a baby, and that has come true 10 years later. What do you predict for yourself in another 10 years?
5: Hundreds and hundreds of billions. And being able to help a lot of people that I think need help in today's world.
1: Well, we can't wait to see you achieve that. What a great answer to end a great interview. It's official. You've just completed your 73 questions.
5: Thank you.
1: And your fans are gonna love it.
5: Thank you for having me, you guys. I love you so much. This is a dream come true.
7: Hey, thank you for having me. I love you. The Empire Strikes Back. Nice flick.
1: Well, I appreciate the invitation to swing by your house and ask you 73 questions.
7: I'm excited by it. Should we start?
1: Yeah.
7: Check this out.
1: Yeah.
7: It's spontacular.
1: Now we don't have to do that in post. All right, so what was the vision for the home I'm about to see?
7: I wanted to be like some adventurer's club with a genius bar inside.
1: How long you been living here for?
7: About 3 years. Popcorn?
1: Sure.
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